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3: Let's go.
0: Let's go.
3: Good morning, South. You're listening to Tom and Mta coming through on your radio this morning. Wow, it's been a little bit of a minute.
0: It's been a minute. You took some leave. You gave me some time off, which was great.
3: No. You never need time off for me. I know you missed me. I know you're like, oh, Mta, what am I going to do without you? I haven't seen your sexy hair in a minute.
0: Hi, Tom's hair.
3: A little bush.
0: How does it feel that this time last week you had booked yourself into a staycation, you're in a hotel?
3: Do you know what the funny thing is, right?
0: Yeah.
3: I thought, you know, I switched off every single alarm of mine that I could possibly switch off. if I could delete alarms forever just when I would have done it that night. Did I not wake up at 4 a.m. Instinctively in my hotel room?
0: In my nice sheets.
3: I was like, what is this about? And I was like, awake. And I was like, should I listen to Tom? I was like, ish.
0: Yo, you even considered it.
3: I considered it, but I was like, his voice booming through my ear, I'm never going to fall back asleep.
0: Never going to fall back asleep. Love to you, but it would never be a consideration if I'm off.
3: Do you know what? Because it's an odd thing to be awake at 4 a.m. when you had planned to wake up at 12 p.m.
0: Fair enough.
3: You know what I'm saying? So I was maybe I'm supposed to be listening to Tommy. And then I woke up again at 7.
0: Oh, and then you were like, no, no, no.
3: And then I was like, no. But if you have the unfortunate pleasure of having arisen at this odd hour at 4 a.m., then come hang out with us. Good morning to you. Listen, I know how hard it is to switch on your radio and decide you're going to listen to Tom and Mta, but you did this morning.
0: 082-550-5151. Come and let us know how your weekend is shaping up, what you're up to. We want to hear all the stories.
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1: Yeah. Ice.

0: It's new from Drake. It's called Shebang here on 5FM. Oh yes, it is a Saturday morning. Welcome to it, the 6th of June, just gone 4:15. Darren, good morning.
1: Hey Tom and Imta, Darren from Durban. Once again, up the north coast, doing some fishing for a Saturday morning. Always awesome to be awake so early, nice and quiet. Good time to reflect. Hope you guys have a wonderful day. Cheers.
0: He's definitely going to turn the radio off if he wants some quiet and time to reflect.
2: Yeah, you're not going to be listening to our white noise.
0: No.
2: Wait. Your white noise. Thinking, oh no,
0: I'm not going to return the joke.
2: No, don't. Brother Nuts.
0: Cancelled, yeah, yeah.
2: Keep it to yourself, yeah. But Darren, that's fantastic. Go catch some big fish for us this morning. Fry some big fish. Our WhatsApp line stays open on 0825505151. Keegan from Belleville says, Tom and Nta on at 4 a.m. Honestly, respect.
0: Respect.
2: Respect to you.
0: You know, I love it when people respect me.
2: It doesn't happen often, does it?
0: Mm-mm.
2: I'm sorry.
0: It never happens.
2: I'm so sorry.
0: Yeah,
2: I'm
0: would love some respect.
2: R-E-S-P-E-C-T.
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0: Keep your messages and voice notes coming. 082-550-5151. With some respect, please. Thanks. Cool. Quiet. That's what I thought.

0: 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You're listening to Tom and Nita coming through on your radio this morning and keeping you company for whatever on earth is keeping you awake at this hour.
1: Absolutely. Priya from Durban says, not sure I'm awake, but we are. 5FM, awesome background. Yes, yes, I know. Cool.
0: Tom, you read that so quick.
1: No, that's what she said. I think she's just had a good night. She's just had a good night.
0: Priya had a good night, so you need to go back to reading class or something.
1: I didn't leave that much out.
0: Okay, yeah.
1: Just a lot of commas and emojis.
0: True. Smooth from Jefferson says, yeah, morning. Night shift just ended. Tom and Nita carrying me home right now.
1: Yes.
0: Oh, you're about to go get, ooh, not my English bundles. Mm. But you, my friend, are about to go get cozied up in a warm blanket getting that bag.
1: Now listen, if we're having a good time, it's about to get absolutely ruined.
0: It is. There's one person who is an absolute party pooper, the ultimate one.
1: Mm.
0: Her name is Sister Bartina. She's part of our show, and we don't like to admit that she is, but she's going to keep us updated with whatever we might have missed out on in the past week.
1: Yeah, she's an absolute cow.
0: She rude, yeah.

0: collaboration of the year, I might say.
1: I might agree with you on that one. It's an easy yes at the minute. Tyla and Zara Larson, She Did It Again. They did it again for show.
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1: Until what?
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0: Listen, Bradley's in. Good morning, Bradley.
2: Good morning, guys. Good morning. It's Brad here, all the way from Mossel Bay. So I'm doing. I'm driving the staff up and down, you know. Some people need to clock in early, some people need to clock out late. I don't know why you guys sound so hyped up this time of the morning. But I do want to say the energy is always special with you guys.
1: Aww.
2: So I appreciate it, man.
1: We appreciate you, Brad. You know what? You light our fire. You should see what we look like when we roll in here.
0: What you look like.
1: Just before four. It's scary.
0: It is scary.
1: Until your messages come in, like yours, Bradley, we appreciate you. It keeps us so excited and hyped. And then we check out the music that's coming up. Then we're getting even more lit. I was ignoring your shade there. I could see you were throwing some subliminals.
0: I'm just glad you knew.
1: No, I was just not going to acknowledge it.
0: Cool. That's fine.
1: Because, you know, it's all good. I'm already going to endure enough disrespect from a third person on the show. Her name is Sister Bertina. Its name is Sister Bertina. We're not personifying AI here. We don't support it. She's honestly a waste of water.
0: She is. She is. And she's a horrible little beast. But let's see what she has to say this morning, Sister.
3: Initiating startup sequence.
4: Sister Bertina. Checking in. All right. Why do you want me up at this time?
1: We all
4: I'm tired, Oaks.
0: Yes. Yo. Well, do your job and update us on something interesting, please.
4: Well, Australia is currently on day 3 of a full manhunt. Tracker dogs, thermal imaging drones, the works. Not for a criminal. For a Tasmanian devil that escaped from a wildlife park in Queensland. They deployed actual drones for this animal.
0: Have you seen a Tasmanian devil?
1: It looks like you at four.
0: Oh, that's rude.
1: I have. Maybe not a Tasmanian one. I've seen a South African one.
0: It is so ugly.
1: So ugly. The teeth are like sharp and hideous. The ugly little tail. Very scary stuff. But all I'm thinking is they're, you know, sending all these drones out just to find this little beast. I'm like, wow, Australia has money. Hey,
0: money.
1: Those resources.
0: But it has the strongest bite for size of any mammal in the world. And it can open its jaw up to 80 degrees.
1: What does that mean? Strongest bite for size?
0: Like, I think it's the ratio of the size to the strength of the bite.
1: Okay, so it's got a tiny little mouth, but ooh, you're going to feel it.
0: When it chomps down.
1: Oh, scary.
0: Is that it, Sister, this morning?
4: The real question is why they haven't just asked stupid f**ks to find it.
0: Oh, that's cool.
4: You two clearly have nothing better to do. Now go f*** yourselves.
1: What did she say F me for? What did we do?
0: Still a laugh. Damn.
1: Oh my gosh, she's in a low mood. Switch her off immediately.
0: Immediately. The party never stops. Yeah.
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2: Thank you. I always smell nice though. What do you mean today?
0: Today.
2: No, Tom, I always smell nice.
0: That's called a compliment with a surname.
2: Yeah, because now you're calling me stinky and I'm never stinky. Like, what is that about?
0: Don't get touched.
2: No, I am touched.
0: Don't get touched.
2: Tell the people, tell 5 Nation I smell nice every day.
0: And Tess smells nice today.
2: Oh, my word. You're one of those. You're one of those queens. I'm getting so angry. You're one of those queens. This passive aggressiveness so early in the morning is making me upset. That's not a compliment. What do you call it? A compliment with a surname?
0: But you have been really nice recently.
2: I'm nice to you all the time. Well, Tom, you washed today.
0: And it is called a compliment with a surname, and we'll break it down next.

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1: FM. We're talking about Tom's really weird backhanded compliments to me a second ago. Compliments with a surname, we're calling them, hey?
0: Yes, you smell really nice today. And it comes off of the back of this thing that I found from a creator called Random Yapper.
2: I hate compliments with a surname. I hate compliments with a surname. Do you understand? Let me give an example of a compliment with a surname. You smell so nice today. Hey, well, today's the best day. You look so good today. What? That's amazing. But, the surname ain't bad. Hi.
0: A compliment's a compliment, guys.
1: No. A compliment is not a compliment. As soon as you give me one of these backhanded compliments, you're saying, oh, you look fantastic, or you're so amazing for now, for today, you are actually giving me a backhanded clap.
0: No.
1: In fact, it's a compliment with a backhanded clap aiming at you for bringing that compliment in my direction that wasn't a compliment in the first place.
0: Wouldn't you prefer, okay, just hear me out, to know that I prefer your smell today over the smells of the past?
1: I actually don't want your opinion. After something like that. Because it just screams of like passive aggressiveness. I'm not hearing the compliment that you're giving me. Oh, you smell nice. Oh, you look good. I'm hearing, wow, you've been looking a mess for the past 15,000 days. Like, nice of you to clean up today. That's all I'm hearing.
0: Great.
1: And I don't need to hear that you think that, because me, I know that I'm sexy all the days.
0: The problem is some people don't know. And some people, you just need to be like, okay, here's a nudge in the right direction. What you're doing is good.
1: Okay, yeah. I'm seeing some of those people. You're like, you encourage them.
0: Exactly.
1: To keep doing what they're doing today, because it's working.
0: Like in my office, there's someone who's real childish. So okay. If I were to say to him, you've been really mature lately, like...
1: Okay, that's not nice. Tom, that's not nice.
0: But it's doing the job.
1: How is your people management there at work? Is it going well?
0: Clearly
1: they're
0: not.
1: They're going to start complaining about you to HR behind your back, because that's...
0: You're looking so healthy recently.
1: I don't know.
0: It is along the lines of those conversations like, oh my God, you've lost weight. So what? I was fat before.
1: Exactly. Like if I said, I know you're sensitive about this, I'd be like, wow, your hair's looking a little fuller lately. Are you doing something different?
0: But a compliment's a compliment.
1: No. You're going to go and you're going to look at yourself in the mirror harder after I give you a compliment like that. Like, what is my hair like looking like this whole time? Absolutely not.
0: So if, in theory, I say to you, oh my God, you smell so nice today. Would you prefer no compliment or a compliment?
1: I think it depends on the thing, because honestly, with the I smell so nice, I always smell so nice. Okay.
0: Well.
1: I know that factually. You know what I'm saying? But I'd rather just leave it at you smell so nice.
0: Today.
1: Or I really like that shirt. I really like it when you wear that shirt. Or
0: as opposed what
1: hair,
0: now because
1: your hair looks so
0: I
1: good.
0: Really like when you wear that shirt as opposed to the rest of my other shirts. Every compliment you can turn into a backhanded compliment with a surname.
1: No, don't turn it into a compliment with the same name. Just say you look good.
0: Okay, give me a nice compliment then.
1: Like, Tom, wow. I really love how your glasses sit on your face. They just sit so nicely on the bridge of your nose. You know, they just sit just where they need to.
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1: Didn't that make you feel good?
0: Really good.
1: Yeah.
0: Yeah.
1: See, try with me.
0: Tom. Yo, and there's 3 seconds.
1: It can't be that hard. It can't be that hard.

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1: What has traveling to so many different people's homes taught you about the continent more than anything?
2: That we're the same. Black Africans are all the same. You know, your mannerisms, your belief systems, it's all the same.
1: Do you think we could do more to get to know each other a little bit more? What do you
2: Definitely.
1: Think we should do?
2: Yeah. Where you are, be curious about the people around you.
1: Yes.
2: So people who are different to you.
1: Yeah.
2: You don't have to even leave South Africa. As you know, South Africa has a lot of people from all over the world, all over the continent.
1: Yes.
2: So when you come across someone who's from Zim or the DRC, just ask, where in the DRC exactly? Which language do you speak? You know, what food do you eat? And they will be more than willing to share. I don't think people are usually curious about, you know, what's happening in Zambia.
0: Karabo sits down with South Africa's social media stars to talk about the wins, the pressures, the pivots, and everything in between. 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
1: We have a very important, groundbreaking experiment to get through this morning on the unscientific method. Now, this is very serious. We have a time issue between you and I, Tom. I have a theory that, you know, you and I are not living at this in the same time speed bracket.
0: We aren't. Situation. We aren't because when your alarm goes off, I've still got 5 minutes.
1: I've still got 5 minutes, and my 5 minutes, I feel like, is very different to your 5 minutes.
0: It is, because when my alarm goes off, I leave.
1: No, but to me, I'm like, I'm leaving, but like, oh no, I need to get my lip gloss. Oh shit, I forgot to put sunscreen on. Oh my word, should I maybe change my shoes? I don't really like my shoes. Oh, but you know, in 5 minutes, I've got 5 minutes, and it'll feel like I have 5 minutes, but really that 5 minutes turns into 45 minutes before I know it. But I didn't mean to, right? And some scientists say that there's an actual explanation around this. They believe that chronically late people suffer from time optimism. It's a real thing that I suffer from, you know
0: right.
1: what I mean?
0: Yeah.
1: This is basically where us late people consistently underestimate how much time has passed. So there's a whole situation around time perception, how I perceive time as a late arriver completely differently to how you do, and that all our brains have an internal clock. So researchers have found that people vary significantly in how accurately they can estimate short intervals like 5 seconds, 15 seconds, 30 seconds, 60 seconds, and maybe even 5 minutes.
0: So you hypothesize that I, because I'm on time, I might be time pessimistic. Mm-hmm. Therefore, I will be able to tell time, like I'll say 30 seconds in my mind is 25 seconds, where 30 seconds in your mind is 35 seconds.
1: Right. So I think, or rather, because you're always on time, let's see how punctual you are in your internal clock, right? So
0: okay,
1: if you are always on time, maybe your internal clock is more accurate, which means that you can better estimate 30 seconds by just feeling the seconds go past.
0: It's
1: without counting them.
0: It's giving like you're looking for an excuse to be late.
1: I'm not looking for an excuse to be late. I just feel like I need to let you guys in my shoes. Because while I'm not always punctual, I do think that I can feel something short like 30 seconds go by.
0: Okay.
1: Pretty accurately.
0: Okay. Well, we're going to put it to the test next. Don't go anywhere. Peer reviewed by absolutely no one. The unscientific method with Tom and Tom. Only on 5.

0: It's a song by Tim's About Him Ta. The
1: unscientific method. Oh my god! Five weekend early mornings. Every time when I come here, I am abused. Listen, we're doing the unscientific method, and this is our hypothesis for this morning. Tom is constantly on time. Also, he likes to think I wouldn't know because I always arrive a good 15 minutes later. African time is a real thing. What can I say? But some scientists believe that, you know, some people have a good internal clock and can predict and feel time moving past, whether it's 15 seconds, 30 seconds, 60 seconds. So let us see this morning if Tom's punctuality will mean that his internal clock is more accurate, or if my internal clock is more accurate. Let's see. But we've got a timer, right? And there is a minute on this timer, but our challenge is to shout stop as soon as we feel that 30 seconds have gone by. Now, here's the trick to our method of this experiment this morning is that, you know, when time is passing and you're going about your day trying to get ready to get to where you're going in 5 minutes, and to me it never feels like 5 minutes, you're probably doing a bunch of other things. You're not just watching the clock and then leaving when you need to leave.
0: Yeah,
1: you know, you're busy doing a couple of tasks. So
0: exactly,
1: while we're waiting for this 30 seconds to pass by, you're going to give me some challenges and I'm going to give you some challenges to do, Tom. But you have to shout stop when 30 seconds has passed.
0: Okay. Okay. Well, Mta, let's see how your body clock actually is.
1: Mm-hmm.
0: Your time
1: starts
0: now. Just take your headphones off quickly.
1: Okay.
0: Stop looking up and looking at the clocks around you.
1: Oh, I'm not. I'm not.
0: What did you put on your body today?
1: I put on lotion.
0: Just put on your headphones.
1: I put on
0: back,
1: some body
0: your
1: butter.
0: Headphones back, please.
1: Okay. Okay.
0: A country beginning with A.
1: Argentina.
0: Okay, cool. What are we talking about after 6 o'clock on 5 weekend early mornings?
1: We are talking about the fact that I've never written the NBTs.
0: What's NBT stand for?
1: National Benchmark Test.
0: And what does it help with?
1: It helps people get into university. Stop. You look disappointed. That means I did good. That means I did well. You look so disappointed. Okay. I feel like I got 30 seconds. We won't reveal the answer, but you're going to go next.
0: Am I going to go right now?
1: You're going to go right now. You're going to get a break, buddy.
0: I thought we were going to take a break.
1: No.
0: I need a bit of time to prepare.
1: You don't need time to prepare.
0: I need time to prepare. I'll give you your score now.
1: Do you want to give me my score? I know I was right.
0: 33 seconds and 38 milliseconds.
1: That's not bad.
0: It's not bad.
1: Okay, well, we'll have to see if you can beat that time. I will give you one single song to wrap your head around this.
0: Okay.
1: But I did well.
0: You did very well.
1: My internal clock is accurate.
0: Yeah, well.
1: Why am
0: so
1: I always late?
0: Now you can't say I'm always late because I have a bad internal clock.
1: Okay, I just have poor punctuality, okay? I'm African.

0: Oh, I am taking this competition home.
1: Are you my friend?
0: I am.
1: I wouldn't speak so confidently too soon. Because
0: I'm confident.
1: I am winning.
0: No, you're not winning. The Unscientific Method with Todd and Tar
1: on 5 Weekend Early Mornings. We are trying to test

0: Yeah.
1: Which is pretty darn good, just by feeling the time go past and while also completing a set of tasks.
0: Yeah.
1: So now it is your turn to complete this methodology. Are you ready?
0: I am ready.
1: Okay. Your time starts now. My question to you, Tom, what is your favorite thing about me?
0: Pretty much absolutely nothing.
1: Okay, well, that's rude. Okay, name three countries that start with S.
0: Switzerland, Serbia, and South Africa.
1: Okay, name write calendar backwards. Spell calendar backwards.
0: Stop.
1: Oh,
0: it must be good. It must be good. It must be good.
1: That was pretty darn good, I must say. Tom, would you like to hear your answer? Oh my word, I couldn't even... I'm actually quite upset.
0: I would love to know.
1: You got 30 seconds on the dot.
0: No, I didn't.
1: Yes, you did.
0: Oh,
1: that is ridiculous. Were you counting the seconds? That's why you're taking so long to spell calendar backwards.
0: Yeah, yeah, I was counting the
1: seconds. You were counting the seconds.
0: Yeah.
1: Were you counting the seconds?
0: One
1: actually,
0: Mississippi, two Mississippi.
1: I knew it! Tom, you weren't supposed to do that. You're supposed to just feel the... So actually, because you cheated, I was more accurate because I just felt it.
0: Do you want to also know how I told the time really well?
1: No, shut up. No, you did not. He had his timer on his phone the whole time. You're a cheater. Oh my goodness. You are disqualified from the experiment, sir. You are a disgrace to public research. This is serious research we're conducting this morning on the unscientific method. And you've shamed all the scientists and the researchers out in the
0: and
1: world
0: I've won.
1: Right now. No, you haven't won. You're disqualified.
0: I've won.
1: So I've won.
0: No. Yeah.
1: You're disqualified. In fact, I think we should have to throw away the...
0: What's that? Oh, I won. What's that? No one can hear you.
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0: ufuna uthetha.
1: Okay. I must respond. I don't want to respond because sometimes xa umuntu uthetha ayivakali kum.

0: It's Punctual out of the blue here on 5FM. Listen! Everyone, it's important.
1: Why are you shouting so early in the morning? Let's relax.
0: Because I've got such a good song that the whole nation needs to hear.
1: I don't know about this. And see, this is the thing with you, is you make a lot of noise and then your song loses anyways in beat battle. And that's what we're about to play. We've got two tracks, but we're not going to reveal these tracks to you until you decide from our pitches, our proposals, which track is going to be better. So if you decide that you want to be the aux picker DJ for the nation, then come through.
0: 082-550-5151. One person in the nation of Mzansi gets to decide. And if that person is you, 082-550-5151. Text us beat on our WhatsApp line and we'll give you a call. It's me.

0: It's Hannah here on 5. It's called Love a Girl. Let's get into Beat Battle. Oh, yes. And on the line to play this morning is Robin. Robin, good morning.
1: Good morning.
0: How are you doing?
1: I'm good. Happy Saturday.
0: Happy Saturday to you. Now, Robin, we're going to have to ask you to try and be impartial as in turn I pitch some of our favorite songs to you. And all you need to do is just decide whose pitch you think is better.
1: Okay.
0: Okay, so Robin, who would you like to go first, myself or Mta?
1: You.
0: Okay, well, listen, I am ready.
2: Tom, listen, this track was written in his parents' basement and then became a number one in over 25 countries. 2009 it came out and it is still going strong. It's delicate, it's dreamy. It's the musical equivalent of laying in a field at midnight.
0: I think I did pretty well there, don't you think?
3: I don't know, Tommy.
0: Well, okay, so you liked it. See, Robin liked it.
3: Okay, here's the next pitch. She's ready for it. She's like, let's go. All right, this next track spent 10 weeks at number one in the UK, and it was her very first US Billboard chart topper, Grammy winning in 2007. And this icon has been staying powerful towards her entire career, and it sheltered a whole generation, rain or shine.
0: Was good. It was really good, but was it good enough to satisfy Robin? We need your decision, please, Robin.
1: Number two.
0: Number two.
1: The second pitch.
0: Oh, well.
3: Really?
0: Mta, you've won. You know what? I hate it because Mta does really well at this game.
3: I, unfortunately for you, my friend, I really do. But Robin, do you have any idea of what that second song might be?
1: I have no idea.
0: Well, I'll tell you, it's definitely not this absolute banger, Fireflies by Owl City. I like to make myself
1: I love Fireflies.
0: You love Fireflies? Well, we're
3: it
0: cutting
3: a
0: it. Because it's not playing. And the song today is...
3: It's Rihanna with Umbrella, Ella, Ella.
1: Oh, no, that wasn't even her song. Somebody else wrote that.
0: Really?
1: They tried to give it to Britney Spears and she said no. And Rihanna took it. Seriously, true story.
3: Oh, my word. Robin, you're scooting us this morning. Yeah. Absolutely love
0: Maybe
3: that.
0: Come and do our jobs.
1: Here's some trivia for you for the day.
3: Yes.
0: I love it. Have a beautiful morning, Robin. Thank you so much for doing this.

0: up and throw a tantrum. It's Five Weekend early mornings. Welcome to it. Listen, one of us in the room is a scam, and we're going to be putting it to the test in a couple minutes' time. Don't go anywhere. But right now, let's get the latest with Aaron and Palissa.
1: Your leading stories at 6 o'clock. Arrest warrant prompting Izwe's apology to Malema, and MEC pledges drainage for Nelson Mandela Bay.
2: In your sports, the Bulls and the Stormers have secured their spot in the semi-finals of the URC, and Roland Garros has reached the business stage of this tournament. I've got more details at 6:30.
1: Good morning. Cultural activist and media personality Ngizwe Mkhunu has issued a swift apology to EFF leader Julius Malema. This after the High Court in Pretoria issued a warrant of arrest for Mkhunu. He was found guilty of contempt of court and ordered to issue a public apology following a civil defamation application that Malema had brought against him. This was over remarks Mkhunu made outside the union buildings in April, accusing Malema of protecting undocumented migrants and receiving a 60 million rand payment from Nigerian drug cartels. To the story now, President Cyril Ramaphosa says South Africa will soon dispatch envoys across Africa and other parts of the world to explain the initiatives it has established to address the issue of migration. This follows a surge in protests across the country against undocumented migrants. Ramaphosa made the announcement at a news conference in Pretoria yesterday after talks with his Kenyan counterpart William Ruto.
3: I'm rather pleased that President Mahama of Ghana has been saying he would like to make a call on other African countries to work with South Africa. And that is precisely what has triggered our intention to send envoys so that they can go and explain the type of initiatives, type of programs that we are going to embark upon.
1: And the Sorplaki municipality has urged residents of Kimberley in the Northern Cape to prepare for unplanned water supply interruptions today. The aim of the interruptions is to allow maintenance teams to replace valves and repair a section of pipes at the Newton Reservoir Complex. Here's Municipal Spokesperson Thabo Mutibi.
4: Kimberley residents are once more informed of a planned water supply interruption scheduled as follows. Saturday 6 June 2026 from 6 in the morning to 6 in the evening. The interruption is necessary to facilitate the replacement of two valves at the 23 megaliter reservoir, three valves at the 45 megaliter reservoir, and a section of the pipe within the Newton Reservoir Complex.
1: And lastly, Eastern Cape COGDA MEC Zolile Williams says his department will soon create a proper drainage system in the Nelson Mandela Bay municipality. He says the aim is to prevent flooding during heavy rainfall.
5: We are going to try and develop temporary stormwater channels that would be on top of the surface of the road. As the engineers told us here, we are advising that they must bring gravel and also open up stormwater channels so that we can be able to control the water.
1: In case you missed it, a recap of your top story this hour. Cultural activist and media personality Ngizwe Mkhunu has issued a swift apology to EFF leader Julius Malema. For 5 News, I am Palissa Lemeke.
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0: Listen, I'm just going to put it how it is. Mta, you're a fraud.
1: Okay. Not too much, Tom. Not
0: too much. A fraud. A fraud.
1: Fake. But honestly, this is how I've low-key been feeling the past couple of weeks. I'm so scared that someone is going to hear this and decide maybe it's time to take my degree back. My degrees back, plural. I have a confession to make this morning here on 5 Weekend Early Mornings.
0: Yeah.
1: And before I make that confession, I have to prelude with how I got here, right? So I've been seeing online, they've been a couple of people, Americans, who have been doing the LSATs. Now, I don't know if you've ever heard of the LSATs. They're these entrance exams that people would write to get into post-grad law school in the States.
0: Right.
1: And if you've ever watched my favorite movie, Legally Blonde, Al Woods wrote the LSATs.
0: And got a score of 174.
1: Yes! And she was like, what, like it's hard? You got into Harvard? But there's some people who've been taking this exam online, completely unprepared, no law and law undergrad experience, and I've been getting a 160, a 166, which is the requirement to get into these law exams. So initially I was like, maybe I should do the LSATs. Maybe I'll get into Harvard Law. And then I was like, wait, hold on. We have similar entrance exams to get into university here in South Africa.
0: We do.
1: Namely, the NBTs, the National Benchmark Tests. Now, something to know about me is that I am a COVID matriculant, okay?
0: She'll remind you of that time and time again.
1: We went through it, Tom. You don't know what we went through. You were a year behind me.
0: The O3's had it worse, but we'll get... That's another discussion.
1: No. I'm never, ever going to accept that ideology that your Matrix 2021s had a worse time than we did, okay? Us, Matrix of 2020, peak COVID, we had a hard time. But the one good things that did come out of Matrix and COVID in 2020 was the fact that us, Matrix of 2020, did not have to write the National Benchmark Test, which are the entrance exams to get into university. So I have 2 degrees... And I've never written an entrance exam to get into university till this day.
0: To be fair, I had to write mine online.
1: Oh, how was that experience?
0: Terrible, because I did not do well. And I wrote it online, which is the embarrassing part. Just another point as to why we had it harder, because we still had to do the NBTs.
1: Okay, but you still got in. So it was a horror show writing the NBTs.
0: I mean, let me go find my... Now, I was writing
1: on... Marks.
0: I think I've got it somewhere here.
1: Oh, my goodness.
0: Now... Let's just say, okay, that when you write at home, you know you use your resources at home.
1: You write smart, not hard.
0: For maths, I got 55%.
1: Oh, wow.
0: Yeah.
1: Oh, wow. Mm. And the other one? The other one is not so bad, I've heard.
0: Not so bad.
1: So there's 2 papers.
0: 50%.
1: I'm not laughing at you.
0: Mm-mm, it's a situation.
1: How on earth did you get into UCT?
0: It doesn't matter.
1: Because apparently they want you to, you know, get into the upper immediate to whatnot. This doesn't sound like a 50% there, my friend.
0: Mm-hmm.
1: But listen, this is a hard time, right? So there's a couple of people that have written who had to write these papers. There's 2 papers, 3 hours each.
0: Yeah.
1: Apparently the maths one is extremely difficult sometimes. And I don't know if adult version of me 2 degrees later would even get a 50% that you got. Like, would I get into university today if I had to write the NBTs?
0: Well, I guess we're going to have to see.
1: We're going to have to test it out today. You've got some sample questions.
0: I do.
1: From this NBT. And we're going to see if I can get into university.
0: We're calling the vice chancellor, telling him to come get it back.
1: Please come. No, stop. Otherwise, I must return my degrees by mail.
0: She's done. She's fired. You don't need radio to enjoy listening to radio. 5FM is streaming live and free 24/7.

0: Oh, this is new. It's called Satisfy, Calvin Harris and Jazzy here on 5 Weekend Early Mornings. Oh, we have a fraud in the building.
1: But... we do.
0: Oh, okay, so we're admitting it. Good.
1: I'm not a fraud, guys.
0: Acceptance is the last stage of grief.
1: But here's the thing. I never wrote the national benchmark tests, which are an entry requirement into university for a lot of universities here in South Africa.
0: Yeah.
1: And I never wrote them because I matriculated in 2020. Peak COVID, things were hard. In fact, COVID was my NBT.
0: Yeah, sure.
1: It was.
0: You had to study at home.
1: Work from home studying. Yes, it was hard. Can you see my screen? It was tough.
0: Well, let's see how much you learned, because we're trying to see if you would actually have made it into the degrees you got into. We've pulled some questions from the national benchmarking tests.
1: Mm-hmm.
0: And we're just hoping that Imta can scrape her way through.
1: I think I can.
0: Your first question. Four friends, Amy, Ben, Carla and David, are sitting around a table.
1: Start again.
0: Four friends, Amy, Ben, Carla and David, are sitting around a table.
1: Mm-hmm.
0: Amy is not sitting next to Ben. Carla is sitting opposite Amy. David is sitting next to Ben. Who is sitting opposite Ben?
1: You're lying. What do you mean? Okay, start one more time.
0: Amy's not sitting next to Ben.
1: Amy is not sitting next to Ben.
0: Yeah.
1: Okay, there's four friends sitting at a table.
0: Yeah.
1: Amy is not sitting next to Ben.
0: No, and Ben, they're not sitting together.
1: Yes.
0: And Carla is not sitting opposite from Amy.
1: Yes, I see Carla, okay.
0: Is sitting opposite of Amy.
1: Is not sitting opposite
0: is
1: of Amy.
0: Is sitting opposite of Amy.
1: But Amy... yo, okay.
0: And David is sitting next to Ben. Who's sitting opposite Ben? I'm pushing you for an answer.
1: Amy.
0: Now. Just say another name.
1: Carla. Joe. Tom. David. Who's sitting next to Ben?
0: David.
1: I'm actually sweating. Can we have a break?
0: We're going to have a break. It's fine. It's just one question.
1: Okay.
0: Okay. And then we'll... yo, it's bad.
1: Okay.
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0: said. It's Doja Cat, Agoura Heels here on 5FM. Now listen, we're trying to see if this fraud is no longer a fraud.
1: Listen, I've got 2 degrees, okay? I went to some pretty good universities. I went to the University of Cape Town, number 2 in Africa these days. Ooh, maybe this is why they're number 2, because I might have my 2 degrees, but I never, ever wrote the entrance exam that is critical to get into most South African universities, the national benchmark test, because I'm a COVID matriculant, okay? And we went through it and it was really hard. Mm. And that was the one good thing that might have come out of COVID, is that we didn't have to write this benchmark. Because I don't know if I would even pass, if I would have even gotten into university in the first place if I had to write them.
0: Well, Nta, let's see. All we're trying to do, I've got 2 more questions for you, is to just get you over that 50% mark.
1: I just need to get 2 out of 2 at this point. Yeah. I've already botched the first one. I don't know how people are getting these questions right. Okay, I'm ready.
0: You're on your way to becoming a chartered accountant, so hopefully you know some numbers.
1: Okay, I do. I can do that.
0: A lift starts on floor 4. Mm-hmm. It goes up 7 floors.
1: Yes.
0: It goes down 3 floors.
1: Yes.
0: Up 2 floors.
1: Wait! Okay.
0: Down 6 floors.
1: Up 2 floors, down 6, yes.
0: Yeah. Which floor are we on?
1: 4th floor. Am I right?
0: Yes! Okay, good. Okay, good.
1: Easy. Quick
0: maths. There's some hope.
1: Okay.
0: There's some hope.
1: And by the way, I don't know how these kids are doing this without a calculator. No calculator.
0: Yeah.
1: No dictionary, because there's like an academic literacy side of this thing. I'm busy like using my fingers like a toddler.
0: Well, keep your fingers, okay. Because... got another one?
1: Okay, I'm listening.
0: A store advertises buy one, get 50% off.
1: Okay.
0: Tom buys buy, two...
1: Say that again. Buy one and get 50% off.
0: Yes.
1: So they're getting... it's a 50% off deal. Okay, continue.
0: Buy one, get 50% off.
1: Off Tom, the next one.
0: Buy one, get 50% off. Tom buys 2 t-shirts that each cost 400 rand. They look very sexy on Tom. How much does he pay?
1: They each cost 400 rand. 200 rand. One more time, please.
0: Buy one, get 50% off. Tom buys 2 shirts that cost 400 rand. How much does he pay?
1: They cost 400 rand each.
0: Buy one, get 50% off.
1: I feel like this question is incomplete. Buy one and get 50%. 200 rand. Or...
0: oh, you're fired. You're fired.
1: Cry.
0: You're fired.
1: No, that question, what was the answer to that? 100, 200.
0: 600. Because he buys one.
1: So they're 400 rand each, is what I was asking you.
0: I just read the question as it is. You
1: no,
0: can't.
1: No, it's the question, it's not me. If that is how the question papers are written in the NBTs, I would have gone in, but I would have sued.
0: You've got to go protest somewhere else.
1: Listen, I have no idea how these kids are actually doing. There's no ways the matriculants are actually getting these questions right.
0: Degreeless Mta.
1: No, guys, please. I'm actually going to prove this hypothesis. I don't think a matric could beat me right now. So tomorrow we're gonna find a matric who's gonna play against
0: me. Well, okay then. If you want to be that matric, 082-550-5151. Mta's still trying to prove it with. Okay.
1: This is serious. My degrees are on the line right now.
0: Let's say this. If you can beat the matric tomorrow, or get the same,
1: yes,
0: then you are not a fraud.
1: Thank you so much. I'm not a fraud, guys. I'm actually quite clear.
0: But if the matric beats you...
1: then what? Are you going to call UCT?
0: Then actually, on Waste Your Time phone line, I want you to call them and ask if you can give your degree back. Is that an agreement?
1: It's a deal, but I'm not giving those degrees back. Did you see how I cried and bled and screamed and scrummed for those? You saw me in the library fighting for those degrees.
0: Well, I'm excited. I'm excited. This is so good. Okay, coming up on the other side of 6:30 is Waste Your Time phone line. But tomorrow we need to find that matric, and we will. All the messages are coming in.
1: Nerves.

0: 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Listen, I don't know if you've ever asked if you could take your dog to get a manicure. Well, that's exactly what we did on Waste Your Time phone line, and it's coming up in about 5 minutes time.
1: Good morning. In your 6:30 headlines, cultural activist and media personality Ngizwe Mkhunu has issued a swift apology to EFF leader Julius Malema. And President Cyril Ramaphosa says South Africa will soon dispatch envoys across Africa and other parts of the world to explain the initiatives it has established to address the issue of migration. I'll have more on these stories and other stories at 7. 5FM Sports. 5FM
2: Sports. Let's start off with women's cricket. Now, the Proteas women all-rounder Nadine de Klerk has admitted that the squad is slowly but surely struggling ahead of the T20 World Cup that will be hosted in England. Now, the Proteas women played a warm-up match against Australia, and unfortunately, they were beaten by 85 runs yesterday. Now, it was the Aussies that posted a total of 212 runs in their 20 overs, and the Proteas could only manage a total of 127 runs. Now, Nadine de Klerk mentioned that the Proteas are struggling ahead of the World Cup.
3: Yeah, probably not our best day out, if we're honest, and I think that happens sometimes. But I think, again, we kept on taking wickets, which I think is crucial in T20 cricket, and then they just had that one big partnership that probably took them to that 200-plus score. Then we leaked a lot of runs in that back end, but like I said, we're trying different things, and I think people's trying to nail down their death plans because it might look different for different batters as well. So I think you don't want to overthink it, you don't want to look too much into it, but yeah, obviously couldn't get close to that score, so pretty good effort from them today.
2: Now, the World Cup for women in the T20 format will start on the 12th of June. The opening match will see the host nation, England, taking on Sri Lanka. Now, in terms of football, the Bafana Bafana legend Mark Williams has mentioned that the gap between South African players and Europeans remains quite massive. Now, he has mentioned that a lot more South African players need to play in Europe in order for us to be competitive on the international stage. Of course, he was talking ahead of the 2026 FIFA World Cup that starts next week Thursday, with Bafana Bafana taking on Mexico.
4: It plays a massive role, because if they had to play, some of them play in England, and they play in other countries, in Germany. So when they play against the national team, they know already how that player's strength is and things like that. That's the difference between when we played. We knew some of the players because we played with them very competitive. And so when they play locally, they only play against local teams, Pirates, Unknown Chiefs, and you play them week in, week out. But when you play against the World Cup, you play against the world. And that is best players for every country. So there's definitely a big difference.
2: Let's move on to your world of rugby. Now, the United Rugby Championship has reached the business end. Now, the semi-finals are on the cards this afternoon. First up at 3:30, the Bulls will travel all the way to Scotland to take on the Glasgow Warriors. And then at 6:30 this evening, the Stormers will be in Ireland as they play against Leinster in the second semi-final. That's a wrap up your sports updates for this hour. For 5FM Sport, you know the vibes. It's your boy, Aaron.
1: And here's what the weather's looking like for the day. Pretoria is expected to reach lows of 3 and highs of 17 degrees. Johannesburg with 2 and 15. Mbombela 9 and 18. Polokwane, George and Pietermaritzburg with 6 and 18. Mahikeng 1 and 18. Bloemfontein with 1 and 13. Kimberley 2 and 16. Cape Town 10 and 18. Gqeberha with 9 and 18. East London 11 and 19. Durban 15 and 22. And Richards Bay with lows of 13 and highs of 22 degrees. For 5FM News and Weather, I am Palesa Lemeke. From the Blight River.

0: with the smear enough. Hee ha, we outside, boy, they about to kill him off. Blaps on blaps, it's a fact, this a bricker off. Tell me what a rap if it's fictional.
1: Kendrick Lamar, Squabble Up here on 5 Weekend Early Mornings. This is how I feel when we walk into studio. We gotta squabble up.
2: Really? You wanna fight with me?
1: Yeah,
2: 4 a.m.
1: 4 a.m.

0: can go. We've got 20 more minutes. Let's see how much we can fight. But okay, no, we'll leave it after school. After school is fine, because we have one last item on the agenda for 5 week in a row.
1: Absolutely. One big last item. Mm-hmm. Phone line on 5 week
0: in early mornings with Tom and Ifta. Quickly becoming my favorite part of the show. Mm. We call up South Africans and we find a way to absolutely waste their time. Tom, you've got a new puppy, hey?
1: Yes. That's my puppy. So, my puppy. Now listen.
0: This puppy.
1: Now listen. We decided to call up a nail salon to see if I could get my puppy. What's that
0: a
1: thing
0: manicure.
1: Called? A manicure. Mm. You played the incredible role of my puppy.
0: Thank you.
2: Hello.
1: Hi. How are you?
2: I'm all right, thank you. How are you?
1: I'm good. Is this William?
2: Yeah, this is Mr. William.
1: I'm Mr. Tom. Listen, I have a request. I wanted to find out if I can book an appointment, please.
2: Yes, please. Well, for which day?
1: Whenever you're free. I'm always available. I have no life.
2: Is tomorrow okay for you?
1: Yes. It's a bit of a weird request I have, though.
2: Okay, please.
1: The nails aren't for me.
2: Okay.
1: The nails are for my my little friend Zinky.
2: Oh, okay.
1: Yeah, Zinky, just come say hi. Oh, Zinky. Oh, Zinky. Oh, God. Say, Mr. William, please say hi to Zinky.
2: Hi, Zinky. How are you?
1: How are you? What do you think of Zinky? William?
2: Sorry?
1: Yeah, Zinky, can I bring Zinky my dog? William? Mr. William? Sorry. Is it alright if I bring my dog tomorrow?
2: Hello?
1: Zinky just has a question for you. I just wanted to... Now, normal people would leave it there.
0: But not us.
1: Not us.
0: We have to get Zinky her manicure. It'd be an injustice.
1: It would. And it's coming up next. Somewhere in Mzansi, a phone is about to ring.

0: quarter to seven across the nation, five weekend early mornings. Let's jump back into Waste Your Time phone line.
1: Waste Your Time phone line on five weekend early mornings with Tom Limsa.
0: I'm loving this.
2: I'm loving this as well. Zinky needs her manicure. Cue Zinky.
0: There we go. She even does the whole hands and the sticking her tongue out.
2: What kind of dog do you think I am?
0: One of those ugly ones.
2: Tom.
0: That are overgrown. You know the white ones that have so got rude. Their dirty the beards?
2: Oh no, that's so insulting. You're supposed to say something like high maintenance, like a poodle, a French poodle.
0: That also works.
2: With the bows on it. Can you see her? She's got her bow. She's like perfectly shaved into pom-pom shapes. Or a chihuahua.
0: We digress.
2: We called up a nail salon and tried to find out if Tom could bring his puppy Zinky for a manicure.
0: Yeah, and the first call ended like this.
2: But she has to call back.
0: Have to call back.
2: We're persistent.
0: Yeah, we're good people.
2: What's funny is we're calling from an 011 number. Yeah. Does no one suspect that?
3: Hello?
0: Hello, Mr. Williams. Sorry, our connection got cut out. I just wanted to find out if I can book for Zinky. My dog?
3: The thing is this, right? I would have to organize another service for that, if that's going to be possible.
0: Talking.
3: Let me... can you call me with your number so that I can get back to you and arrange this with one of my staff and see how we can make that happen.
0: Okay,
3: if that's possible.
0: Okay, money is not I will pay 5,000 rand and I want acrylics, hey, with sparkles.
3: No problem.
0: And a design, and they must be long, really long nails.
3: No problem. I just say hi to me on WhatsApp.
0: Okay.
3: And then I will take it from there.
0: Okay. Then will you just Zinky's just wondering who I'm talking to. Will you just say hi to Zinky quickly so he knows who she's coming to?
2: Mr. William was trying to be so professional. Yeah, yeah. He was like, you are absolutely wasting my time. I'm sorry.
0: Bye.
2: I really think he would have put acrylics on that dog, hey?
0: For 5,000 rand. I would do anything.
2: Do anything.
0: Literally anything.
2: Don't let SBCA hear that.
1: You've just been wasted.

0: Hey, listen, we're about to head on out of here, but Mike V is in the building. What's up, Mike?
1: Good morning, Tom and Imta. Good to have you both back together. It feels like the band's reunited.
2: I know. He missed me so bad. So at least now he can be in a good mood around everyone now that
1: Quite
2: I'm
1: correct.
2: Back.
1: You know, I've been unbearable the last 2 weeks. Imta! When lost.
0: You know, she told me earlier in the show that last weekend she woke up at 4 o'clock and started listening to me when she was off. Yeah, so you talk unhealthy. A big talk.
2: No, he woke me up spiritually is how much he was missing me. He was like, Nta, wake up. He summoned me.
1: It's so funny that your body knew that. This morning, I was on breakfast this week on Monday and Tuesday. So my alarm was set for 4:30.
2: Yes.
1: So I put my alarm on and accidentally woke myself up an hour early this morning. And I was like, this is the worst punishment known to humankind.
2: Pain.
1: Because there's too much adrenaline now to go back to sleep. Now I'm going to lie here and just stew about the hour of lost sleep that I've had.
2: Yes. The worst feeling. But at least you're here, you have arisen, and you've got 3 hours to make South Africa smile big. What are we doing this morning?
1: I'm risen indeed.
2: You have risen.
1: All right. After 9 o'clock this morning, I was driving on a road near my house this week for 2 consecutive nights.
0: Right.
1: On the first night, a new signboard had been put up.
2: Okay.
1: On the second night, someone had graffitied a message onto that signboard.
0: Mm-hmm.
2: It took 2 seconds.
1: I want to find out who did this. Today, okay. I want to speak to all the true crime nerds across South Africa. Because, you know, we have that like a group of people who like are really into true crime.
0: Yeah.
1: I don't want to hunt down a real detective because there's too much admin involved. I want to find someone who's a true crime fan who can come on the show and tell us how exactly we should find the person who wrote the message.
2: Oh my word, this is exciting.
1: After 9 today.
2: Oh, I cannot wait.
0: I love it. Weekend Breakfast, Mike V coming in from 7 to 10 a.m. We'll see you tomorrow at 4. Have a beautiful, beautiful weekend.
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0: You like this, right?
1: 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It's called Earrings on 5FM. Good morning. 5 Weekend Breakfast is here. We're a full complement and we are ready to go.
2: Your leading stories at 7 o'clock. Warrant fate uncertain as Mkunu apologizes to Malema and US grants visas to Iran squad.
3: In your sports, the Blitzbox beat Kenya in Bordeaux. Meanwhile, the Bulls and the Stormers are locked and loaded for the semi-finals in the URC. I've got more details at 7:30.
2: Good morning. It is not clear whether or not the High Court in Pretoria will withdraw the warrant of arrest for cultural activist and media personality Nizwe Mkunu. He's made a swift apology to EFF leader, Julius Malema, after the court ordered him to do so and issued a warrant of arrest for the activist. Mkunu was found guilty of contempt of court after Malema brought a civil defamation application against him. The EFF Sinao Tambo.
4: Who spread misinformation, someone who made a basic claim that the president, commander in chief of the EFF received $60 million from Nigerian drug cartels without having any evidence of the fact. And I think it's a testament to the fact that the people who are currently spreading xenophobic, aphobic, and hateful comments in the society are people who should not be trusted, people who speak lies, and people who don't respect our court.
2: And President Cyril Ramaphosa says South Africa will soon dispatch envoys across Africa and other parts of the world to explain the initiatives it has established to address the issue of migration. This follows a surge in protests across the country against undocumented migrants. Ramaphosa made the announcement at a news conference in Pretoria yesterday after talks with his Kenyan counterpart William Ruto.
5: I'm rather pleased that President Mahama of Ghana has been saying he would like to make a call on other African countries to work with South Africa. And that is precisely what has triggered our intention to send envoys so that they can go and explain the type of initiatives, type of programs that we are going to embark upon.
2: And to the story now, some students at institutions of higher learning say they are being forced to pay monthly top-up fees despite living in NSFAS-accredited accommodation. This has raised concerns about affordability and conditions of private student housing as the country grapples with rising student accommodation costs. These students protested outside the SABC offices in Auckland Park in Johannesburg yesterday.
6: You cannot demand a top-up your NSFAS, but you still say you still go out to the public and say that you are NSFAS-accredited. You must lose your accreditation within immediate effect, and we will leave the building if that is so.
7: As students, we demand our refund. Sharing, they said they're going to give us money for sharing. We don't want money only for sharing. We want money for single rooms. All their rooms are accredited by NSFAS. So we want our money for sharing rooms and for single rooms.
2: And further afield, Washington has confirmed that members of Iran's World Cup team have been granted visas to enter the U.S. This comes 10 days before the team's first match in Los Angeles and in the midst of a conflict between the two countries. Here's the BBC's Mini Swabi.
8: Earlier this week, the U.S. Secretary of State, Marco Rubio, told lawmakers the U.S. would not allow Iran's football delegation to include individuals linked to the Islamic Revolutionary Guards, a powerful branch of the Iranian armed forces. Several players in the Iranian squad have completed mandatory military service with the group. Some members of the Iran team's technical and administrative staff are yet to receive their visas.
2: In case you missed it, a recap of your top story this hour. It's not clear whether or not the High Court in Pretoria will withdraw the warrant of arrest for cultural activist and media personality Nizwe Mkunu. For 5 Weekend Breakfast News, I am Palisa Lemeke. Welcome to 5 Weekend Breakfast.
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0: I am a massive fan of Remy Wolf. Check her out. Liquor store on 5FM. Good morning. 10 minutes after 7 on a Saturday. And that means that 5 Weekend Breakfast is here. And we are so desperate to get this weekend going. Welcome along to it. Palesa Lemeke, Aaron Masemola. It's been a week of some chilly weather across our nation, huh? Yo.
1: Very cold.
2: Yo. It's cold, guys.
0: It isn't often that we get to say a statement and it be true across most of the country. Like, you know, South Africa is such a vast landmass that what's happening at Manguze in northern KZN is very different from what's happening in Walvis Bay along the Namibian border. It's a very, very different country. But this week, pretty much everywhere got to experience their first proper firings of winter. KZN was cold. You know when Durban is cold?
1: Sure.
0: It's properly cold.
2: Yeah.
0: The highest today across the rest of the country, not looking particularly enjoyable anywhere. Cape Town's cold. Bloemfontein is windy and cold as well. Gauteng is unpleasant. Polokwane getting down to 6 this morning. So it is a properly wintry time. And the worst part is there's months of it left. I wish I could say like, oh yeah, it's going to be better in a couple of weeks' time. No, no. September is when we can start to expect some relief to finally arrive. So let's lock in together and let's make our own kind of sense of summer on the show this morning. Is that all right?
1: Let's do it, baby. Let's go.
0: All those people who, when it's hot in summer, they like to say, oh, I prefer winter. Where are you now? Come out of the woodwork. Come and enjoy your season. Come celebrate with us.
2: I used to be that person. Yeah, no, not anymore. Yeah,
0: girl. Early morning radio got you, girl. That's
2: really
0: what happened.
2: Did get to me.
0: That's so funny. Right, there's a lot to get through this morning. I know you have questions about our 5 weekend breakfast stone going off to Mexico. We have answers for you. We actually need your help with something. One more thing before the stone goes. We'll tell you about that before 9 this morning. But in the next 5 minutes on the show, I saw something this week that made me realize that I may be living in the future. You're like, wow, this is the land of tomorrow. I'll explain myself and how a dog taught me this lesson in the next 2 songs. Right now, apparently all the folks who like men across our country this week, so young ladies, young men who enjoy looking at attractive men, are really into this new series called Off Campus. My sister was saying at school, it's something that everyone's talking about. And so this track is from that series. Will Lindley's Holding the Line. If you're a fan, turn it up because I know you love it.

0: 7:18 on a Saturday morning. This is 5 Weekend Breakfast. That feels good, huh? Yo, we're back, baby. Ready to go. A huge weekend on hand. This is Mike View with you, Palesa and Makers. Yeah, so it's Aaron Masemola. And most importantly, you are here. Come join us. If it's your first time, prepare yourself for a whole bunch of nonsense. If you're a regular, welcome back to the circus. This week, I felt like I was in the future. You know, sometimes you realize, whoa, this is the land of tomorrow.
1: Yeah.
0: The future is now. I was in the park, and this guy was walking his dogs. He had 3 dogs. Mm-hmm. This guy was obviously a nerd, right? Like, in a good way. You could see he was really well off. He had, like, nerd glasses on, and he was on the phone to some businessman. It was very impressive. And his dogs didn't have leads on them. They were just walking freely. And I was like, that's a big risk, because if other dogs appear and there's a bit of a fight, it could be problematic for that dog. Then I heard this noise, this strange ringing sound. I was like, what is that? And he didn't seem to react, so I realized it must be coming from him. And when the ringing sound happened, the dog returned to him. And I realized that this guy is controlling his dogs through a sound, okay?
2: No way.
0: This, I got a recording of it. You're going to hear me laughing at this oak and the fact that he's got this really, really strange device that allows him to communicate with his dogs in a way that really impresses me. All right, so we're in the park, and this is the recording I get of this guy operating this strange sound-emitting device.
3: He's gonna do it.
4: There it is.
0: The dog then returned. Whoa. That noise right there. The dog is trained to return to it.
4: There it is.
2: Wait, what?
0: So he's got a device, and he's trained his dog like Schrodinger. Or like Pavlov, actually, to react to the sound of this device, and his dogs then return to him whenever they go off too far. Isn't that a sign of the future? Not needing to rely on a dog lead to control your pups.
1: Yeah.
0: Instead of noise. It's a very, very impressive thing. Have you ever realized you're living in the future where you've had a moment where you're like, wow, this is the land of tomorrow?
2: Yeah.
0: What was that?
2: Quite a few.
0: Yeah.
2: I mean, every single time I pay with my phone and I don't even need my bank card.
0: Spot on.
2: I'm
0: 100%.
2: Like, what?
1: Funny. You know the app that has all your reward cards, and you don't have to like physically carry them. I love that app. I'm in the future.
0: I was in a season. I saw a self-driving car. I tried to e-hail, and they gave me a self-driving car, and I was like, nope, I'm not doing this. This is too futuristic for me.
2: Too much.
0: So I was laughing at the dogs. I mean, like, you stupid dogs. How do you let a noise control you? And then I remembered, if you play this in South Africa, if someone hears this, there's automatic reactions of wanting to start moving, putting your hands up, like, woo! Every social group, every single category of South Africans responds to noise like those dogs do as well. So we're living in the future, but we're also kind of running on caveman software, you know what I mean?
1: We are.
0: 7:21, Saturday morning, 5 Weekend Breakfast with Mike V. Are you awake for any good reason this morning, or are you awake because you just couldn't sleep? Or what is the reason you're up and at him first thing this morning? How are you? What's the news from your life? Have a brag about you and your life on 082-550-5151. And we'll get you on the radio in the next 5 minutes as part of our Good Morning Minutes. Tell us who you are, tell us where you're from, and tell us your plans for your Saturday. 082-550-5151. We'll dive into this next.
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0: Kimza, Alderbrook, 5 FM, 5 Weekend Breakfast with Mike B. 7:27 on your Saturday morning. Welcome along to the weekend. And the show really is all about you and your life. We love when you take part in the show's silliness and you share with us about your life. So we do a thing to fire things off on the weekend called the Good Morning Minutes. 60 seconds on the clock, and we say hi to folks all across South Africa and get a sense of what life is like across our beautiful nation first thing on a weekend. The clock is fired up. Let's begin our Good Morning Minutes.
1: Good morning, 5 Breakfast team. Yo! This week I celebrated my 33rd birthday, had an incredible day with my family.
2: Hello, good morning, 5 FM. Sawubona, good morning, Kuyamora, Dumela, to everyone in Mzansi Land. This is Amadi Fakhruddin from Durban. The question was, what are you doing this weekend? This morning, Charles Hugo Primary is taking on Sherwood Primary.
0: Big game.
2: So I'm going to be there for that match.
3: Morning, team. On my way to work this morning. About 2 kilometers away from work, opening up shop, working till 1 o'clock. And then it's another weekend of fishing with my nephew and my brother and my old man.
4: Hey, Polly, Aaron, hey, Mikey.
0: Morning! I like how there was no more intel, just the greeting.
5: That's, I love that.
0: That's cool with us. We're happy with that. Also, good luck to all the primary school sports people playing a match this morning. We back you. All those parents going off to watch their young ones take to the field and hopefully win, sometimes lose. Good luck. Enjoy the experience. How are you this morning, first thing? What are your plans for your weekend look like? 082-550-5151. Also, to our 33-year-old, Tori. Happy birthday, girls!
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0: Abel Tesfaye, The Weeknd, 5 FM, 5 Weeknd Breakfast with Mike V. We are up, we are at him, and we are raring to go. Coming up in the next 10 minutes on the show, one of our favorites dropped a brand new album yesterday, and she is sounding very, very good in the year 2026. Do you love Lizzo? Can you prove it to the nation? We'll find out how you can get involved in the show in the next 10 minutes based on your love of Lizzo. Keep listening.
1: Good morning. In your 7:30 headlines, police have arrested a 28-year-old man in connection with killing 5 people in a shooting incident in Motherwell in Gqeberha in the Eastern Cape last week. And several leading diabetes researchers have been removed from a major medical conference in the U.S. I'll have more on these stories and other stories at 8. 5 FM Sports. 5 FM
2: Sports. Let's start off with women's cricket. Now, the Proteas women all-rounder Nadine de Klerk has admitted that they were not at their best in the T20 World Cup warm-up match against Australia, where they were beaten by 85 runs. Now, it was the Aussies that secured a massive total in their first innings of 212 runs in their 20 overs. And then, unfortunately for the Proteas, they could only score 127 runs for the loss of 6 wickets in their 20 overs. Nadine de Klerk mentioned that the squad has a lot of work to do ahead of the World Cup.
3: We are probably not our best day out, if we're honest, and I think that happens sometimes. But I think, again, we kept on taking wickets, which I think is crucial in T20 cricket, and then they just had that one big partnership that probably took them to that 200-plus score. Then we leaked a lot of runs in that back end, but like I said, we're trying different things, and I think people's trying to nail down their death plans because it might look different for different batters as well. So I think you don't want to overthink it, you don't want to look too much into it, but yeah, obviously couldn't get close to that score, so pretty good effort from them today.
2: Now, the T20 Cricket World Cup for women will start on the 12th of June. It will be England that will take on Sri Lanka in that opening match of the tournament. Let's move on to your world of football. Now, the Bafana Bafana legend Mark Williams believes that the gap between South African players and European players is still quite big and has urged a lot of South African players to find opportunities to play in Europe or possibly in America. Of course, he was speaking ahead of the World Cup that will be hosted in Mexico, the US, as well as Canada.
4: It plays a massive role. Because if they had to play, some of them play in England, and they play in other countries in Germany. So when they play against a national team, they know already how that player's strength is and things like that. That's the difference between when we played. We knew some of the players because we played with them very competitive. And so when they play locally, they only play against local teams, Pirates, Sundowns, Chiefs, and you play them week in, week out. But when you play against a World Cup, you play against the world. And that is best players for every country. So there's definitely a big difference.
2: Let's move on into the world of rugby. Now, the United Rugby Championship is on the cards this weekend. It is the semi-finals. Now, first up at 3:30, the Bulls, they'll be playing out in Scotland as they take on the Glasgow Warriors. And then at 6:30 this evening, the Stormers will play in Ireland as they play against Leinster. Let's move on to the biggest sporting question for this morning. It is all about basketball. It is basketball season across the world. The NBA finals are on the cards. And last night, we saw the second game of the finals. And it is the New York Knicks that currently lead 2-0 in the series. The question this morning is, which team do you believe is going to be crowned champions? Possibly the San Antonio Spurs or the New York.

0: players like Jaylen Brown, who are already performing quite well for the New York Knicks.
1: Yep.
0: I'm backing the Knicks all the way to win their first championship.
1: But Wemby, bro.
0: Nah, bro. He's a young man. He's very talented. He's incredibly tall. But Jaylen Brown
1: is
0: on fire. Five Nation, I want to hear from you. NBA fans, stand up. Who do you think is going to win the chip this season? San Antonio Spurs or possibly the New York Knicks?
1: This is for real. If you're an NBA fan, we're trying to grow the sports in the country. You have to play your part here.
0: Please.
1: Tell us what you think. 082-550-5151. Let's talk basketball. Who wins tonight?
2: And if, while you gather your thoughts on that one, here's what the weather's looking like for today. Pretoria is expected to reach lows of 13 and highs of 17 degrees. Johannesburg with 2 and 15. Mbombela 9 and 18. Polokwane, George and Pietermaritzburg with 6 and 18. Mahikeng 1 and 18. Bloemfontein with 1 and 13. Kimberley 2 and 16. Cape Town with 10 and 18. Gqeberha 9 and 18. East London 11 and 19. Durban 15 and 22. And Richards Bay with 13 and 22 degrees. For 5 Weekend Breakfast News and Weather, I am Palesa Lemeke.

0: Luck and Phil's back, baby. Sounding really good. Deja Vu with Sketchy Bongo here on 5FM. Good morning. This is 5 Weekend Breakfast. My name is Mike V. This is Palesa Lemeke.
1: Hey.
0: And here's Aaron Masemola.
2: What's happening?
0: What about you? Join us. Come and say hi. 082-550-5151 on the WhatsApp line. Tell us who you are and tell us what your plans for your day look like. So there's fantastic news because Lizzo is back. Now, over the course of the last couple of months, I've noticed a rise in people being critical of Lizzo. Mm-hmm. And I don't quite understand why that's a reality, because I think Lizzo makes great music, seems like a really enjoyable and smart and conscientious person. And yeah, she's going through her own personal challenges and changes. But aren't we all like living for the first time here?
2: Yep.
0: So I'm very excited to hear Lizzo back and to see her performing. And let's hope this next project really gives us a series of bangers like the last few have. If you're a massive Lizzo fan this morning, come play Super Fans. If you have like a university level knowledge of Lizzo and her music and her discography and all these parts of this character, put your hand up right now. Say Super Fans on 082-550-5151 on the WhatsApp line. And we can get you on the radio in the next couple of minutes to play Super Fans with us this morning. Don't go anywhere.
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1: You say you're obsessed. Let's see if you can prove it. 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
0: We believe that every South African's an expert at something. And so we put you to the test, giving you 3 questions in increasing difficulty about an area of your claimed expertise. Then you can preview the ultimate superfan of this thing across South Africa. Now, big news, Lizzo's dropped new music. Yesterday, 2 new singles arrived as well. I'm a huge fan of Lizzo's work over the course of the last couple of years. The new songs, A Toast, something quite somber and quite reflective, and then also Happy To Be, which is classic Lizzo fun. So let's put someone to the test to prove they're the ultimate super fan of Lizzo. On the line this morning from Johannesburg, the wonderful Lulu. Good morning, Lulu. How are you?
2: Good morning, Mike. I'm well. How are you?
0: Fantastic. Now, have you had a listen to the project? Are you happy with what you hear so far?
2: I'm very happy. I mean, we haven't heard something like with 12 tracks since 2022.
0: Yeah, I agree. It's been a long time, and now she's back, and she is sounding better than ever. Lulu, we're going to ask you 3 questions in increasing difficulty about Lizzo to prove you the ultimate super fan. Are you ready to play?
2: Let's get it.
0: Let's go! Question number 1, nice and gentle to start off with, because no one wants a freakishly hard question to begin this morning. I want to find out from you. Lizzo has a shapewear and lifestyle brand that she launched back in 2022. What is it called?
2: Yeti.
0: Absolutely. Spot on. Lily's on fire. 1 from 1. Question number 2 is where things become a bit more tricky. You go from being a casual to being a big fan. What is the official, affectionately given name of Lizzo's famous sapphire blue Muramatsu flute? So she has a flute.
3: Yeah.
0: She's a flautist. It's a bit of a meme, but also she's really good at it.
3: Yeah.
0: What does she call that flute?
2: Because she's fierce, I know that it's Sasha flute.
0: Yes, it is okay. Sasha flute. Absolutely spot on. Referencing Beyonce's alter ego of being Sasha Fierce, obviously. Mm-hmm. So a great reference there. Lizzo is so inspiring playing the flute that I learned to play it as well.
3: You guys know how to play the flute?
0: Okay,
4: are you being serious?
0: Yeah, it's a joke. I learned how to play Future's Mask off for the radio show when I was on campus radio. So
4: you're lying.
0: I promise I'll bring you the flute tomorrow. I'll show you.
3: Okay.
0: I'm really good at it, actually. I got good as a joke.
3: That's so funny.
4: My boy.
0: No, it's true.
4: What?
3: That's
0: okay.
3: Impressive.
0: Anyway, this isn't about me. This is about Lulu and her super fandom. Lulu, question number 3 now. We are going to potentially separate you from being a casual to a big, to a super fan. Question number 3. Which 2 music videos have a run-on storyline of a bride finding herself? So it starts off at one place, and the bride is in a situation, and then she finds herself in the second music video. What are those 2 tracks called?
2: The 2 tracks are called Truthers.
0: Yes.
2: And Love.
0: Yes! Woo! Absolutely spot on.
4: Wow.
0: It's official. We can call it right now. Lulu, you are the nation's greatest super fan of Lizzo. Well done, Lulu!
4: Come on, Lulu.
0: Hey, listen, bang out that new album and brag to your friends today, all right?
2: I'm actually about to get to it right now.
0: There we go, girl. There we go. Lulu, great to have you on. Have a beautiful Saturday, all right, friend?
2: Thank you so much, guys.
0: If you are keen to prove you're a super fan of something, anything at all in your life, tell us what that thing is right now. WhatsApp Superfans, along with your name, to 082-550-5151. Coming up on the way in the next 5 minutes here on 5 Weekend Breakfast, are you a student who's coping with exams? How are you going in exam season so far? Are you all right? Let us know how you're faring, and we want to share your story with the whole nation.
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0: Matt Davies, Tim Lewis, 5 FM, 5 Weekend Breakfast with Mike V. It is Saturday. Welcome along to the show. Great to have you with us. 7:53. It's that time of the year where students across our country are having to contend with the realities of writing their exams. Private schools, my understanding for the most part, are finished up with their exams this week. Varsities are head down and working through the system of getting students to write, and then government schools will have to prepare for it in the week to come. Apparently it all fires off in the next couple of days. Is there anything less pleasant than exam season? I don't know.
1: Sure, I don't think so.
0: It's really exams. Just an awful time.
2: A colonoscopy.
0: That's a fair point. If you offered me a colonoscopy versus 18 exams like you do in grade 12 or whatever, yeah, like maths paper 1, science paper 2,
2: English
0: I'm taking the colonoscopy straight up. That's a 45-minute process. You know what I mean? And you're half asleep during it. No. Exams are brutal. Ooh. So for all our students out there, how are you coping? Are you all right? Is it going fine for you? I mean, I know varsity students, you are well accustomed to this. I have some friends who have remained at varsity since I left, which feels like generations ago at this point. Learned people, you know, they got great qualifications, doctors and such. But I can't imagine having written exams for the last 10 years.
1: No way. Yo, count me out.
0: Aronza, yeah, your sister's in and amongst the exams at the moment, eh?
1: Yeah, accounting sciences at Tux. And I have to admit, she's going through a very, very tough time.
0: Is it?
1: Last week, Saturday, I had to take her to the Bulls game at Loftus.
0: It's a good way to detox.
1: Just to be like, take a steady break, relax. But yo, she's seeing flames.
0: Well, I'm proud of you for being a good brother during this period. Well done.
1: I'm trying, my boy. I'm trying.
0: You see, here's the key thing. If you are someone who's in the midst of it right now, right, throw hands, do what you can, but understand that you are not going to be defined by one paper, yeah, by one result. Like, it can't happen that way. Yes, they all add up in the grand scheme of things. But even matric finals, they are important, don't get me wrong. But are they life-defining? Unequivocally, no. You could be back at any point. So to all those who are well-prepared and all those preparing for an academic rescue, good luck. We are with you. If you want to share your story, we'd love to hear about it. 082-550-5151 at any point during the next little while. Turn on 5FM because we are here and we want to share your journey with you. Here's something quite inspiring, I feel. The boys from the Western Cape, a small town called Somerset West, actually. Beautiful part of the country. Goldfish. Moonwalk Away on 5FM. Stay with us this morning.

Columbia, this is Houston, 1 minute 30 seconds, LOS.

0: This is 5FM. It is Saturday morning. Welcome to your weekend, Mike V with you. There's a brand new podcast that's launched on 5FM this past week. It's called Beyond the Feed. It's by Karabo from 5 in Mornings. And let me tell you, the first edition was a fierce beginning. This is such an impressive guest. She chatted to Poppy Sabia in the first episode of Beyond the Feed. The idea is very simple. It's the story behind the posts and the highlights to find out what really goes on in the lives of South Africa's social media personality. So in Poppy's new episode, she talks about going through all these remarkable travel-like scenarios, which are off the beaten track and oftentimes in really precarious positions. You've seen Poppy's work. She's remarkable at what she does. And the conversation was so illuminating.
1: It never clicked to me that I could do it full time or that people loved it that much. Until I was on a plane back to work. So I used to teach English in China. I was going back to China. And one of the comments, I remember I was on a flight and I read the comments. And one of the comments was like, oh my gosh, I really enjoyed this. And it was from a guy, a cool guy that we grew up with.
2: Yeah.
1: And after he said that, everyone else, it was like a deluge. Like, everyone else was like, oh my gosh, it was fun. I was like, oh my gosh, I have a show.
0: Absolutely, she does. The Poppy Show is worth your time. Check out the story behind this incredible creator. Beyond the Feed is streaming live on 5FM's YouTube channel, on the 5FM app, and on Spotify right now. It's a fantastic conversation. You're going to love it. Right, coming up very shortly here on 5FM, we need to talk about a certain category of men and some bad behavior. Palesa has some strong views.
3: Yeah.
0: All right, we'll touch base on this in the next 10 minutes. You're not going to believe where she's going with this.
3: Your leading stories at 8 o'clock. Police arrest a Motherwell shooting suspect and diabetes researchers barred from US conference.
4: In your sports, the Bulls and the Stormers are locked and loaded for the URC semi-finals this afternoon. And Lewis Hamilton set the pace yesterday in the practice session ahead of the Monaco Grand Prix. I've got more details at half past 8.
3: Good morning. Police have arrested a 28-year-old man in connection with killing five people in a shooting incident in Motherwell in Gqeberha in the Eastern Cape last week. The deceased, who are aged between 17 and 18, were found with gunshot wounds in a house. Police spokesperson Nobuntu Kantiana.
5: Police responded to reports of gunfire and upon arrival found five males with gunshot wounds. Four victims were located in the lounge area of the house, while a fifth victim was discovered in a bedroom.
3: And the funeral of a social activist based in Potchefstroom in the northwest will take place today. Mokoena Lietzi was killed in a hail of bullets in the hashtag informal settlement near Sonderwater, Community Safety MEC Vessels Moruing.
6: An attack to activists is an attack to democracy, is an attack to the rule of law, is an attack to the voice that we need in the society. You must remember, last week we had the unfortunate passing of Thato Molosang, who was also a social activist and advocate of social justice in the society. Now, it can be that in 2 weeks we lose an activist in the same manner.
3: And to the story now, it is not clear whether or not the High Court in Pretoria will withdraw the warrant of arrest for cultural activist and media personality Ngizwe Mkhunu. He's made a swift apology to EFF leader Julius Malema after the court ordered him to do so and issued a warrant of arrest for the activist. Mkhunu was found guilty of contempt of court after Malema brought a civil defamation application against him. Here's the EFF Sinawo Tambo.
7: Spread misinformation, someone who made a Facebook statement, the president commander in chief of the EFF, gives $60 million from Nigerian drug cartels without having any evidence of the fact. And I think it's a testament to the fact that the people who are currently spreading xenophobic, afrophobic, and hateful comments in South African society are people who should not be trusted, people who speak lies, and people who don't respect our court.
3: And further afield, several leading diabetes researchers have been removed from a major medical conference in the U.S., this after distributing material critical to the Trump administration's science policies. The incident took place yesterday at a meeting of the American Diabetes Association in New Orleans. Here's the BBC's Gigi Ann.
8: The researchers were escorted out of the conference shortly before the director of the National Institutes of Health, Dr. Jay Bhattacharya, was scheduled to speak. They had been handing out copies of an article from the association's flagship journal, warning that cuts to federal research funding could damage progress in treating diabetes. The event organizers said the group had violated its code of conduct and were soon asked to stop distributing materials.
3: In case you missed it, a recap of your top story this hour. Police have arrested a 28-year-old man in connection with killing five people in a shooting incident in Motherwell in Gqeberha in the Eastern Cape last week. For 5 Weekend Breakfast News, I am Palesa Lemeke. 5 Weekend Breakfast with Mike V.

0: 9 minutes after 8. It is Saturday morning. It's 5 Weekend Breakfast. It's a chilly but beautiful morning across the country. And let's get loud, baby, because
1: come on,
0: 5 Weekend Breakfast is here. Palesa Lemeke, you have some strong opinions about the world around you. One more to share with the nation right now. Talk us inside. Talk us inside your mind right now. What's going on?
2: So I don't think I'm the only person who doesn't like seeing, you know, any kind of sleepwear in the streets, you know. Like, I don't want to see someone wearing a gown in the park or, you know, pajamas in the mall. I don't want
0: to
2: see that.
0: When people would take their kids and they'd bath them and take them to like a casino, I was always like, what's wrong with, why would you bath your kids and get them into PJs and then leave the house?
2: No. Okay,
0: makes no sense.
3: That's so problematic.
2: Yeah, no. Yo. So one thing that really made me want to, you know, pull out my eyelashes one by one is seeing a man, a grown man, mm-hmm, wearing a bonnet.
0: Whoa.
4: In public.
2: In public.
0: Okay, so talk me through what a bonnet is.
2: So, you know, it's like a silk hairpiece that you wear when you go to bed.
0: Yes.
2: You even like tie it into a nice little bow.
0: And so it protects your waves.
2: Yeah. Well, for waves, it's a do-rag.
3: Yeah.
0: Okay.
2: Yeah, so for girls with like braids or natural hair, that's when you wear a bonnet.
0: Okay.
2: Mm-hmm. Yes. So I went on a date on Tuesday.
0: Nice.
2: Yeah, really?
0: It's news.
2: Yeah.
0: You didn't tell us.
2: I know. I
0: this is intel for us.
2: I know.
3: Bali. Yes, girl.
0: How was it? Was it all right?
2: It was a nice date.
0: Okay.
2: Yes.
3: Like
2: so it was in the heart of Rosebank. So it's really busy.
0: Lots of people around.
2: Lots of people. Yeah. It's about like 8 in the evening.
0: Kind of like in the Mhlanga Ridge or the observatory area in Cape Town. Similar sort of vibe.
2: Very busy. So me and the man that I was on a date with, he looked at me and he saw my face kind of turn sour and he asked me what's wrong. And I was like, seeing a man wear a bonnet. This man was approaching the restaurant wearing a bonnet, guys.
3: In the evening.
2: In the evening.
3: Yo!
2: Aye, that's not right.
3: That's embarrassing.
2: Right? And I think bonnets are actually haunting me this week, because when I went to the gym on Thursday, I saw a woman wearing a bonnet at the gym that matches her gym set.
0: So it's deliberate.
2: Yes.
0: Stop that. Pally, is this not maybe like a return to a fashion sense? Like, you know how a couple of years ago those shoes with the holes in them were a laughing stock?
2: Yes.
0: And then people wore them ironically and then they became actually fashionable. And now you rock those shoes really, really well. Similarly, like, you know, moon bags or fanny packs?
2: Yes.
0: You used to mock people for wearing that, and now it's become very much a sign of like being in with the cool kids.
2: I like a fanny pack, you know.
0: So do you think that this could be a similar thing?
2: No, because this is like a pajama for your head.
3: No.
2: Why is it a thing where you're in the streets going out? Stop it.
0: See, no. I don't really have any like cultural references for wearing a bonnet. Aronza, do you feel the same way? Is it a no-go?
3: Like, I used to have a big problem with guys wearing do-rags, like to protect their waves, and they wanted to look cool. But I feel like now guys are taking it to the next level with bonnets. And it's not on, guys.
2: No.
3: Like, it is not cool. Please stop it. Like, your hair is good enough. Just brush it. You'll be fine. Ask me. You'll be fine. No durags, no bonnets, please.
0: See,
3: please,
0: I fear that I'd be the kind of person who would wear a bonnet. I fear,
3: no.
0: I fear I'd do it as a, like almost like a joke, and then I'd
2: in the streets.
0: I feel like I might.
3: Mike V.
0: Okay,
3: no,
0: okay,
3: no.
0: Okay.
3: Don't do it. Don't
0: Let's.
3: Do it.
0: Please, okay, so I can't join in today, but I do feel it's important that you two do.
2: But
0: so,
2: do you agree?
0: I'm gonna push the button for it.
2: Okay.
0: I don't have no opinion. Pally, you know how this goes. Here you go, girl. Fire up. Okay.
2: To all the young kings who wear bonnets in the streets, what do we say?
5: Aitana!
3: And by the way, those are not young kings. I'm just saying.
2: Okay.
3: Those are not young kings. That's all I'm saying. That's all I'm saying.
0: Aaron does determine the young kings. That's the rule. That's how it goes.
3: Yeah, I'm the president of the young
0: you
3: kings.
0: You are the president of the young
3: kings. I'm the president, bro. I'm the guy.
0: 5 FM, Saturday morning, just before 8:15. Most important person in South Africa on the way in the next 5 minutes. Keep listening.

I'm very lucky that I've been born in a time which would let me appreciate the magnitude of a 16-year-old from New Zealand writing a set of songs on a couple of albums that would revolutionize the way music worked for a long time. Just, Lord has been such a delight over the course of her career. I wouldn't say that the last album was particularly strong, but it is great to hear her once again. Supercuts on 5FM. This is 5 Weekend Breakfast with Mike V. Happy Sunday morning. Sorry, happy Saturday morning. I skipped a whole day. 20 minutes after 8. And on the way in the next 5 minutes or so, we are going to chat to today's most important person in South Africa. We give the title out for people who are doing something really special in their life. It doesn't need to be like world changing, but it does need to be a victory from your life, a story that you want to share with the nation. Someone was nominated today by a good friend of his for having an amazing brain. We'll talk to this person on the way in the next 5 minutes. But in the meanwhile, if you are keen to nominate someone in your life who's achieved something of any level of success, be it the smallest victory or the way they've reinvented life itself, tell us about it right now. 082-550-5151 on the WhatsApp line.

0: Casper in your vest, Ray, 5FM, 5 Weekend Breakfast with Mike V. Happy Saturday morning, it's exam season, and it brings us great joy to tell a story of a South African who's achieved great highs in the course of the last month. The most important person in South Africa is awarded to someone every weekend on the show, and it's for various victories in their life. Maybe you've lost a bit of weight, maybe you've managed to overcome a big disease, whatever the scenario is. We want to celebrate you on the show, and nominated by his good friend Luthando, we welcome to the show today Lwandle Dada, who is a South African who recently has gone off overseas because of an amazing ability to do maths and science. So he's been an overachiever at school for some time, was spotted by a series of Japanese universities, and was invited to go and have a look and see if he might want to study there one day. So, Lwandle, good morning. Welcome to 5 Weekend Breakfast. Tell us about the great experience you've had over the course of the last little while.
1: I was in Japan touring the universities there. They selected 6 learners in this country who will go there and represent South Africa. We went there to tour the university because they want us to study there after matric. It was based on the consistent performance from my last year's marks from term 1 for maths and science.
0: Okay, Lwandle, you're really good at maths and science. It's clear you know what's up. How did you get that good? Because those subjects are not easy. So who taught you so well?
1: My teacher, Mr. Majaja, last year. I was able to fully understand maths last year.
0: Okay, but to get 90% for maths means that you are working in the background, right? You are always practicing, yes?
1: I don't practice that much. Oh. It's in the blood.
0: Lwandle, when I was in matric, I studied every single day for like 2 years for maths, and I still caught a 50% in matric maths core, and there was nothing I could do about it. I did my absolute best. So I don't believe you that it's in the blood.
1: Maths for me seems too easy.
0: Yeah, that's so impressive. We're chatting right now to Lwandle, who's a young South African student who's just gotten back from Japan after a sponsored trip to go and have a look-see at potential universities and to show off his maths abilities, representing young South African students on the international stage. Lwandle, what's your plan after school? What are you doing next?
1: I want to study mechatronics engineering. I want to build a robot for the community here in my township.
0: Lwandle, that's very, very inspiring, my friend. If a young South African is hearing you right now and is writing exams and is thinking to themselves, yo, I really hate maths and I hate science, how do they turn the ship around? What's the key elements to succeed in these subjects?
1: Oh, to be better at science and maths, you need to have discipline and determination.
0: Yes, you heard it here first, folks. That's the key, is determination for maths and science-based success. Lwandle, what was the best part about Japan? What did you see that was really remarkable for you?
1: I learned some basic words. It's very clean there. There's not even a small paper in the floor on the street.
0: It's a good lesson to learn, actually, for all the South African litter bugs out there. Lwandle, we love your version of things. We can't wait to watch your success story pan out. Well done on your immediate success, and may this be the kind of thing that gets you ready for long-term success. Yeah. We are behind you as 5 Weekend Breakfast, and we are very proud to award you with an important title today. You are South Africa's most important person for representing us so well on the international stage. Well done, Lwandle! Let's go! Always great when young South Africans do amazing things. Are you keen to nominate someone in your life to be the most important person in South Africa? Tell us why on 082-550-5151. We'd love to hear your story and to get you on the radio to celebrate the recent success in your life. Right now on 5FM, let's do some Taylor Swift. Good morning.

0: Tay Tay, Elizabeth Taylor on 5FM. Good morning. This is 5 Weekend Breakfast. 8:31 on your Saturday. Coming up on the way very shortly, we unpack a conversation with an incredible South African sporting talent. More to come next.
1: Good morning. In your news headlines just after 8:30, Electricity and Energy Minister Hosea Ntsorama-Hopa says the agreement that Eskom has with the Zululand Energy Terminal have signed will unlock investment, and a 28-year-old man has been arrested in connection with killing five people in a shooting incident in Motherwell in Qeberha in the Eastern Cape and will appear in court on Monday. I'll have more on these stories and other stories at 9.
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3: Let's start off with a Formula One. Now, Lewis Hamilton set the pace yesterday during the practice session ahead of the Monaco Grand Prix, leading a Ferrari 1-2 with his teammate Charles Leclerc. Now, the four-time world champion Max Verstappen was third in both sessions, followed by the Mercedes duo of George Russell, as well as the championship leader Kimi Antonelli. Lewis Hamilton mentioned that many things have changed at Ferrari.
4: I think it's a lot different this whole year in terms of compared to last year. A lot of things, a lot of pawns have moved, managed to move a lot of things on the chessboard and reposition myself, I think, within the team. We're working really well together. I've got the right engineer that I need now. Engineers now that I need. They're doing a great job, and I feel like I've obviously had input into this year's car, and it's moving in the direction that I particularly like.
3: Now, the lights will go out for the Monaco Grand Prix tomorrow afternoon at 3 o'clock. Let's move on to women's crickets. Now, the Proteas women all-rounder, Nadine de Klerk, has admitted that they were not at their best during their T20 World Cup warm-up match against Australia, where they lost by 85 runs yesterday. Now, the Aussies batted first and scored a solid total of 212 runs in their 20 overs. And then, unfortunately, the Proteas struggled with the bat in hand, only scoring 127 runs for the loss of 6 wickets in their 20 overs. Nadine mentioned that they could have been better.
5: Yeah, probably not our best day out, if we're honest, and I think that happens sometimes. But I think, again, we kept on taking wickets, which I think is crucial in T20 cricket, and then they just had that one big partnership that probably took them to that 200-plus score. Then we leaked a lot of runs in that back end, but like I said, we're trying different things, and I think people's trying to nail down their death plans because it might look different for different batters as well. So I think you don't want to overthink it, you don't want to look too much into it, but yeah, obviously couldn't get close to that score, so pretty good effort from them today.
3: Now, the Women's T20 Cricket World Cup will start on the 12th of June. That opening match will see England taking on Sri Lanka. In terms of football, now the Bafana Bafana legend Mark Williams believes that the gap between South African players and European players is still quite massive, and he has urged a lot of local players to find their way into Europe or possibly playing in the United States of America. Of course, he was talking ahead of the 2026 FIFA World Cup that kicks off on Thursday, with Bafana Bafana taking on Mexico.
6: It's a massive role, because if they had to play, some of them play in England and they play in other countries in Germany. So when they play against a national team, they know already how that player's strength is and things like that. That's the difference between when we played. We knew some of the players because we played with them very competitive. And so when they play locally, they only play against local teams, Pirates, Sundown Chiefs, and you play them week in, week out. But when you play against World Cup, you play against the world, and that is best players for every country. So there's definitely a big difference.
3: Let's have a quick look at the URC United Rugby Championship semi-finals that kick off at 3:30. Now, the Bulls, they'll be playing in Scotland this afternoon, taking on the Glasgow Warriors in that first semi-final. And then at 6:30 this evening, the Stormers, they will find themselves in

0: but also in terms of the coaching department. Yet again, South African rugby is a massive talking point this weekend.
1: It's great to see so many of the sides being masterminded by South Africans. I think Glasgow's is the best story for a South African coach besides Rassie for some time, because that's like Scottish rugby is not necessarily the world's best.
0: Mm-hmm.
1: And to watch the way Glasgow has been dominant for two, going on three seasons now, has been quite remarkable. So very, very glad to see that happening. Hopefully he gives us a through ball later on today and shows some patriotism. Let's the Bulls get away with a good victory later on, huh?
0: Yo, to be honest, I'll take you back to two seasons ago where the Glasgow Warriors played the Bulls at Loftus and Franco Smith didn't give us a through ball at all. And he made that Glasgow won. So I'm a little bit nervous for the Bulls. But come on, Bulls. You guys have got this afternoon. Let's move on to the big sporting question for this morning. It is all about the NBA Finals. The big question is, who do you think is going to win the chip this season? Is it possibly the San Antonio Spurs or maybe the New York Knicks? This is what you had to say.
2: New York Knicks, baby!
0: Come on!
2: It's Kia from Florestal.
3: I'll definitely have to go with the New York Knicks. All-time favorite.
0: Yo, it seems that everyone is backing the team that's currently leading the series. They are 2-0 up, so yeah, maybe this is the season for the New York Knicks to win their first chip. But Five Nation, I want to hear from you. Who do you think is going to win the NBA championship this season? The number for your voice notes is 082-550-5151.
4: And while you gather your thoughts on that one, here's what the weather's looking like for today. Pretoria is expected to reach lows of 3 and highs of 17 degrees. Johannesburg with 2 and 15. Bombela 9 and 18. Polokwane, George and Pietermaritzburg with 6 and 18. Mahikeng 1 and 18. Bloemfontein 1 and 13. Kimberley 2 and 16. Cape Town 10 and 18. Gqeberha with 9 and 18. East London 11 and 19. Durban 15 and 22. And Richards Bay with lows of 13 and highs of 22 degrees. For 5 Weekend Breakfast News and Weather, I am Palesa Lumeke.
1: 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Aronza, a big tournament starts today. What's the big forecast in your locker room in a little while?
0: So we are chatting all things basketball, looking at the National Basketball League, and we are talking to the defending champions, the Egoli Magics.
1: Less than 5 minutes away between now and then. We're playing you former most important people in South Africa in the form of Neon Dreams. Stay where you are.
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0: Aaron Masemola, sporting expert, every weekend brings us inside the minds of the greatest in the game. And today, Aronza, we are exploring a sport that's fast growing in our nation. Yes?
3: 100%. We are talking all things basketball. Now, the Basketball National League is starting this afternoon. Incredibly excited. But the man that joins me on the line right now, Kwazi Kumete, he's the captain of the defending champions, the Igoli Magics. My brother, Kwazi, thank you so much for joining us right now. Heading into the 2026 season as defending champions, is there a little bit more pressure?
4: I wouldn't call it pressure, but there's sort of like expectations, because this year we're coming in as defending champions, unlike the previous season where we were just underdogs. We didn't make playoffs the season before that, so now there's a little bit of expectations from our people, our fans, and everyone who's watching. They want to see, there might be people who will be watching Vienna for the first time, and they told them that the champs are playing. So it's not the same situation as it was last year. So definitely I'll say, you know, there's a bit of expectations, but I wouldn't call it pressure. The guys, they know what they need to do as they playing for Igoli, which is expected for them to perform.
5: Kwazi, Aaron can't stop raving about how the season is starting today. Tell me, what's your strategy, you know, going into it?
4: Basically, last season, our coach told us, man, listen, as a team collectively, we have to shoot the ball. That's how we're going to, we have to take the risk. It's either we're going to leave by the three-point line or die by the three-point line. We cannot have two-point games. Hence, when we were doing the recruitment and all of that, we were looking at people who can really shoot the ball very well outside. And also, it opens up for our big guys inside, because if we have guys that can shoot outside, you can't leave them open, and that gives the big guys inside a space to work, you know, to take their guys one-on-one.
0: Kwazi Kumete, who is a winning captain from last season at South Africa's premier basketball league, our domestic answer to the NBA, which is growing all the time. Kwazi, talk to us about those new recruits for the season.
4: Oh, man, I'm excited, actually. I feel like every player that's coming through this season, they fit in perfectly. We have one of our big guys, Panache. I played with him in the World Student Games in China. He's currently in Canada, but he's landing very soon. We have Tiniko. He was one of the big scorers for the under 18 Afro basketball that happened 2 years ago in Turks. He's back because he was at the States, but he's back for holiday, so he's gonna be with us during the season. We have Ompile, who also just landed. He landed yesterday, actually. He's back in South Africa. He was at the States as well, and then he just came back. We have one of St. John's MVP from 2 years ago, Lusanda.
0: Well, at least there's a JP boy involved as well.
3: Oh,
0: Kwazi's a JP boy.
3: Another JP boy.
0: I was in Kwazi's grade at school, actually.
5: Oh.
3: Kwazi, my boy, I know that you're someone that loves your basketball, and I'm sure you've been watching the NBA Finals. Please answer this question. I know that I'm putting you on the spot. Who is taking the chip this season? The Spurs or the Knicks? Who's your money on?
4: I'll go with Wembanyama. I'll go with the Spurs. I think they are more hungry. They have a rookie that's playing like he's been in the NBA for decades. Wembanyama is also unstoppable. You cannot guard him one-on-one. It takes a double team to stop him, which means someone is always going to be open. They're playing beautiful basketball, you know?
0: Kwazi Kumete, we can't wait to watch you succeed. Good luck later on today. And long may basketball thrive in South Africa. It's a sport that we are growing to love. And it's a very, very competitive space, which hopefully yields many, many stars in the future and brings lots of wealth into our country.
3: Yeah.
0: Aronza, we love your work, big dog.
3: Thank you, sir.
0: Coming up on the way in the next 5 minutes here on 5 Weekend Breakfast with Mike V. Let's talk about our stone. It's going to the World Cup, and we have got some updates for you. This is going to be awesome.
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0: Isle of Skye, 5 FM. This is called Closer. It's 5 Weekend Breakfast with Mike V. The whole nation's really curious about our stone, which is set to go to the World Cup over the course of the next couple of hours. The stone is due to leave. Many people said, oh, Mike, it's going to leave this week. Well, it didn't because there was a slight delay. We had a plan and the plan failed. We don't want to tell you exactly what happened tomorrow, but we do have an amazing backup that we can't wait to share with you. It happens after 9 tomorrow. The stone departs on the last possible day the show's not air before the World Cup begins. So really, it's tomorrow or it's not happening. That's the reality. So the stakes are getting higher. Yeah. That after right about this time tomorrow, all will be explained to you. But in the meanwhile, I need to ask for your advice on something. We need your help. Okay. So the plan has always been for us to send the stone, which has been signed by fans of the show and fans of Bafana all across South Africa, to Mexico City to place it outside the Azteca Stadium. For the first game when Bafana plays against Mexico, why a stone? Because nobody's going to throw a stone away. You can hide it pretty close to the stadium. No one's going to notice it. But if you had a jersey or a coin or whatever, suddenly it puts it into the realm of being potentially damaged by Mexican football fans, which would be a fair response considering they want their team to win. It's a piece of South African energy that's living there. So I would also be reluctant to kind of celebrate it if I was in Mexico's shoes. Now, we have the plan to leave the stone there forever and it's going to live there. However, it seems like there's an opportunity to potentially have the stone follow Bafana from venue to venue. Ooh. They have three group game matches. So we have one in Atlanta as well.
1: Oh, nice.
0: And then one in another Mexican city. Would you be okay with us having the stone follow the team? Or do you want it to stay outside the Azteca? This ultimately is your decision because we've promised it's going to live there, but the story might be changing. So what do you think? Are you happy for us to move it around a bit? Or should it live outside the Azteca forever? 082-550-5151. Please weigh in. We need your advice. We're not sure what to do with it. And your input would be hugely appreciated. Right now, Gemini Major on 5.

0: Gemini Major, Easy, 5 FM, 5 Weekend Breakfast with Mike Fee. So, Jabulani the Stone is going off to Mexico to go support Bafana at the World Cup on our behalf. We can't send ourselves because it's really expensive. So we're sending a stone instead. The stone has been a part of our lives for some time now. It's been signed by people across the country. Many provinces involved, many different people. And now the stone is ready to leave. Tomorrow is the last day we get to do this. And we do have a plan, which we can't wait to reveal to you. Hopefully it all pans out. There has been some questions about Jabulani's fate so far. Why hasn't it left?
1: Morning, Mike and team. Got a question for you about your stone not leaving on time. Is that because of visa problems? just asking for a friend.
0: Yeah, listen, the same things that happened to my father might have happened to us. Jabulani needed a passport, so it wasn't ready on time. No, we did have a legend who was potentially going to take the stone for us. And then the legend had to leave early. So our planning was thrown out, but we think we have a better solution. We think that the one we are going to bring to tomorrow you're going to love. But the question has been this morning. We've promised all along to leave Jabulani outside the Azteca Stadium in Mexico City. Are you okay if Jabulani follows the team? Because the solution we have involves the stone going from stadium to stadium to stadium. Mm-hmm. Team, are we good to potentially have the stone follow the team, or do you want it left outside the Azteca?
2: No, I think it would be cool if it actually follows the team.
3: Yeah, honey, me too.
2: It would be really cool.
3: Yeah. See,
0: I agree, but I don't want to like betray the people of South Africa to whom the stone belongs. This is the people's show, and that is the people's stone. Jabulani belongs to the people. So on our way to 5505151, if you really are dissenting, please let us know. But so far, the consensus indicates that everyone across the nation is very, very happy to have Jabulani follow the team from venue to venue. Hopefully even out of the groups. You know what I mean? Anything could happen. Are you against it or are you for the stone following the team? Please let us know. 0825505151. This call belongs to you. And then on the way in the next 10 minutes, we have a mystery to solve. Forget about Jabulani for a while. Something has caught my attention that I think needs the attention of the nation. I'll tell you more next.
4: Your leading stories at 9 o'clock. Ramaphosa hails a Zululand energy agreement, and UK rejects Vance over Novak murder.
2: In your sports, the Bulls and the Stormers are locked and loaded for the semi-finals in the URC, and Lewis Hamilton set the pace yesterday during the practice session ahead of the Monaco Grand Prix. I've got more details at 9:30.
4: Good morning. Electricity and Energy Minister Hosea Ntsoramogopa says the agreement that Eskom and the Zululand Energy Terminal have signed will unlock investment. The deal will support Eskom's planned 3,000 megawatt gas-to-power project. Ramogopa says the agreement is also a step towards securing the country's energy security.
5: By 2030, in terms of the same IRP, we anticipate to decommission about 8 gigawatts of coal-fired electricity generation in the country. And that ought to be replaced by a flexible, dispatchable energy source that is also capable of supporting system stability. And gas has been identified as that energy source.
4: And a 28-year-old man arrested in connection with killing 5 people in a shooting incident in Motherwell in Gqeberha in the Eastern Cape will appear in court on Monday. The deceased were found with gunshot wounds in a house following the incident, which happened last week. Police spokesperson Nobuntu Kantana.
6: Police responded to reports of gunfire and upon arrival found 5 males with gunshot wounds. 4 victims were located in the lounge area of the house, while a 5th victim was discovered in a bedroom.
4: To the story now, the funeral service of Potchefstroom-based social activist Mokoena Letsi is set to take place at the J.B. Marks local municipality town hall in the northwest this morning. Letsi was shot dead a week after the fatal shooting of Mahikeng-based social justice activist Thato Molosangwe. Here's Thabang Marutwa.
7: Mourners are expected to gather at Mokoena Letsi's home in the hashtag informal settlement in Ikageng before proceeding to the J.B. Marks local municipality town hall, where his funeral service will be held. Community members, activists and local leaders are expected to join the family in paying their final respects to the slain social justice campaigner whose death has sparked renewed concerns about the safety of activists in the Northwest.
4: Further afield, the British government has rejected the intervention by the U.S. Vice President J.D. Vance over the murder of Henry Novak by a British-born Sikh man. Vance blamed the white teenager's murder on a mass invasion of migrants. The Prime Minister's office accused the Vice President of seeking to stir up division. Here's the BBC's Bernd de Boosman.
3: He also kind of framed it in a way that defends the Trump administration's own immigration policies and their criticism of the Biden administration. This is something we've seen before in the past. The State Department also described this as two-tier policing and the result of ideological conditioning. And that's very, very similar rhetoric than what we see in the United States.
4: In case you missed it, a recap of your top story this hour. Electricity and Energy Minister Hosien Tsoramogopa says the agreement that Eskom and the Zululand Energy Terminal have signed will unlock investment. For 5 Weekend Breakfast News, I am Palesa Lemeke.

0: Aerostar, 5 FM, 5 Weekend Breakfast with Mike Fee. Welcome to your Saturday morning, 10 minutes after 9. This week I was driving on a road in a place called Observatory in the east of Johannesburg, and I noticed something curious. A new signboard had been put up, a big billboard to advertise a building site.
1: Okay.
0: 2 days later, I drove the same road, and I noticed something even more shocking than the original shock. Someone had already graffitied on the signboard
1: this
0: 2 days later. So it had been in 48 hours. Someone had seen it. I was like, I'm going to put my mark on that. The third shock arrived when I saw what the message was. Because you would imagine it might be someone tagging their own name as an artist. No.
1: Yeah.
0: Someone pretty haphazardly wrote, "Happy birthday, Chiquita," on the sign.
2: Chiquita.
0: Happy birthday, Chiquita. So obviously someone had a genius idea. Wrote a birthday message to their mates and then drove that road, and they were like, "Oh, look what I did for you, yeah." Look at that public defacing, all in honor of your birthday. Let's sabotage the community around us. And my first thought was, why on a number of fronts. The first thought was, why did you decide to get out of your car in not the best area to hop out and write your friend a birthday message? Why did you think it was your chance to show off your love to your friend? Was that the grand gesture you really chose to back? Wasn't it an alternative that could have been slightly less damaging and less like eyesore-y? That's my personal feeling. Like, you went too hard for a pointless reason. The second why I had was, who is Chiquita? And why does Chiquita think, like, would Chiquita really appreciate this? When Chiquita saw the birthday message, was Chiquita like, "Oh, you're the best"? Or they're like, "Why did you do this? This is an horrible way to mark my birthday." I think the latter. So I kind of wish that I could chat to Chiquita. Then I remembered we have the power of 5 FM to potentially chat to Chiquita.
2: Yeah.
0: So my first instinct was, maybe we should call like a policeman or a detective of some version.
1: Yeah.
0: To come and talk to us about how to potentially find Chiquita, because we know the area that they would have driven. We know what their name is. Mm-hmm. We know that they have a friend who might have recently purchased spray paint cans. Like, those are all pretty obvious like tells. And then I realized that getting a detective on the show will be a whole lot of work and admin. And we have a whole category of people who are desperate to have a go at this. You'll know that you have friends who are obsessed with true crime, right? It's a very, very common thing in South Africa.
1: Yeah.
0: The true crime community is flourishing at any given moment. You have people who will like fall asleep to this.
3: Hi, Crime Junkies. I'm your host, Ashley Flowers.
4: And I'm Brett.
3: And today, I'll be taking you on a trek through the mountains of Montana, where a little-known serial killer went undetected for years.
0: People are falling asleep to that stuff at night, and they're like, "Yeah, before bed, I like to unwind with some true crime documentaries."
2: And that's hectic.
0: People are into that sort of stuff. So, if you are the kind of person who really does love true crime, if you think that you could potentially solve a case, if you've listened to every version of a true crime podcast, and you think you could put the pieces together and help us find Chiquita to ask the question, are you happy with your birthday dedication, the act of defacing, the graffiti? Please let us know right now. If you love true crime, send us a WhatsApp reading the words "me" 082-550-5151 to our WhatsApp line right now. We will then give you a call very shortly, and you will give us the first elements required to try and crack the case and figure out who is Chiquita. 082-550-5151. I think we're going to find someone who will help us find Chiquita, and they can ask the big question. Was it a worthwhile birthday celebration for you? How did you enjoy your special day? Were you honored? Or were you kind of freaked out a bit by this act of vandalism? 082-550-5151.

0: The kind of track that you wouldn't normally love, but when a World Cup starts on Thursday and Bafana playing the first game, it's like music to your ears. This is perfect. Jesse Ray's on 5FM. It's called Illuminate. Good morning. It's 5 Weekend Breakfast with Mike V. Welcome along to the show. We are trying to find someone who's a true crime junkie, someone who loves true crime, because I know this community gets really invested in the story of true crime. You figure out the methodologies and the tactics used by various investigators across the world. This after I saw a crime committed this past week. There was a new billboard put up on the way home for me. And then 2 days later, someone had defaced the billboard with a message that read, "Happy birthday, Chiquita." And I was like, why would someone decide to graffiti "Happy birthday, Chiquita"? Like, did Chiquita appreciate this? Was this like a moment? Or they're like, why did you do that? I want to find out what Chiquita's response was to the birthday message she received. And obviously she was taken on that route by the graffiti yo. So to try find this person, we're going to enlist the help of South Africa's true crime fandom. And someone who reckons she's a super fan of the category of true crime is Shanice. Shanice, good morning. Welcome to 5 Weekend Breakfast. Tell me, what is it about true crime that keeps you coming back for more?
1: Good morning, Mike V and the rest of 5FM. I'm so honored to be here.
0: We're happy to have you, my friend. Talk to me. Tell me about this true crime. Why do you love it so much?
1: Because it always keeps you on the edge of your seat. You just never know what to expect next. Okay. That's what they say. Expect the unexpected.
0: So you've heard our predicament. Chiquita's birthday was celebrated with a crime. How do we go about the process of trying to investigate who this could be? Because you're a true crime junkie. You know the steps that a normal detective might follow. How do we even begin?
1: All right. So step one, or can I call it step 1.1?
0: Yeah.
1: The first thing that you do, the very first thing that you have to do, is grab yourself a cup of coffee.
0: Okay.
1: Between Starbucks and some donuts. Because if you notice in other podcasts and crime shows, like, they can't function or work without coffee and donuts.
0: Mm-hmm. Fair enough. Yeah. Sprain food, basically. Yeah. Okay. And then we have a good sense of where Chiquita could live, because it was in the area called Observatory in Johannesburg. It's just on the East Rand. So with this in mind, like, is this an important clue from your perspective?
1: Yes, it is. It really is. So I've got you 6 steps, which I think you guys are going to love. So step one, you secure the scene. First thing you got to do is take a photograph of everything. Every cat, drip line, and even the way the Chiquita is spelled, whether it's misspelled or not.
0: That's a good point. Because Chiquita could have a Q in it and a U. It could have a K. In fact, the question would actually be, is Chiquita the person's real name? Or is Chiquita a nickname? Because I think Chiquita is like referenced in an ABBA song. Chiquita, you and I know. So that could be a nickname. All right. Shanice, when you consider what we have at our disposal, pictures, the signboard itself, geography, and knowing that the birthday happened this week, how do you rate our chances of success, my friend?
1: I would rate it a strong 8.9.
0: 8.9 out of 10 is a good number. I'm happy with that. All right, so Shanice recommends photos first. Get some photos, publish that to the nation potentially, and then begin the process of trying to map the area. So we know that it was in a certain vicinity of Johannesburg. Can we begin to unravel the mystery from here? True crime junkies, any advice? We'd love to hear from you, please. 082-550-5151. And most importantly, if you are someone who knows a Chiquita who happened to celebrate a birthday this past week, let us know. Maybe you can help us here. 082-550-5151. I want to find Chiquita, and I want to find our terrible graffiti artist.
2: 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Reigning EFC flyweight champion Amanda Mad Dog Leno, a force behind some of the most brutal moments in EFC history, defends her throne. 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

0: Self-esteem Moonchild Sanelli, 5FM, 5 Weekend Breakfast with Mike V. It's happening. The nation's getting into it. I was driving this past week and I saw that there was a new billboard put up to mark a building site. Less than 2 days later, I drove past again and I saw that someone had written a birthday message for someone named Chiquita. It said, "Happy birthday, Chiquita." And I had the big question. Why? Why would you do such a selfish thing and deface a perfectly good billboard to wish Chiquita happy birthday? Was Chiquita happy with your act of vandalism? Or they're like, that's kind of weird. So we're using our true crime junkies across South Africa to help us crack the code. A short while ago, we spoke to Shanice, who gave us some pointers and potentially steering us in the right direction. And immediately we have a potential suspect on the line right now. Not Sam. Sam's going to float an accusation past us. Sam, good morning. Welcome to 5 Weekend Breakfast. How are you on a Saturday?
1: Thank you. How are you guys doing?
0: We're very, very well, Sam. So tell me, you know someone with a similar name whose birthday happened to be this week?
1: Yes. So my daughter's dance teacher celebrated her birthday, and her name is Chiquita.
0: Okay. And Sam, where do you live?
1: I live in Edenvale, and the dance teacher is in Primrose. So.
0: Okay, so for those who aren't familiar, that as the crow flies, the dance studio is less than 5Ks from the site of the crime, which really does suggest a motive, because it was Chiquita's birthday, and also suggests proximity. So we could be on something here. Sam, I want to just check on something here. You said her name is what?
1: Chiquita.
0: Are you saying Chiquita or Jaquita, like J for Japan?
1: J for Japan.
0: Okay, so it's not her. Because our Chiquita is... Our Chiquita is Chiquita. As in chicken. Yes. Okay, but nevertheless, Sam, we appreciate you taking part.
1: We're almost there.
0: Chiquita, the dance teacher, escaped a narrow accusation right now. That was close. Sure. Sam, we appreciate your expertise and good luck with the dancing.
1: Thank you. Guys, enjoy it and keep warm.
0: You too, my friend. Thank you so much. All right, so no success on the Chiquita front.
2: Sure, but almost, though.
3: Almost.
0: Someone nearly caught a couple of accusations this morning. Okay, 082-550-5151. Are you a true crime junkie? Is this speaking to you? I'm seeing some brilliant WhatsApps on 082-550-5151. People sending us the True Detective posters and someone asking, what if it's a male? I don't know if any males are called Chiquita. I'm not sure that's a thing, but help me. Maybe I'm wrong.
2: But you did say it's a nickname.
0: So it could be a nickname.
2: Maybe it could be a guy.
0: A guy called Chiquita.
2: I mean, you've heard what the boys call each other.
3: Yeah.
2: Some crazy nicknames, bro. I'm just saying.
0: Okay. Fair point. True crime fans and potential accusers, reach out to us right now. 082-550-5151. It's 9:31. 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
4: Good morning. In your 9:30 headlines, the 23-year-old who was arrested for the killing of 19-year-old Nhlamulo Sambo in Mossel Bay in the Western Cape is a free man. And Electricity and Energy Minister Hosea Ntsoramogopa says the agreement that Eskom and the Zululand Energy Terminal have signed will unlock investment. I'll have more on these stories and other stories at 10.
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2: Let's start off with Formula One. Now, Lewis Hamilton set the pace yesterday during the practice sessions ahead of the Monaco Grand Prix, leading his Ferrari teammate Charles Leclerc, securing a Ferrari 1-2. The four-time world champion Max Verstappen finished third after both practice sessions, and then it was the Mercedes duo of George Russell as well as the championship leader Kimi Antonelli. Lewis Hamilton mentioned that there have been a few big changes since last season.
6: I think it's a lot different this whole year in terms of compared to last year. A lot of things, a lot of pawns have moved, managed to move a lot of things on the chessboard and reposition myself, I think, within a team. We're working really well together. I've got the right engineer that I need now. Engineers now that I need. They're doing a great job, and I feel like I've obviously had input into this year's car, and it's moving in the direction that I particularly like.
2: Now, the lights will go out for the Monaco Grand Prix tomorrow afternoon at 3 o'clock. Let's move on to your world of football. Now, the Bafana Bafana legend Mark Williams believes that the gap between South African players and European players is still quite big, and he has urged a lot more South African players to find their way into Europe as well as the United States of America for their club football. Of course, he was speaking ahead of the FIFA World Cup, which kicks off on Thursday with Bafana Bafana taking on Mexico.
3: It plays a massive role, because if they had to play, some of them play in England and they play in other countries in Germany. So when they play against a national team, they know already how that player's strength is and things like that. That's the difference between when we played. We knew some of the players because we played with them very competitive. And so when they play locally, they only play against local teams, Pirates, unknown teams, and you play them week in, week out. But when you play against a World Cup, you play against the world. And that is best players for every country. So there's definitely a big difference.
2: Let's move on to your world of rugby now. It's a massive day in the United Rugby Championship. The first semi-final will kick off at 3:30. The Bulls, they will find themselves in Scotland as they take on the Glasgow Warriors. And then at 6:30 this evening, the Stormers are out in Ireland as they play against Leinster. The big talking point about these two matches this afternoon is that we do have four South African coaches in the mix in these semi-finals. For the Bulls, it is Johan Ackermann. For the Glasgow Warriors, Franco Smith. For the Stormers, John Dobson. And then the man who won the Rugby World Cup in 2023, Jacques Nienaber, is the defensive coach for Leinster. Now, in terms of the biggest sporting question for this morning, we are talking all things basketball, with the NBA Finals currently being played in America. The big question this morning was, who do you think will win the NBA Finals? This is what you had to say.
7: Good morning on this beautiful Saturday.
2: Yebo.
7: Who do I think is going to win the NBA Finals? It's going to be the Knicks, especially after this morning's performance. The Knicks go 2-0 in a 7-game series against the San Antonio Spurs, who somehow are forgetting that they have a 7-foot-tall man who can dominate the
2: Wimby
7: game, and they don't want to play through him.
0: Play on easy.
7: And why they want to share the ball. But the Knicks have the tenacity. They're pulling through in tight moments, which are the moments that matter. And last this morning, it ended up being that way. The Spurs with a chance to win the game with a 2-point shot missing, and the Knicks winning by one. So it's 2-0 to New York. It's going to be very hard for the Spurs to win four out of the next five. If they do, it'll be one of the greatest comebacks in NBA history.
8: The NBA Finals are on fire. A lot of us were hoping Victor Wembanyama was going to win his first NBA chip, but it seems Jalen Brunson is going to beat him to it, because the New York Knicks are doing everything right. Carl Anthony Towns is on fire. Kenobi is on fire. Josh Hart is on fire. Their team just looks solid, and they look much more hungrier. But let's hope the Knicks are going to win it, if only Victor and Castle Fox don't bounce back.
0: Shout out to the nation's NBA fans. Great to hear from you this morning. Thank you.
2: Absolutely love it. That's how we wrap up your sports updates for this

0: Shout out to all my 2010 babies, all those who are leaving high school and going to varsity and partying to this really, really nice 5 FM. This is 5 Weekend Breakfast with Mike V. Welcome to your Saturday. Coming up very shortly is the Caught Up Quiz. It's 10 questions in 60 seconds, all pertaining to the last 7 days of human existence. So it's a quiz based on the past week. I think you should play today, even if you never have before. Even if you've never thought, oh, I want to be on the radio, come on, try something new. Make this Saturday morning memorable. Prove to the nation that your brain is brilliant. If not brilliant, functional. You know what I mean? There's no prizes here for losing. It's all good. It's all in good spirits. So here's a couple of clues to help the process potentially become a bit easier for you. Let's look at this past week. Kim K and Lewis Hamilton hard launched.
1: Okay.
0: There's a clue for you. All right. What else have we got? Taylor Swift dropped a new song yesterday for a certain movie franchise. There's a clue for you. It's Toy Story. That's the answer.
2: Okay.
0: All right. Okay. 082-550-5151. WhatsApp quiz to that number right now and come play with us in the next 5 minutes. Quiz 082-550-5151. You'll play the Caught Up Quiz next. Also, have you heard the news? This is the big week. History repeats itself. It all begins with a moment we'll never forget. South Africa v Mexico on 11 June. Relive the rivalry, feel the pride, witness the kickoff of the FIFA World Cup 2026. 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This is more than a game. It's our story, our passion, our time. All of us, all in. Kyle

0: 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This is 5 Weekend Breakfast with Mike V. Happy Saturday morning. It's great to have you along. And right now, we see if we can find a genius located somewhere across our great nation.
1: You think you're in the loop? 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It's the Caught Up Quiz on 5 Weekend Breakfast.
0: The premise is very, very simple. 10 questions, 60 seconds, all pertaining to the last week of human existence. It's going to be a tough one today, but I do think there is a possibility of a full house. Abby joins us from Johannesburg. Good morning, Abby. How are you?
2: Morning to you.
0: I am delighted to have you on the show. We are all feeling way better now that you are here. Abby, have you paid attention to the world around you over the course of the last week?
2: You know what? I'm going to say a little bit. I'm not super confident, but I'm going to try my hand.
0: What work do you do? What do you do for it? Like, are you studying? What are you up to?
2: Yeah, I'm studying and working at the same time.
0: Okay, so I feel like by virtue of you being a student and being in the working world, it suggests to me that you are probably the kind of person who is clued up automatically. So I back you, okay, Abby?
2: Sorry?
0: I back you.
3: Thank you.
0: My money's on you this morning, right, Abby? 10 questions, 60 seconds. Your time will start shortly. Abby, Dua Lipa got married. Name any country that she has citizenship in.
2: The UK.
0: Kim K and Lewis Hamilton hard launched. Who is more famous?
2: Kim K.
0: The president began to sweat over a looming impeachment process. What is his game form called? Yes! Taylor Swift released a new song for Toy Story 5. Name any Toy Story character.
2: Buzz Lightyear.
0: Heated rivalry was declared ineligible for an Emmy. Is this series about A, American football, or B, ice hockey?
2: Ice hockey.
0: The Scary Movie reboot disappointed audiences. Name any scary movie.
2: Any scary movie? Like horror movie?
0: Anything, yeah, go for it.
2: The Thing.
0: Youth Month started. What day is Youth Day?
2: 16 June.
0: Doja Cat called Elon Musk a hairless, no-neck chimpanzee. True or false?
2: I'm going to say true.
0: Lizzo dropped an album. Which instrument does she play?
2: The flute.
0: And Bafana Bafana landed in which country?
2: Mexico.
4: Yo.
0: Abby, how did that feel for you? What was that experience like?
2: Listen, I was guessing there for a while, so I don't know.
0: Well, Abby, we had big hopes. This was not an easy caught up quiz. And yet, Abby, you got a full house. Congratulations! Woo! Abby!
4: Yes, Abby! Come on,
5: Abby! Yeah, Abby!
0: Abby, you won the caught up quiz. Congratulations. You've won yourself a limited edition, limited number, 5 Weekend Breakfast bumper sticker reading the words I sign. Well done, Abby.
2: Oh, thanks, guys.
4: Abby.
0: Listen, go have yourself a great day. You undersold yourself brilliantly. You are clearly a genius, and we can't wait to have you back in the future. Well done.
2: Thank you so much.
0: 9 people have now won the caught up quiz. Abby, the latest. Wow. Can you equal this? Can we have 2 winners in 1 weekend? Are you keen to play? WhatsApp quiz along with your name right now to 082-550-5151. And you could play tomorrow morning. Coming up very shortly, the host of the Top 40 on 5, Harrison Mkhize, he's standing by.
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0: Uncle Waffles, Royal Music, DJ Lag, 5 FM, 5 Weekend Breakfast with Mike V on a Saturday morning. And we welcome to the show the host of Top 40 on 5, Harrison Mkhize. Harry, good morning.
1: It's Harry, baby. Hello, everybody.
2: Hey.
0: Harrison has been bouncing, and I mean quite literally bouncing.
2: Yes.
0: Over the course of the last 3 minutes. The fact that your breath control remains in hand is very impressive to me, Harry.
1: No, I'm a live performer. So every time when I'm on stage, like, I'm always moving and dancing and singing. So breath control as an award-winning musician and a performer is my thing.
3: Period. Come on.
1: You know.
0: Harry, what's coming up on the top 40 today?
1: Coming up on the top 40 on 5, I've got 3 brand new entries. Super excited. 2 are local and 1 is an international one. So that's coming up in the first hour of the show. We also say goodbye to 3 songs. You know, it's always an opportunity for the artist to go into the kitchen and cook. However, at 1:30, later on in the show, we chat to Vumala, who has released a brand new single. We're just going to catch up with him and find out what the single is about. It was a promise that he made when we interviewed him last time when he released Memeza Part 2. We also chat to Ben Rodriguez. What a man, what a man, what a mighty, mighty, mighty, mighty fine man.
0: Did he do some things to you, Harry?
1: Oh, my giddy aunt. Oh, he got me all.
3: Hey, don't take your shirt off now.
1: Sorry.
3: Calm down, brother.
1: But back to the music. Hot boys make hot music. I love it. And the top 5 is absolutely hot today. You know, when you look at the top 40 on 5, it's about numbers and matrix. And if you pay attention, you can actually predict who the number one song is going to be, because they have been steadily and quietly climbing the charts. So the biggest question, as every other weekend, is who is going to reign supreme? I know for sure it's going to be a treat for the Harry Babies on the top 40 on 5.
0: It's on the way. 10 to 2, biggest tracks in the world. Harrison Mkhize next.

0: Peggy Goo, 5 FM. 5 weekend breakfast draws to a close for a Saturday. Please tune in tomorrow after 9 o'clock. Actually, before 9, right about 8. Because the show really does belong to Jabulani, our stone going to Mexico. We have all the solutions for you. You won't believe who's coming to come visit us. It's going to be great. Right, on to Harrison and Kize with you between 10 and 2 on 5 FM. Aronza, Palesa, have a great day, my friends.
1: You too,
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1: Your leading stories at 10 o'clock. A Mossel Bay murder case struck off roll, and Iran strikes Gulf neighbors after U.S. attack.

0: Good morning. The 23-year-old who was arrested for the killing of 19-year-old Nhlambulo Sambo in Mossel Bay in the Western Cape is a free man. He was released yesterday after a local magistrate's court struck his case off the roll due to a lack of evidence. The man claims that Sambo was killed in a mob attack. He says he was looking after a foreign national's shack when he saw two boys running from it.
1: This boy came out running and people started shouting, "There they are." So we're chasing the boy together with the mob, but the mob got to him first. They blocked our way and were wearing balaclavas. We then heard someone crying from a distance, asking for forgiveness. That's when I was hit with a stone on my ribs. Then I ran away.
0: An activist attending the funeral of one of their own in Potchefstroom in the Northwest have vowed to continue to serve communities despite growing safety concerns. Mokoena Letsi was gunned down last week, just days after the fatal shooting of Mahikeng-based activist Thato Molasangwe. Peter Monete is a community activist from Gauteng.
2: I spoke to him a week before he can pass on, and he was someone that we were planning to have something with comrades from Housing Assembly in Cape Town, possibly the first week of July. We were going to have a meeting regarding the homelessness and the struggle in the housing, especially with the people who are having the title deeds but they are not staying in their houses. So it's a very sad situation. It's a very sad moment.
0: And to the story now, Electricity and Energy Minister Kgosi Ntsoramogopa says the agreement that Eskom and the Zululand Energy Terminal have signed will unlock investment. The deal will support Eskom's planned 3,000 megawatt gas-to-power project. Ramogopa says the agreement is also a step towards securing the country's energy security.
3: By 2030, in terms of the same IRP, we anticipate to decommission about 8 gigawatts of coal-fired electricity generation in the country. And that ought to be replaced by a flexible, dispatchable energy source that is also capable of supporting system stability. And gas has been identified as that energy source.
0: And shifting further afield, the Islamic Revolutionary Guard Corps in Iran says it's fired 7 ballistic missiles at the Gulf states, Kuwait and Bahrain, targeting U.S. bases. Earlier, the U.S. military attacked radar sites on Iran's southern coast. This after shooting down 4 Iranian drones headed towards the Strait of Hormuz. Here's the BBC's Tom Simons.
4: This is a ceasefire fraying at the edges. The latest round of claim and counterclaim began when U.S. Central Command said 4 Iranian drones aimed at shipping had been shot down, and in response, American forces had attacked Iranian radar sites along the Strait of Hormuz. Iranian state media then claimed Iran had attacked what it called enemy bases in the region with missiles.
0: And in case you missed it, a recap of your top story this hour. The 23-year-old who was arrested for the killing of 19-year-old Nhlamulo Sambo in Mossel Bay in the Western Cape is a free man. That's it from me on the news desk. However, Karabo Hobo will have your updates, or more of your updates, from 2 o'clock. For 5 Weekend Breakfast News, I am Palesa Lemeke.
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0: 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A beautiful one coming through from Zeksbandwini and Kasango. It's called Osama. Welcome to the Top 40 on 5.
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underway. If the mic is on, it means we rock. Coming to you live from South Africa's most amplified radio station, 5FM. My name is Harrison Mkize, but you can call me Harry Baby, because I'm baby like that. Welcome to the Top 40 on 5, friend. You and I have some serious chart business to get into, and it is serious business, you know what I mean? But before we get into it, a special shout out to Mike V and the team for holding it down in 5 Weekend Breakfast. Catch them again tomorrow, same time, same place. You already know what it is. Can't wait to find out where the stone is. I am utterly, desperately invested, but I am also invested in the Top 40 on 5. So let's get into it. Coming up into the first hour of the show, we get into some three songs that are entering the Top 40 on 5. Also, we say goodbye to three tracks in the first hour of the show. In the second hour, Heat Seekers coming up. We also chat to Ben Rodriguez somewhere along the show. Also, we catch up with Vumala, finding out what his brand new single is about and how the journey has been playing out for him. But I do know that there are a couple of Harry Babies that were not with us last week to catch the Top 40 on 5. So here is a recap of what the Top 5 sounded like last week.

0: She dropped 3 last week with I Love It, I Love It, I Love It. Her name is Bella Kay.
1: Number 4
0: has been on the charts for 9 weeks. Rain Me In by Sam Fender and Olivia Dean. Oh, Tyla, my darling. She entered the top 3 last week with Zara Larsson. She did it again.
1: Number 2.
0: British superstar Siku, it's called Dangerous Lover, moved one up last week and took silver.
1: Number 1.
0: Holding on very tightly to that number 1 spot, BTS with Swim. Range supreme at number 1.

0: Now that we are all on the same page, it's time for us to get into the top 40 on 5. And friend, if I have not told you, thank you so much for choosing us. We have a brand new entry coming in hot at number 40. It is our one and only Hannah. She goes by the name of Hannah. This track is titled Lover Girl. And of course, she debuted this track today on the top 40 on 5 at number 40. But here is a special message that she had to say to us creatives, because she's a local artist, but now she's charting and competing with international superstars. Star power per.
1: Most of my friends are creatives, and it's really crazy that we're doing this thing, man. Like, it is very, very wild to me that we're doing this thing. And it's a lot to put yourself out there. It's not easy. It's really not easy to put yourself out there. And I think, yeah, you know, when you really deep it, it's pretty cool. And I'm really proud of all the homies, all the creatives I know doing their thing, you know, like putting themselves out there on social media.
0: And we're extremely proud of you putting yourself out, girl, because today...

0: Ago that you absolutely have to check out. It is live on the 5FM app. Make it a point that you check it out. We had a chat with Jay Something and of course spoke about Mikasa. They're currently on tour, taking over the world. Absolutely love it for the gents, doing big things, celebrating 15 years in the music space. This particular track has been on Top 40 on 5 for the past 28 weeks, peaked at number 1, and it drops 6 today. Yo, I know for sure Mikasa is always cooking something. They do have a couple of music that they are set to be releasing, and I've listened to some of it. I am sure one of those tracks is going to make it into the Top 40 on 5. Speaking about tracks that are making it into the Top 40 on 5, at number 38, I've got a brand new one, last week's Heat Seeker, coming through from Muzi. It's called Teta. And here's what Muzi had to say.
1: I hope to...
0: about what he wants to achieve in his career.
1: I hope to be able to do the things I dream about with big companies actually collaborating with black artists and not coming to buy us out. Like, the thing about it for me is that if we can grow it to a point where we actually own part of the infrastructure and part of the market share, that would be first prize for me. If that means that the only market share I own are my own rights, then that's what I'm going to groom, and that's what I'm going to like build, is like my own catalog. But that's the thing, like, I don't want to sell, but I want to build a catalog that's undeniable.
2: Are you independent?
0: He definitely is making music that is undeniable. Love the fact that he's just sticking to his lane. His name is Muzi. You have to check him out. He's got a brand new album out. Also a movie that's out. This one is called Teta. Teaming up with Luca and Your Soul, the debuts at number 38 on the Top 40 on 5. All about the local music, all about the local artists, and of course, we want them to dominate these charts.

0: And in the words of the legendary Brenda Fassie, local is indeed lacquer. Dropping one today, peaked at number 8, has been on the charts for 18 weeks. How dare you, coming through from Saki and Jesse Clegg. Before that, at number 37, is a former number 1 that's been on the charts for 23 weeks, dropping 3 this week. Pink Pantheress and Zara Larsson stateside, the remix at number 38. If you're hearing it for the very first time, don't be shocked. That was Muzi. It's called Teta on the top 40 on 5. Speaking about tracks that are entering the charts, it's time for us to get into who is leaving the charts today. Always sad. First up is a track that's been on the charts for 22 weeks, peaked at number 1. Dave and Tims with Rain Dance.
1: Let's get the party started. See you at the bar, you was hardly talking. That's when I knew that your heart was scarring. Friends to lovers need a part to star in. Like, wait, babe, let me

Grammy Award winning Tems teams up with the incredible Dave. It's called Rain Dance, has been on the top 40 on 5 for over 28 weeks. And today we say goodbye to them. Also, we say goodbye to Manana, Grammy Award winning South African superstar, teaming up with the vocalist of our times, Shekhan, is called Embrace Me. This one did peak at number 7 and has been on the charts for 26 weeks, out of the charts, but still on the playlist. Final spin.

0: Final spin on the top 40 and 5. Embrace Me coming through from Manana and Shikana. Still have another one to throw your way.
1: 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Baby, on the top 40 on 5.
0: So stick around.
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0: And after being on the top 40 on 5 for 26 weeks and peaking at number 4, today we say goodbye to Body Go by Molly and Tyler.

0: It's that on the tracks that are leaving the top 40 on 5. We gave you Rain Dance, Dave and Tim's, also Manana and Shekinah with Embrace Me, and of course, now it is Body Go by Molly and Tyler, two international queens. In fact, two African queens coming together and taking over the world. The next track at number 35 is one that I absolutely love. I'll let you know why. It's because it is a genre-bending song. I'm a piano meets storm royalty. Absolutely love it. It did enter the top 40 on 5 just 3 weeks ago, moving one spot up today. But when I was listening to the song during the week, you know, I want to attend an event, and these are the people that I want to see dancing to the song, right? I want to see Coachella Randy dancing to the song. I want to see Kamu WW dancing to the song. I need Olwe Miss Party dancing to the song, because it is an absolute banger. Can I see you coming through from Uncle Waffles, teaming up with Royal Music and DJ Lag on this one? Come on, man.
1: Can I see you? Can I see you? Can I see you? Can I see you? Can I see you? Can I see you?

The talented Hannah Ray teams up with Josh Wolf. It's called Lose Myself. Dropping 5 today, has been on the charts for a total of 17 weeks. Peaked at number 1. Coming in hard at number 35 was Uncle Waffles with Can I See You. I literally want to go to a debaucherous. I want to have a debaucherous night and I want to listen to the song play over and over again. I want to be surrounded by people who can dance, people in groove, people who can have a good time. Such a good song. Shout out to Uncle Waffles and DJ Lag for putting that one together. Number 33. At number 33, it's Bruno Mars with I Just Might.

0: gorgeous, gorgeous girl. Her name is Nanette. This one's called Baggage. Head over to her Instagram page right now, the officially Nanette, to see that she's a hot girl that is completely dominating the charts. It's Harrison Mkize on the top 40 on 5. If you've just joined us, you're catching us at number 31. So let's start afresh for you who has just joined us.
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0: Okay, thank you, Ryan.
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2: Number 40.
0: Brand new one coming through from Hannah Ray. Not Hannah Ray, Hannah. It's called Lover Girl. Debuts at number 40.
2: Number 39.
0: Six down this week. Mikasa, Termash.
2: Number 38.
0: It's a new one. Called Teta, coming through from Muzi. Debuts at number 38.
2: Number 37.
0: Dropping three this week. Pink Panther S and Zari Larson with Stateside the Remix.

0: Msaki and Jesse Clegg with How Dare You peaked at number 8, has been on the charts for 18 weeks.
1: Number
0: 35. Uncle Waffles, can I see you?
1: Number 34.
0: Hannah Ray and Josh Wolf with Lose Myself peaked at number 1.

0: 33. Bruno Mars, I Just Might, peaked at number 4 on the top 40.
1: Number 32.
0: Bushley G, hey! Peaked at number 1, has been in the charts for 23 weeks, dropping 5 this week. Oh, please don't cry no more.
1: Number 31.
0: Wrapping up the first quarter of the top 40 on 5, it's Nanette. This one's called Baggage.

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0: Now this is a brand new one. Calvin Harris teaming up with Jazzy. It's called Satisfy. Debuts at number 30.

Just 11 years old, born in England in 1997. She won the Brits Critics' Choice Award in 2018 and was nominated as the Best New Artist in 2019 in the Grammys. Her name is Georgia Smith. This one is called What's Done, It's Done. Absolutely love it. Entered the charts just last week. Moving 5 up this week. Remember when we kickstarted the show, I said to you we are going to get into some Ben Rodriguez magic? Well, we got a chance to hang out with him sometime during this week, and we recorded the chat. Now, he's got a brand new track out titled Back to You. Absolutely remarkable. We're going to get into it in a few. But remember this one by Ben Rodriguez? Tell me.

0: A firm fave on the top 40 on 5. His name is Ben Rodriguez. This one is called Tell Me Was It Real, debut single that rocked the top 40 on 5. We got to hang out with him.
1: Hi, my name is Ben Rodriguez, and you are listening to Harry Baby's Top 40 on 5FM.
0: Come on with it! And yeah, you already heard it. Top 40 on 5. Harry Babies, you've already heard it. We're hanging out with Ben Rodriguez, our next guest for the Top 40 on 5. He's a phenomenal singer-songwriter who is rapidly shaping the landscape of South African indie pop. Hailing from St. Francis Bay, he has turned a deeply personal situationship into a massive, incredible TikTok phenomenon with his viral hit, Tell Me Was It Real? And if you thought that it was just an overnight sensation, no, it wasn't. Hazel Eyes is also out, and also he's got a brand new one titled Back to You. Harry Babies, please help me welcome Ben Rodriguez. Ooh,
2: and they're going crazy.
0: You know, when you write your music, we can feel that it comes from a personal space. Mm. When you perform the songs and you can feel that now, no, the song doesn't belong to me anymore.
1: Yeah.
0: What does that feel like?
1: Yeah, I mean, Will Lindley has, he's kind of been like a big brother from the beginning of my story. And he taught me that from very early. He said, like, as soon as you release a song, it's no longer yours. It belongs to the people, and what they do with it is theirs, you know? Mm. And that's a really nice feeling, because as a musician, I change my mind a lot, a lot. Like, I'll write a song, and 2 weeks later, I want to change genres completely. And just, like, change everything up. Like, already I'm changing into some new sounds and stuff now. And so now, like, with every song that I release, I just have to say, you know what? I loved it when I wrote it. Maybe I don't like it as much now, but people are hearing it for the first time, and if they like it, that's all that matters.
0: Then
1: it's a win for me. If one person likes it, it's a win for me.
0: It's a win. And a win is a win.
1: A win.
0: Started playing the guitar when you were 10 years old. Mm-hmm. And you also started writing music when you were 10 years old. When you look at yourself and you reflect, what is the biggest difference?
1: It comes with a lot of pressure, but it also comes with so much freedom in knowing that my dream that I dreamt of as a kid, like, I get to wake up and live that dream. And that's the thing that supports me. Like, it makes me feel super, super blessed to be able to just walk into my job, it's in my studio, and just be like, I'm happy to be here. Like, the rest of the world escapes, and when I'm, like, in the space, yeah.
0: And the rest of the world got to meet you after you had been grinding for 10 years.
1: Mm, yeah.
0: What kept you going? 10 years grinding, and suddenly we see you 10 years later. What was pushing you?
1: I mean, I was very undecided in between, like, as much as the 10 years started at 10 years old. It was more of a side hobby for a lot of it. Like, it was just this guitar on the side and sing a few songs and whatnot. I never thought I would do music full time until about 15 or 16, where I, like, recorded my first song at home with, like, my little microphone and speakers. And I was like, oh, this is cool. Like, I can record a song. And then I realized I could actually post that song on Spotify and stuff. And, like, it only cost, like, $10 a month. And I was like, oh, let me try that. And it got, like, 100 views or something. I was like, oh, my word, I could do this for a living. And so it was mostly the five-year grind from that point. And I went through a rapping phase. And I went through a country phase. And it was, like, a whole thing. But, like, I never released any of the music.
0: Well,
1: I was
0: can
1: like,
0: we get a taste of the rap and the country?
1: No. Maybe I'd have to come back, because Rod Rizzi, that was my rap name, Rod Rizzi. I told him to go away and never come back. that was a whole thing.
0: We're all going to be hanging out with Rodrizzi, Ben Rodriguez, of course, leading up to that brand new one that he has titled Back to You. Speaking about brand new music, Olivia Rodrigo has a brand new album coming out on the 12th of June, but the leading single is called The Cure, coming in hot at number 28 this week. It debuted on the top 40 on 5 last week, and this is what she had to say.
3: Song is the thesis statement of the album. For so long, when I was younger, I was always, like, reaching for something. I was like, oh, if I have this, then I'll be happier. If I have this thing in my, even in my career, I'll be happier. If I, like, have this guy and he loves me the way I always thought he would love me, like, I'll feel better about myself. And, you know, slowly throughout the course of my life and this relationship that I'm talking about, I kind of just realized that the issues that you have aren't just going to be solved by some other person. Like, something can distract you, but
4: they're your issues.
3: And like, I also even think that falling in love actually makes those issues even clearer to you. I think that's why it's so important. Like, you know yourself so deeply and so intimately by, like, falling for people and being raw and gross and, like, making mistakes. And I think that that's such a thing that's unique to being in a romantic relationship. And so I think I was also figuring that out. I think I was in a romantic relationship that was actually real and intimate for the first time, and being like, whoa, this is holding a mirror to me and I'm seeing that I don't like.
0: Coming in hot at number 28 this week, it's Olivia Rodrigo with The Cure.

0: Her brand new album is titled You Seem Pretty Sad for a Girl in Love. Her name is Olivia Rodrigo. This one is called The Cure. The relationship that she was in when she was writing the music has fallen apart, and now she's back in studio recreating the music to now reflect the time that she is in. That's why we have to wait a little bit longer. Her name is Olivia Rodrigo. Beautiful songwriter, amazing vocalist, and a chart topper. Can't wait for the rest of the body of work. Shout out, man. Shout out. At number 28. Into the top 28. There she is. Stick around.
1: Welcome to Nando's Taste-Domonials.
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3: Real reviews by real people. Nico from Kailami is in touch with his emotions. So when we asked about the Nando's Peri Peri half chicken and a single side for only $1.25, he said,
4: I'm sad. I finished it.
3: Ah, Nico's. Ungawar. Because this chicken season has more episodes. Nando's. Oh, what a place.
0: Bafana Bafana is back, and they're heading to the biggest stage in the world of football. 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

Five up this week, it's the legendary Sexy Madonna teaming up with the sparky, sparkling Sabrina Carpenter with Bring Your Love on the top 40 on 5. Has been on the charts for 4 weeks, moving five up today, and of course reaching a personal peak at this number 27. Here's Ben Rodriguez with Hazel Eyes, and straight after that, we continue with the chat that we had with him.

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1: A lot of artists, you know, go on and they want to get signed to labels. When you realize that there's, you know, you're blowing up, why did you decide to remain independent?
2: I think I thankfully grew up with two very good father figures in my life, Dean, my stepdad, and Louis, my real dad, and both of them are brilliant businessmen. And as soon as things, like, even before things started blowing up, they always taught me, like, get it right from the beginning.
1: Yes.
2: Like, from the beginning, don't step 10 steps forward and then try and fix everything. A tiny little 10-20% cut and we'll help you post it out there, but you own everything, you keep everything, we're just going to help you do it. Beautiful. So it signed an independent deal with them. I get to keep all my masters, I get to choose all my music. So yeah, if you are wanting to go out there and make music, I really do suggest find an independent label, because I do think you need help, especially in this world where everyone is making music.
1: Yeah.
2: You do need representation, but I would not suggest a record label. Yeah.
1: You've said on social media that your fans, us, we must expect the unexpected, because you're now experimenting.
2: Yeah.
1: What are you experimenting with?
2: Every second night I get into bed, I'm like, I want to change genres. I'm changing everything completely. Screw the album. I'm scratching it. I'm going from start again. And yeah, so I'll write something and then I'll build this entire idea and project around it. And then literally the next week, I'm like, that was cool for last week, but I'm going to try something new this week. So I don't know. I'm just figuring out my own sound as it comes. But I think I found something now that I really enjoy. So we're going to start making some demos based on that, and we'll see where it goes. But I do realize it's early in my career, and I got some time to mess around.
1: Speaking about experimenting, you take us on the journey. You've got a series on YouTube called The Diary.
2: Oh, yes. I'm so glad somebody watches that. Jeez.
1: And every time when I watch The Diary, like, I'm always wondering, does documenting your life ever sort of get into the way of you writing real music?
2: So I've actually had this very big of an issue. This is what I'm currently facing right now. It's like, I feel like the content game has taken over artists. Like, and it's not something we want at all, but like, I found, like, even my A&R and my label, she isn't coming to me saying, how's the music going? She's like, how's the content going this week? And it's like we know we need content and it opens up so many doors, but it's like, that's not what we're in this industry for. We're here to make music. And it's like, that has been hitting me the last few weeks, where I'm trying to find somebody to just take over my socials. I don't want to look at my phone. And like, so we do some things to help with that. In the studio, we put our phones in a bowl. We try and do that, but like, it is important to document and stuff. I think the main reason I wanted to do The Diary is it's an old little dad camera, so it's got no social media on there, so I like to just hang it on my hip, record where I can. But The Diary I love because I'm very unattached to it. Whether it gets 100 views or 100,000 views, I'm like, this is what happened this week. Whether you want to watch it or not, this is just for documentation, just in case Netflix wants the footage in a few years' time. I might as well record it now.
1: But social media is also talking about you a lot. And the truth about social media, that it can be nasty.
2: Yeah.
1: How do you silence the noise and focus on the music?
2: I'm still trying to figure that out.
1: I know.
2: I mean, like, try and disattach to it. I mean, the best song that I've done so far was It Real. And that was at a time where my social media wasn't a thing, you know? Like, that was, I feel like I was the most creatively free. And that's why I want to try and step a little bit as further away from it as I can. But I know you can't be an artist in this generation without
1: social media,
2: without being on it. The biggest thing is, it's about balance, being able to say, these are numbers, don't get attached to the numbers, and know why you're doing this and make beautiful music. And someone once told me, beautiful things don't ask for attention.
1: Ooh.
2: So if you make a beautiful song, you don't have to try hard on social media. It should just do its thing.
1: Come on. In the next few minutes, we get into the track titled Back to You by Ben Rodriguez. And you know how it works, bruv. 0825505151. Just gotta let me know if I should bring it into the top 40 on 5.
0: Number 26.
1: Back to the charts, coming in at number 26 this week. No Getting Over You, Sketchy Bongo and Jimmy Nevis.

0: South Africa's most amplified radio station, 5FM. We're counting down 40 of the hottest songs in South Africa. A former number one that's been on the charts for 18 weeks. It's Yonder Way, Roy Fix and Baby S.O.M. which you just want to party. And of course, at number 26, I gave you Sketchy Bongo with No Getting Over You. That one peaked at number 7.
1: When you guys got into studio to make Back to You, was it a natural progression of the sound? Or did you guys, no, this is different?
2: Yo, it was a bit different. It was a slow progression. I mean, we had an idea for like an album and everything. From the previous stuff, we had a lot of electric guitars. It was more rock stuff. And I think Devin literally reached for his electric guitar. I said, Devin, I want to try this entire song where you don't grab your electric guitar. Let's try everything acoustic.
1: Because the song came out beautifully. Now, have you started performing the song live?
2: We've been performing the song live since September last year. And that's why we actually wanted to release it. We usually include one or two demos into our live show just to see how people react.

0: in the shows. And it was the one song that after every show, I'd have at least three or four people coming to me. What was that fate song that you played? My mom really wants it. I really want to download it. What was it? I'm like, sorry, it's unreleased right now. But at every show without fail, I knew someone would come to me and say, what was that Back to You song? Is it out? So I was like, okay, guys, this is the next song we gotta release.
1: Is this an EP? Is it an album? What's going on?
0: Everyone keeps asking me this. It was supposed to be an album. This was supposed to be track 5 of the album.
1: Okay.
0: And something happened that I can't really speak about. But all I do know is that we have about 6 or 7 beautiful demos that I've written right now, and I cannot wait to release every single one of them.
1: Now, to wrap it up, there is a trend. I'm seeing that a lot of indie pop South African artists are gaining traction globally. What do you think it is about the South African pop story?
0: Will's out there showing these Americans what we've got. Tyler's out there making moves. Like, we are representing ourselves very, very well. And I'm very proud of us, yeah.
1: There's a 10-year-old listening to you right now, and they have the gift that you have of playing the guitar, and they can tell that they're going to be a songwriter or a singer. Just encourage them for me.
0: There is no gift. It's hard work. Yeah, there may be someone more talented than you, but as long as there's someone that doesn't work as hard as you, you'll make it as far as you can. I mean, if you believe in yourself and you are willing to put in that work, I think somebody said to me once, you may not be the most talented singer, Ben. He was being real with me. He was my manager. You may not be the most talented singer, Ben, but if you work so hard that it would be impossible for you not to make it. And that always stuck to me. I know I'm not the best guitarist. I may not be the best singer, but I know that I'll work harder than anyone else in the room. Nice. And that's all that matters.
1: And your hard work has spoken for you, and it's continuing to speak for you. Thank you so much for joining us.
0: Thank you so much for having me.
1: I have like a question in my head now that I'm concluding this interview. Tell me, was it real or was it just pretend?
0: Call until the morning just to call again. I can never be the one to just be friends. Can we
1: just pretend?
0: Can we? Brilliant song. Are we playing that next?
1: Yeah. Here's the brand new track. It's called Back to You by Ben Rodriguez. Let me know on 082-550-5151. Should it make it into the top 40 on 5?

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It was an incredible one. But on 0825505151 is back to you, a chart-worthy contender. Number

0: It's Shimza and Elder Brook on the Top 40 on 5. This one is called Falling. Man, I want to play the song twice, but I won't.
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0: much because we have more to come, me and Gaga, but it was amazing working with her. She is an angel. She is truly a master at her craft. And I hope everybody is enjoying Runway. She's so fabulous. She inspired me so much with this record. So I'm just grateful.
1: Number 22. No matter what.

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0: South Africa's most amplified radio station, South African talent, coming together to give us a banger. This is Shekinah and Brandon Dludlu. Absolutely love it. It's called Say You Love Me. This is a petition, and this is a sign for us to bring back those singing competitions, because this is where these two artists met. You're listening to the Top 40 on 5, and we're currently at number 21, about to get into the Top 20. But before we do that, let's recap.
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1: Number 30.
0: It's a new party jam. Calvin Harris and Jazzy with Satisfy debuts at number 30.
1: Number 29.
0: Five up this week, it's Georgia Smith with What's Done Is Done.
1: Number 28.
0: Olivia Rodrigo with The Cure. Moving five up as well. Oh, the girlies are moving.
1: Number 27.
0: Madonna and Sabrina Carpenter with Bring Your Love. Also moving five up. Okay, ladies. I see the formation.
1: Number 26.
0: Sketchy Bongo, No Getting Over You, peaked at number 7, drops 1.
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0: Yandere, Roy Fix and Baby S.O.N. with She Just Wanna Party, form number 1, that's been on the charts for 18 weeks.
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0: Shimza and Alderbrook with Falling, dropping 6 this week. Former number 1, that's been on the charts for 15 weeks.
1: Number 23.
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1: Number 22.
0: Lady Gaga and Doechii, Runway, moving one up, has been on the charts for 5 weeks and making their way to the top 20. Legendary.
1: Number 21.
0: And wrapping up this quarter of the Top 40 on 5, it's Brandon Dludlu and Shekinah with Say You Love Me. Say You Love Me, please. Haven't heard it in a while.
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0: South Africa's most amplified radio station, 5FM. This one's called Homewrecker, coming through from Somba, personal fave. Peaked at number 5 on the top 40 on 5. Of course, I do have a bone to pick with Somba. None of his tracks have actually reached that number 1 spot. At best, it gets into the top 5 or even top 2. This one drops 3 today, which means there's no hope for it. However, DJ Clock with We Can Fly has moved 1 up, only been on the charts for 4 weeks, but now already in the top 20.
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0: I don't know if you know, but if you didn't know, Lizzo has a brand new album out. It is titled Dude. There's a track titled Happy to Be. Do you think it should make it onto the top 40 on 5? Released yesterday. 082-550-5151. Drop me that WhatsApp voice note. Let me know. Should we bring in Lizzo, Happy to Be, into the top 40 on 5?

It's Lizzo on the Top 40 on 5. Are you happy for her to be in the Top 40 on 5? 082-550-5151. Taylor Swift also released yesterday. I knew it, I knew you. Is it strong enough to make it onto the Top 40 on 5? 082-550-5151.

0: Now, she released this one because it's being scored for Toy Story. It's called I Knew It, I Knew You, Taylor Swift. 082-550-5151.
1: Also, I almost died because yesterday I went looking at Taylor Swift's channel and then I saw that she's going to be, that she released it. And it's in my favorite childhood movie, Toy Story. Love the song. Also, can't wait for it to go back. Oh. Hey, Mr. Harry's in the building. Love the top 40 so far. Hope you're having a wonderful time yourself. I hope Lizzo goes back into the top 40. I really miss listening to it on the top 40, so can't wait to hear this one on the top 40, maybe.
0: Here's also another one. It's a brand new one by Ariana Grande. It's called I Hate That I Made You Love Me. Is it strong enough to survive the heat of the top 40 on 5?

0: the girls are absolutely fighting for their spots on the top 40 on 5.
1: Yep, Eddie, baby. This is definitely a fan favorite. Put this one on the top 40. Put this one on the top 40.
0: Her name is Ariana Grande. It's a brand new one titled I Hate That I Made You Love Me. Final one, Punyuga Bempeta by Casper Nyovest. Should we slot this one into the top 40 on 5? Yeah.

0: It's that new one by Casper and Your Vest, of course, leading us to the final sort of segment of the Heat Seekers on 0825505151. Your WhatsApp voice.
1: Look me in the eye, and you told me I loved you. Came back when it mattered, I saw you.
2: Yep, Eric, baby. Put that one on the top 40, put that one on top 40 on Taylor Swift and also Lizzo.
3: Hey, hi, baby. I'm so happy Lizzo released another track because I was so disappointed with her previous release. I mean, Shania Twain's original was really good, but this heavy sampling just didn't do it for me. Taylor Swift's track is good for what it is. I don't think it's worth the top 40. And this Ariana Grande... I'm bored.
0: Straight!

0: 18. 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
1: How can I not leak it? I look so good, you look so good. 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You only live once. 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

0: South Africa's most amplified radio station, 5FM. It's the top 40 on 5. We're counting down 40 of the hottest songs in South Africa. Faded Out in the background, dropping one today, has been in the charts for 12 weeks rather. It's Dominic Fike with White Keys. And of course, at number 17 was Leak It by Flo, moving two up this week. Will Lindley at number 18 with Holding the Line, moving six spots up. We're about to get into our sharpshooter. You know how that works. On 0825505151, I give you five clues. And then, of course, you need to guess who the sharpshooter is for the day. That's on Sharpshooter. Also, coming up on the show, still have to get into that new one by Vumala. Absolutely incredible. He is one of the rising stars in South Africa, taking over the world and also just hosting these amazing parties in South Africa. He's got a brand new one titled Can't Get Enough. Can we get enough of it? Well, we are going to catch up with him in a few. Also, still have to go into the throwback double play. Need to catch up with Smash Africa Weekend. And we need to reveal who the number one song is today. Don't go anywhere.
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0: 5 mid-mornings.
1: So here's a little secret. Kangabo's not actually my first name.
2: What do you mean?
1: I've got an English name.
2: You've got an English
1: you
2: name?
1: You know, it starts with an E.
2: English E name.
1: For a woman. I hate it. It was always a problem in school. E-girl.
2: You know who E-girl is.
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0: It's not evident.
1: Emma Rain, Chia is coming.
0: It's not. You guys are making up names.
1: That's obvious.
0: Okay, wait.
2: Somebody actually just got it.
1: Drum roll. Eugenia.
3: What? Eugenia.
2: Also, don't start calling me Eugenia now. Please.
4: No, I promise. I won't.
1: Eugenia. On 5 Minute Mornings.

0: Last week, this banger reached its personal peak of 13, dropping one this week at number 14. Has been on the charts for 10 weeks and comfortably in the top 20. Tame Impala, teaming up with Jenny. It's called Dracula, the remix.
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0: much time eating
1: wearing different.
2: It's not like us.
0: Yeah. We're talking about it now. Ah! We have got an action-packed show. You know, like Friday action night, but like 3 to 6 p.m. Do you know what I mean? Does that make sense to anyone?
3: Not me.
0: Okay. All right.
3: I don't know.
0: It's a whole lot of action. It's action-packed.
2: Friday action nights is something
0: different. Else. But Friday action
4: Friday night. Action afternoon. Do you want to do that maybe?
0: Okay. Friday action afternoon.
2: But now that's not referencing anything.
0: Wow. 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Number 11.

0: Wrapping up the penultimate quarter of the Top 40 on 5. Her name is Ira Starr. This one is called Where Do We Go? It's Harrison and Kizzy on the Top 40 on 5. We're counting down 40 of the hottest songs in South Africa. And at the moment, we're at number 11, about to get into the top 10. But before we do, let's recap.
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3: 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Now, recapping from number 20 to number 11.
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0: One up this week, We Can Fly. 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
4: Higher and higher.
0: I boo, higher and higher. 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
1: Number 19.
0: Dropping 3 this week, Samba, Homewrecker.
1: Number 18.
0: 6 up, Will Lindley, Holding the Line.

0: Dominic Fike with White Keys, dropping one this week.
1: Number 15.
0: A former number one that's been on the charts for 14 weeks, Harry Styles with Aperture.
1: Number 14.
0: Dropping one, Tame Impala and Jenny with Dracula. Nasty C and Teleman dropping one. Ugh, doesn't look like this track is going to make it to the top 10. Peaked at number 12. Ugh, come on.
1: Number 12.
0: Never Do Charlie on a Friday. Peaked at number 7.

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0: What up, it's Doja Cat. Now counting down.
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0: From 10 to number 1. 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

His name is Charles, playing on South Africa's most amplified radio station, 5FM, on the top 40 and 5. It's called All In. Love it. What a banger. What a tune. Dropping one this week. Has been on the charts for a total of 8 weeks and is deeply in the top 10. Go over onto the 5FM app so that you can check out the interview that I did with him. Incredible human being, incredible artist. Tens across the board. Before that was Olivia Rodrigo with Drop Dead. She is clearly dominating the charts because this is her second song on the top 40 on 5. And this is not the first time where she's got multiple tracks on the charts, bro. She's that good. Matthew Mole opening up the final quarter of the top 40 on 5 for us with In My Head. Now, that's a track that peaked at number 4 on the top 40. Has been on the charts for a total of 14 weeks. Right, coming up next, we check in with Vumala, who's got a brand new single out titled Can't Get Enough, teaming up with Bipolar Sunshine. I heard it yesterday and I was like, you know what? Absolutely have to speak to the gents, because he's also doing some incredible work on the 14th of June. I was a bit upset because this is the second time where he's going to be doing this thing, but he didn't invite me the first time. But you know what? I'm not a hater. I love the music. I love the event. Absolutely love people coming together to have a good time. If you don't know who Vumala is, he is a DJ or a producer that has worked with the likes of Beyonce and the Lion King, which earned a Grammy nomination. He's produced for the likes of John Legend, Cynthia Erivo, and Shekinah, Amifaku, Loiso, Lady Zamar in South Africa. Unique sound, blurring a fusion of South African house music and dance music, electronica, Afro pop, African pop, gospel, and cinematic film style of music. He released a track titled Show Me, where he teamed up with Ray Alisa on New Year's Eve on the 25th, right? On New Year's Eve of 2025, it was a vulnerable track that served as his official launch as an artist that is making music on his own. Of course, he created the song when he was living between South Africa and LA, and this song immediately caught international attention. Absolutely loved it, landing him as BBC's Radio 1 Extras Tune of the Week. His name is Vumala, and this is the track title Show Me. He's got another one called Can't Get Enough. I'm gonna have him on the line, and he's gonna explain to us how the music scene has been for him and what the career is looking at like. And of course, he's gonna tell us a little bit more about this collaboration with Bipolar Sunshine.

0: 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It's the top 40 on 5. This one's called Show Me, coming through from Vumala. He has a brand new track out titled Can't Get Enough. Now, a couple of weeks ago, I had a conversation with him and I got a chance to chat to him about Memeza Part 1 and Part 2, which was such an incredible project because he got the whole of South Africa to come together and he collaborated with quite a number of artists. It was an entire social media challenge. But at the end of it, he selected a winner and he released the tracks. Now, when we had that conversation, I said to him, bro, the next time you release a brand new song, you literally need to give it to me so I can debut it on the top 40 on 5. Now, Harry Babies, Vumala released Can't Get Enough just yesterday. And I said, no, I'm going to get the brother on. We're going to chat to him. And of course, I'm going to give you an opportunity to hear the song. And then you can decide if it should make it onto the top 40 on 5. Vumala, welcome to the top 40, bruv. How's it going?
1: I'm good. How are you?
0: I'm good. I have a bone to pick with you, right? And get ready to fight because I'm a fighter, not a lover. Dude, the last time we spoke, before we get into the music, the last time we spoke, I expressed to you that I love Memeza Part 1 and Part 2. And I said to you, the next time you're in South Africa, please can you invite me so we can jam together. I'm seeing now that you're going to be repeating an event on the 14th of June. How come you didn't invite me to the first one, my brother?
1: Hey, listen, the first one was up on the Instagrams, on the internet. Now it's a personal invite.
0: You and me must be on first name basis. You must invite me to these things. I'm a very cool guy to be around.
1: I love it.
0: I'm kidding, man. But looking at your work on social media, I have to applaud you for how you're positioning yourself and just these cool things that you're doing, and you're taking us along with you. Now, yesterday, you released Can't Get Enough. We're seeing you team up with Bipolar Sunshine. What was behind this spectacular collaboration?
1: This was just one of those songs. We wrote it in my time when I was in LA and I just met Bipolar, and he was just like, you know, what can you do that makes us want to shout this at the top of our lungs? And that's what just came out to us. You know, as we're writing the music, we're jumping around the studio like idiots, just shouting this non-lyrical hook over and over and over. And that's when we knew we had something special.
0: Oh, man, really, really special. Now, people are going to be hearing it for the very first time on the top 40 on 5. What do you want them to walk away feeling? How do you want them to consume this masterpiece that you've prepared for us?
1: I don't know. I think, remember that first goal that Bafana Bafana scored
0: yes.
1: in 2010?
0: Right.
1: 2010, 2012? That's the feeling. If you listen to that chorus with that feeling in your head, I think you'll get the vision.
0: Okay, absolutely love it. Now, where and when can you see, when can we get to see you performing live, brother? Because we want to experience the magic, L-I-V-E.
1: Oh, so we're putting together a little show on the 14th, Sunday the 14th, after Amen Part 2, and in Joburg. So anyone who's in Joburg, up, we're going to drop the RSVP, the secret location, and once we get that all sorted out, we'll be there all together.
0: And then if we go to your Instagram, we will see all of the details there.
1: Yes, indeed.
0: Bruh, let me tell you one thing. I'm so tired. You hit me with FOMO all the time when you put together these events because they look so cool.
1: That's the beauty. There's no guest list. It's just like a good community of people who show up.
0: Yeah.
1: We just all come together.
0: Come on, man. Let's do that. Now, Top 40 family, for the very first time on the Top 40 on 5, and maybe even on South African radio. Can't Get Enough by Bipolar, Sunshine, and Vumala. 0825505151. Do you think it should make it onto the Top 40 on 5? Vumala, dog, thank you so much. We'll catch you on the social streets, yeah?
1: Yep.

0: One of the girls that you need to watch out for 2026. Her name is Izzy Withers. This one is titled Miss Envy. What a banger. Do you think it is worth being on the top 40 on 5? Speaking about tracks that are worth being on the top 40 on 5.
1: Number 7.
0: At number 7, moving 10 spots up, making him our sharpshooter for the day. His name is...
2: Yeah. Ice.

0: It's Bella K on South Africa's most amplified radio station. This one is called I Love It, I Love It, I Love It. She is literally bringing us into the top five, falling off from the top five herself and making way for
1: number five.
0: Welcome to the top five, girl said.

0: previously on Five Lunch.
1: Yo, Nomvelo Makhanya Oaks, also known as Nomvelo. Baby!
2: Hello.
1: How dare you?
2: Of course.
1: Sure.
2: Thank you for allowing me to literally just like give the people what they want.
1: This is exactly what they want. I want to say all the other things that you do,
2: yeah,
1: but they are brand affiliated, but you got into politics too.
2: Yeah.
1: Explain yourself.

0: including fingers, balls, everything, so that my boy, Sam Fender, can reach number one on the top 40 on 5. Hashtag it's Marky Puyo.
1: In the background, Dangerous Lover taking silver again this week, coming through from Siku. It's Harrison Mkhize on the top 40 on 5, and I'm about to let you know who the number one song is. Yeah. And then I'm going to give you good advice that I'm always repeating.
2: Yeah.
1: What is the advice?
2: Yeah. I thought you were going to say, I'm going to give it up to the number one radio host, Smash Africa, to talk about what's coming up in the show.
1: Well, I will. But first,
2: advice is in.
1: What advice am I always giving the Five Nation?
2: I don't want to repeat your words.
1: Okay.
2: I do not. You know when you're on the record, and then they play it back 5 years later. What were you saying?
1: In your own words, Smash, what is coming up in your show?
2: Smash Africa Weekend is
1: right
2: back again with a bang in the first hour of the show around RSA in 90 seconds. And of course, I will share my hot take regarding the National Student Funding Scheme. Like, I'm just, you know, I don't want to say I'm bored, but I'm up to here.
1: What happened?
2: You'll find out. Listen to the show.
1: Okay.
2: We'll find out what's happening with A Great African Story. We are hanging out with Sibo the Zulu. If you know him, stick around to find out what he's going to be talking to us
1: so
2: about.
1: So exciting.
2: And if you love games.
1: What type of games?
2: Smash or pass. I know, Harrison, you just got turned on. It's not sexual.
1: No.
2: Thank you. Smash Africa Weekends, it's provocative. And
1: BCCSA at this point. Smash Africa Weekends, teaming up with Karabo Hobo and KB on the sports. Friend, let's recap before we get to find out who's the number one girl or boy.
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1: What happened?
5: 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Now recapping from number 10 to this week's number 1.
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1: Matthew Mole, In My Head at number 10 this week.

0: Drop Dead, coming through from Olivia Rodrigo, dropping one this week.
1: Number 8.
0: Shaw, All In.
1: Number 7. Manish on a
0: beach, a bang. Top shooter for the day, moving 10 spots up. It's Drake and making it into the top 10 with Shabang.
1: Number 6.
0: Bella Kay with I Love It, I Love It, I Love It. A former number one that's been on the charts for 11 weeks. She's got a new track out title, Promise, by the way. Check it out.
1: Number 5.
0: Entering the top 5 this week, Girl Set, Tweak.
1: Number 4.
0: Dropping 3 and falling off that number 1 spot this week, BTS Swim.
1: Number 3.
0: Thailand's Ari Larson, she did it again, still holding on to that third spot on the top 40 on 5.

0: don't change that.
1: My name is Harrison Mkiza, and it's been an absolute honor hanging out with you. We're about to get into Who Is That Number One Song. Two reminders, please do not drink and drive. It is one of the biggest weekends of Youth Month. It's Youth Month and we're young. Please do not be reckless. Don't drink and drive. And remember, always use protection. By protection, I mean make sure that you're using a seatbelt if you are in a moving vehicle. At number one this week.
2: This week's number one.
1: Baby, only after 9 weeks, moving three up. Sam Fender and Olivia Dean. Smash Africa Weekends coming up next.
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0: In your top stories at this hour, government welcomes Fitch Credit Boost and Operation Prosper sees over 1,000 arrests.
1: And in your sports headlines, the Blitz box to face Fiji in the quarterfinals of the Bordeaux 7th and the Knicks take a 2-game lead over the Spurs in the NBA Finals. That and more coming to you at 2:30.
0: A very good afternoon. Government says Fitch's credit rating upgrade for South Africa reflects confidence in the country's public finance management. It's the first upgrade in over two decades, moving the country to two levels below investment grade with a stable outlook. Nedbank senior economist Isaac Matsego.
2: It is actually a welcome development that recognizes the government's efforts to stabilize its finances and get growth going faster. The rating upgrade acknowledges that South Africa is unlikely to experience a significant shock from the global shocks that we are experiencing right now.
0: The Gauteng Legislature's Portfolio Committee on Environment and Rural Development has called for an urgent and coordinated intervention following oversight visits to the province. The visit revealed environmental and health hazards affecting communities in Randfontein, Fochville and Vereeniging. These include persistent smoke and foul odors emanating from municipal landfill sites, which are close to residential areas. The committee's chairperson, Yaku Mulder.
3: These challenges continue to directly affect the daily lives of residents, placing communities under increasing environmental and health pressure. Following these findings, the Portfolio Committee calls on the Gauteng Department of Environment and all affected municipalities to act urgently and in a coordinated manner to address the identified challenges.
0: In other news, the death toll from two separate overnight road crashes in the Eastern Cape has risen to three, with authorities confirming that two bodies have now been recovered from a submerged vehicle in Addo. The vehicle, which plunged into a body of water after veering off a farm road in the early hours of Saturday morning, has been recovered. The Eastern Cape Department of Transport spokesperson Unathi Pingose.
4: We should take our hats off to all the emergency personnel, including the police divers, who continue to work under challenging circumstances. Progress has been made in that the vehicle has been recovered, and only two bodies, unfortunately, have been retrieved of the three people that went missing. And the search for the third person continues.
0: And finally, close to 1,300 suspects have been arrested around the country since last month in Operation Prosper. The arrests are related to the possession of 30 illegal firearms, drugs and gold-bearing material. The SANDF's Mpho Matebula.
5: The SAPS and SANDF remain committed to working alongside other law enforcement and government stakeholders to ensure that criminal networks are disrupted. Offenders are brought to justice and communities are made safer. As the operation progresses into its next phase, the operational tempo will intensify.
0: A recap of your top story at this hour. Government says Fitch's credit rating upgrade for South Africa reflects confidence in the country's public finance management. For 5 News, I am Karabo Hobo. Welcome to Smash Africa Weekends. Stellenbosch to Kobeha.

0: no tete.
1: 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I forgot to call.
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0: X in the City on 5. Jordan Adetunje teaming up with, I guess, no one. Also played you some music from Muzi with Teta teaming up with Lucanio Social. You know, sometimes when you are reading too many things and your mouth moves as quickly as your brain, and then you realize, we don't like that brain. Relax. We like what the mouth is doing because this is radio. Welcome to Smash Africa Weekend. My name is Smash Africa. I first want to take a moment and send massive shout out to my brother, Harrison Kize. Oh, what an angel. What a darling. You would never know who's in the top 40 if you're not listening to Harrison's show. Mm-hmm. Mm-hmm. Do you understand what I'm saying?
1: Oh, 100%.
0: And if you call yourself a 5FM family member and you don't know what's happening in the top 40, fam, you need to reevaluate your priorities.
1: Yeah.
0: Because I think you should be tuned in between 10 and 2 p.m. So that's my shout out to Harrison Kize. Hi, Karabo Hobo. Dressed like she's a gym bunny, but we know she's not.
2: Nope. Nope. Oh, I'm far from a gym bunny.
0: Yes, what's happening?
2: So I went for paddle this morning. Mm-hmm. It was quite hectic. I just realized I'm very unfit. I need to do more.
0: Right?
2: Yeah, I'm very unfit.
0: I don't even know why I'm fagazing. Like, I know her fitness levels.
2: But I think you know. You know very well. It's bad. It's
0: how
2: bad.
0: How would I know, fam? Like, by just looking at you, like, I know. KB, you are unfit, fam. Am I wrong? Am I right?
2: No, you just
3: I mean, you
2: know.
3: Are right.
0: Oh, my word.
3: I haven't done
0: so
3: any sporting
0: good.
3: Activity in a while, but yeah. I need to get back onto the field or onto the court somewhere.
2: We're lazy. We need to do something.
0: I think all this is a man in the mirror moment. Because mm-hmm. I know I'm unfit. And every single human being I look at, I'm like, ah, you're just like me. As long as you don't have a six-pack or you don't have anything that looks like, yo, I'm a gym bunny, I'm going to assume that you're unfit. But it's good that you went to paddle. And it's good that you're getting getting your body moving just before the summer.
2: And it's good that we're all going to get our bodies moving.
0: Why are you doing this?
2: I am actually going to challenge everyone. KB, Smash, we're going to do activities. We're going to do more activities.
0: Like what kind of...
2: We're going to do paddle. We're going to go hiking.
0: What?
2: We're going to...
0: I definitely will love to join in with the hiking.
1: Yeah, hiking I'll do, yes.
0: Yeah. Yeah. Mm-hmm. But I don't think hiking is going to make us fit.
2: But it's an activity. You're getting your body moving.
0: Right.
1: I think if you go up an uphill, then it can build some muscle in your legs. Nyana, there. You can get yourself the butteries.
0: The big question to you listening to Smash Africa Weekends, will you be joining us on this fitness journey? Smash Africa witness the fitness.
2: I love that.
1: Bars.
2: It has a ring to it.
0: You see, today my brain is moving faster than my mouth, but I got it. Are you part of this? 082-550-5151. We invite you. Maybe because we're also doing this because we're about to wrap up like the first 6 months of the year and New Year's resolutions. Reboot. You know, just before July hits, it comes to us while we are ready. In the meantime, we'll be taking a trip around RSA in 90 seconds. 082-550-5151. What are you getting up to this weekend?

0: Drake fans are called
1: Draculas.
0: Drake haters. With Shebang. We don't hate him. There's not enough time in the day for me to hate him.
1: Clearly
0: Drake.
1: There is.
0: I just feel
1: he has spent so much time hating
0: We're indifferent.
2: It's not like us.
1: Yeah. We're talking about him now.
0: We have got an action-packed show. You know, like Friday Action Night, but like 3 to 6 p.m. Do you know what I mean? Does that make sense to anyone?
1: Not me.
0: Okay. All right.
1: I don't know.
0: It's a whole lot of action. It's action-packed.
2: Friday Action Night is something
1: else.
0: But Friday Action
3: Friday
0: Night.
3: Friday Action Afternoon. Do you want to do that maybe?
0: Okay. Friday Action Afternoon.
2: But now that's not referencing anything.
0: Wow. Drive with Zandele Botelho. And Nick Archibald.

0: Evita with Carla Franco on 5123 is the title of that record. Thank you so much for choosing 5FM as your companion. Welcome to Smash Africa Weekend. Also played you some music from Nessa Beret. All right, 20 minutes after 2. Let's take a trip around our beautiful Republic of South Africa. What are you up to this weekend? Hit us up on the 5FM WhatsApp line if you haven't done so. 082-550-5151. 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
0: What's up?
1: Donald Don, Bullying Rustenberg.
0: Okay, Donny.
1: So my weekend plans, attending a wedding in Hardy's.
0: Yes, Donny. Mm-hmm.
1: Friend's wedding. I'm really looking forward to it.
2: Hi, 5FM. It's Ntabi Singh.
0: Hi, Ntabi. What's up?
2: Well, it's my birthday today.
0: Happy birthday!
2: Just alone and later.
0: Wait. Our happy birthday interrupted Ntabi Singh there, guys. So, sorry.
3: Let's start
2: I
3: again.
2: I went out for breakfast alone, and later I'm going to be with my friends.
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0: What's
4: our
0: up?
4: Weekend plans are going to be quite chilled. I start exams next week, and that runs over the next 2 weeks. I'm going to be chilling this week, watching the rugby.
0: Yes.
5: Hey, 5FM, it's Katishka Kiara here.
0: What's
5: up? This weekend, I'm grabbing sushi with two of my friends. We're also going to shoot some content that we're going to collab on. Then I'm going to pack my bags and get ready to head out to Cape Town tomorrow for an audition that I have in the week.
0: Man, I don't know about you, but that girl sounds like the real influencer.
6: Mm-hmm.
0: You know what I mean? Make sure you tag us. We want to see that content that you are going to share with your friends. All right.
7: It's Dean from KZN.
0: Where, Dean?
7: And this weekend, I have quite a few plans, actually. I'm going to play around a golf. Shout out to Cam on his third wedding to the same person. Got a little bit of a bachelor's, a little burger, and a cold drink, and then tomorrow probably head off to the beach, and that'll include all my plans for the weekend. Hope you all have a fantastic weekend as well.
0: Yeah, thank you so much for sharing, fam. Really appreciate it. Us here up in Johannesburg, we are staying indoors because the wind comes from the Western Cape and the Northern Cape has finally arrived in the Gauteng province. And man, oh man, if you don't have a blanket with eyes, you need a gas heater.
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0: 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Let's go.
1: So we said to our friend, she must tag us when she posts that content. Later on, we'll talk about monetizing your content.
2: Ooh.
1: I know you want to be rich, KB.
2: I do.
1: I think this year is the year, bro.
2: Money, money, money.
1: Don't take off your clothes, though.

0: Vertigo is the title of this record. Beautiful record on 5. I hope you're spending your Saturday afternoon with loved ones. If not, you are taking that much needed R-E-S-T. You know what that means?
1: Rest.
0: Yes. And the radio is playing in the background because, you know, you like us and we make you forget about your problems. Acting up, Tommy Richman. Do you, I make you forget about your problems, Karabo, when you work with me? Be honest. Or do I add more problems to your life?
1: You add more problems to my life.
0: That's what I wanted to hear.
2: You don't want peace. You just
0: no,
2: want
0: no,
2: problems.
0: No. I don't want it to say, oh, you helped me, sir. So beautiful. Listen, I don't know about you. Ever thought of making money out of content creation?
1: Yes.
0: Have you
1: so
0: been able?
1: Many times.
0: You've thought about it. Have you been able to monetize your content?
1: Not yet.
0: You also don't post often enough, fam. If I had to call you out,
1: I do.
0: No, Karabo. I mean, KD?
1: I do actually. If you no, if you do follow me on my other social media pages.
0: Oh, so you got a Finsta?
1: No, not a Finsta, but like not on Instagram, but on my TikTok, I'm actually very frequent.
0: All right. Yeah. Okay. Do you think people should be spending money on the content that you put out?
1: Yes.
0: Nah?
1: Yes, absolutely.
0: Okay, well, it's not about Karabos, fam. I was just setting her up. One of the Karabos here on the station, Karabo on Mid-Mornings, got to hang out with one of South Africa's biggest digital creators on Beyond the Feed to unpack the reality behind the content that she creates. From the wins, the pressures, the pivots, and everything in between. And I would like to tell you all about it. But you know what? I've got Karabo talking to the content creator. Her name is Poppy.
3: For someone that's watching that wants to monetize their content as well and wants people to pay a subscription and their content becomes a business like you have done, what advice would you give them?
4: Marketing is very important.
3: Okay.
4: I see people have the subscribe option.
3: Yeah.
4: But they're not marketing it at all.
3: Okay.
4: It's like they expect people to see the subscribe button and subscribe. People aren't telling people why people should pay.
3: So market your content.
4: Yes. And make it compelling. People want to go on safaris. They want to do 5-star hotels. And then they want people to pay for that. I'm like, but that's what everyone's doing. How is that compelling? Mm. So you need to step outside of the box and market it every single day. Let us know that you have this option, that there is this option. Let us know what we can expect to see if we do decide to pay, you know? Make it worth our while. Don't just put the subscription button there and think people are going to click just because they like your videos. Liking videos, you know, posting comments, doesn't necessarily equate to money, revenue.
0: Thank you so much, Poppy. You are amazing. Yes, I haven't subscribed, but I love what you do. Karabo, did you take notes, fam? It sounds like you are gobsmacked.
1: No, not even.
0: Okay. I wonder what content you're thinking about, because I can see you're plotting while she thinks about it.
2: Yes, indeed. Yes, indeed. It is time for your latest and greatest right here on Smash Africa Weekends. Good afternoon. We start off with the world of rugby. And the Blitzboks had a tougher than usual showing in the pool phase of the Bordeaux Sevens, only managing a victory against Kenya. They started their campaign off with an unfortunate 19-14 loss against Great Britain in their opener before securing a 26-5 win against Kenya and rounded off their pool phase with an unfortunate 15-12 loss against Fiji. Fiji is also the quarterfinal opponent who they will be seeking revenge against, with the match set to kick off at 4:08. That is 3:52 p.m. later on today. On to some more rugby news, and then there were two South African teams left in the URC as the semi-finals are set to be contested later today. Starting off in less than an hour or so at Murrayfield, the 2024 champions, the Glasgow Warriors, get ready for battle against the team that they beat in that very final, the Bulls. While at 6:30, the Stormers will be travelling to the Aviva Stadium to face last season's champions, Leinster. Moving on to your world of motorsport, from the Formula 1 and qualifying for the Monaco Grand Prix will be taking off at 4 p.m. later later today to determine the grid for tomorrow's race, with the practice rounds having already concluded. Kimi Antonelli finished practice number 3 in first, finishing 0.327 seconds faster than second place Charles Leclerc, with his Ferrari teammate Lewis Hamilton finishing in third place. Antonelli comes into this weekend top of the driver standings after an impressive start to the season so far. Then finally, in your world of NBA, in the early AMs of this morning, game 2 of the NBA Finals between the San Antonio Spurs and the New York Knicks took place, with the New York Knicks coming out 105 to 104 winners in that one. Jalen Brunson once again being the key player in the New York Knicks' surge to the title for the very first time since 1973. Jalen Brunson finishing the game with 20 points, 5 rebounds, and 6 assists. Here is his teammate Carl Anthony Towns on his performance tonight.
5: And for JB, you call it rough shooting nights. I see him hitting the free throw to give us the game, to give Mitch the chance to get the stop for us to win the game. I seen last game he hit some of the craziest shots I've seen to give us the game. So, I don't know if you say a rough shooting night. I see Captain Clutch doing what he's always been doing since I got here. And I see, you know, he's a huge part when it comes down to the game, to winning the game. Number 11 can't be messed with.
2: Game 3 of the NBA Finals will be taking place in the early AMs of Tuesday morning at 2:30, and it will be taking place at the iconic Madison Square Garden. With that being said, that is it for your sports update for this hour. For your 5 Sports, it is of course KB Mudishan.

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1: If you missed the top 40 on 5 this weekend, don't do it again, brat. Here's a quick recap of what the top 5 sounded like.
0: Number 5.
1: Into the top 5. Welcome, Girl Set with Tweet.
0: Number 4.
1: Falling off from that number 1 spot, BTS with Swim.
0: Number 3.
1: Zara Larsson and Tyler, She Did It Again.
0: Number 2.
1: Dangerous Lover by Siku.
0: Number 1.
1: Three spots up and reigning supreme, Sam Fender and Olivia Dean with Rain Me In. Let's do this again next Saturday from 10 a.m. to 2 p.m. only on
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0: Miley Cyrus, Midnight Sky. Last week we were talking about, was it last week or two weekends ago, KB?
1: I think it was last weekend.
0: Yeah, we're talking about Miley. If you haven't checked out that conversation, go to the 5FM app, click on the catch up, and then you'll find Smash Africa Weekends. All the stuff that you might have missed, you know, when you're just like, oh, I miss hearing Karabo Hobo laughing at Smash's dry jokes. Or I miss hearing Smash make fun of KB Mudishani. Or I just miss Smash sounding like a fool and a clown on the radio. You could just go and...
2: Why dry jokes?
0: I mean, my sister, I'm a dad. I'm here to find a dad who does not have dry jokes. Mm. Just chilling in his back pocket. This is Smash Africa Weekends. Thank you so much for choosing us as your companion. Like I said, the plug is that 5FM app. Go and get it. Alternatively, 5FM.co.za. That's where you can also catch it. Family, I want to say this. I don't know if you saw that. NFSA's student housing crisis thing that's happening on social media.
2: Yeah.
0: I mean, it's literally when we talk about the National Student Financial Aid Scheme, there's always something. You know what I mean?
3: Yeah.
0: And I want us as a family to have a look at both sides, because oftentimes it's always NFSA's, they're not doing this, NFSA's, money is being looted, NFSA's, you know what I'm saying?
3: Mm-hmm.
0: And I, when I say I want it to be from both sides, we must look at the students who are using the funding scheme and the service providers working with the funding scheme to accommodate the students who are housed by these service providers. Are you getting where I'm going with this?
3: We got you.
0: And I know you are enjoying your Saturday and you're like, ah, Smash, you wanna be deep, my brother. Forget deep. Let's talk about the facts. Here are the facts. Students of the University of Johannesburg marched against student accommodation. The students claim they're being charged top-up fees despite receiving NFSA's funding. The complaints include water issues, electricity issues, security concerns, and residence conditions. Now, if you want to dehumanize a human being, these are the things you're going to go for. Water, electricity, security.
2: Mm-hmm.
0: You know what I mean?
3: Yeah.
0: As I wrap up the facts. Now, some students allege they've been locked out of their rooms when they couldn't pay additional charges. And obviously, frustration will grow,
3: mm-hmm,
0: to a point where we saw

0: protest spilling on the surrounding roads. Now, these are the roads that are used by everybody. Mm-hmm. You don't believe me? Take a listen to this. And if this does not paint a picture of a protest, I don't know what will.
1: Yo.
0: And I cut it. Because that clip is like something like 45 seconds. That's 6 seconds.
1: I could definitely hear the house.
0: Do you know what I mean? Mm-hmm. Should accommodation providers be allowed to charge top-up fees if NFSS rates don't cover their costs? 082-550-5151. Because when we come back, we want to hear what the accommodation providers are saying.
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2: 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It ends with you.
3: This message is brought to you by the SABC.
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6: Shh. What? I don't eat chicken, huh? 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
4: Well, good thing there's a salad on the side. 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Nando's. Oh, what a place.
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0: Love a Girl, music from Hannah on 5. Thank you so much for choosing 5FM as your companion. Smash Africa Weekend is the name of the show. Currently in the middle of my hot take, and in case you just tuned in, there is currently an NFSA student housing crisis, and I want to discuss who really is to blame. And now, we need to look at both sides. So feel free to hit us up on the 5FM WhatsApp line, 082-550-5151. That's 082-550-5151. Earlier on, I shared that the students, said, or at least expressed the facts that NFSAS has still, number one, not announced accommodation rates for 2026, right? But with that said, these students who are frustrated, they're frustrated because the service providers had been paid the monies that are due to them. And now they are claiming, the student accommodation people are claiming that they need top-ups from these students, and these students are not having it. Now, let's go to the accommodation provider's side. Now, they say NFSAS has still not announced accommodation rates for 2026. Providers have been housing students since Jan without knowing what they will ultimately be paid. Now, let's talk about the list of things. Electricity increase, you've seen that.
1: Mm-hmm.
0: Fuel costs, you've seen that. Security expenses, everything goes up. Maintenance costs, interest rates, everything has gone up. Mm-hmm. Now, I'm just wondering, some landlords claim that they are using personal finances to keep the residences running. But I'm just thinking, when they asking for these top-ups, are these the same people who are concerned? Or are they taking the liberty upon themselves to take advantage of the students? Because some landlords are saying, yo man, we are using our personal money for keeping the residences running. You need to pay us what's due. You need to tell us what the increase is for 2026. They say there's a lot of uncertainty, which means fewer beds being available for students in the future. Now, to sum it up, the landlords are saying we can't keep operating at a loss. The students are saying we can't keep paying extra for accommodation that's supposed to be covered. I know. Karabo Hobo, you need to chime in here. Because I'm like sitting here, I have been privileged enough not to use NFSAS. But I feel for those kids. And I will share my hot take in a bit. But as someone who used NFSAS, yeah, right, for tuition,
1: yeah,
0: what's the first thing that comes to mind when students are going through such issues pertaining to their accommodation?
1: So I was under NFSAS, but it was only for tuition. Mm. And during that time as a student, I would see other students going through what is happening right now. And I'm even shocked to hear that it's still happening right now, but now they are starting to kick students out. So it was always a problem, you know, where students would complain that we can't afford to pay a top-up when NSFAS is already providing money for accommodation. Some of those students really need the accommodation. They don't have the money,
0: bro,
1: to top up. And even the top-up charges were insane back then. I don't know about now, but it was insane. It didn't match up. It didn't make sense. So yeah, I really think it's unfair that it's still happening today.
0: 082-550-5151. Why are we halfway through the year and nobody knows what NFSAS accommodation rate is? That is the burning question. Because, and when I come back with my hot take, and I'm glad Karabo spoke before me.

0: Music from Taylor Swift on 5FM. Thank you so much for choosing us as your companion. Yo, man, 3 minutes before top of the hour, let me share my hot take, and I will try and be as quick and as succinct as possible because nobody got time. In case you just tuned in, Nefsa's, I beg your pardon, always making headlines year in, year out. Now, every year, something new, from delayed payments, accommodation disputes, funding confusion, student protesting, landlords threatening to pull out, money being stolen. It never ends. Now, the big question, the burning question, I have to ask you, what will it take for NFSAS to actually work? What will it take for the National Student Financial Aid Scheme to work? Because surely we can't keep on going like this. Is it lack of money? We know it's not.
1: Definitely not.
0: Is it lack of leadership? Yes. Mm-hmm. I think there is. And it usually starts at the top. Is it poor administration? Of course.
2: For sure.
0: Now, the urgency to fix a problem in the system that many millions of South Africans, young South Africans, depend on. Why is it not there? Like, you're trying to study, dude, like, and you're trying to build a future. You're told education is the key to breaking the cycle of poverty. But every year you are fighting for accommodation, allowances, registrations, or answers. Isn't that dehumanizing? And don't tell me about hardships, bro. These people, oftentimes, they come from hardship. Mm-hmm. They know hardship. And one day, when you're successful in contributing to the economy, how do you look back at that experience? Are you going to be smiling? Or are you going to be bitter at the system? Are you going to be full of rage? Now, let's talk about the accommodation providers. If you are thinking about investing millions in student housing, why would you choose to house NFSA students when payment uncertainty is the norm? Like, we are talking about entrepreneurship, opportunities. At some point, business owners stop seeing opportunities and start seeing risk. And that is a red flag a business owner does not want. Now, I really, really want to know what is going to change. Because students from disadvantaged backgrounds already face enough barriers. If accommodation providers start turning their backs on the NFSAS market, those students become more vulnerable. They are reminded of where they come from. The people who need support the most end up being treated like a financial risk. Why we have something that is there to put that out? Like, in fact, what I mean by putting it out, like bringing it to an end. NFSAS isn't just funding education, it's funding hope and peace of mind for those who need it the most. When the system fails, it's not numbers on a spreadsheet that suffer. It's real students trying to build real futures. And that is my hot take. And I don't know who needs to tell who's a big decision maker, but some things need to change ASAP.
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3: And in your sports headlines, the Bulls looking to avenge 2024 URC Finals loss against Glasgow, and TLB is selected as an all-star alongside Messi. 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
1: A very good afternoon. Residents of Ekurhuleni in Johannesburg have led another march through Daveyton, calling on undocumented foreign nationals to leave South Africa. They've also called for stricter enforcement of immigration laws. Obasolo is one of the march organizers.
4: Our township, or Binoni, it's full of foreigners, undocumented, and others that ones who use, they're claiming that they got documents, but those are fraudulent documents. The reason why we are protesting is not that we are against foreigners, but I think it's about time, or it's within the time now, whereby we need all the foreigners to go back home, because we need to fix our country.
1: The Southern African Alcohol Policy Alliance believes if the tax bracket on alcohol is narrowed down, it could lead to beer producers also decreasing the alcohol percentage to fit in the tax bracket. The organization has urged the public to comment on National Treasury's alcohol tax framework review. The SAAPA's Susan Goldstein.
2: Most beers are sitting between 4.5 and 6%. So we should narrow it down to try and get beer companies to decrease their alcohol as well, so to fit in the tax bracket. So we're suggesting a tax bracket of 2.5 to 5, and then another one from 5 to 9. We're hoping that will help the industry reformulate the alcohol to make it a little bit lighter.
1: In other news, the government says Fitch's credit rating upgrade for South Africa reflects confidence in the country's public finance management. It's the first upgrade in over two decades, moving the country to two levels below investment grade with a stable outlook. Nedbank senior economist Isaac Matsego.
5: It is actually a welcome development that recognizes the government's efforts to stabilize its finances and get growth going faster. The rating upgrade acknowledges that South Africa is unlikely to experience a significant shock from the global shocks that we are experiencing right now.
1: Moving further afield, two Lebanese army officers and a soldier have been killed after an Israeli strike hit a military vehicle in southern Lebanon. Israel military says the vehicle posed a threat and that Hezbollah may have been preparing to fight fire on its forces, adding the incident is under investigation. The strike comes amid ongoing tensions between Israel and Hezbollah. Lebanon's president has condemned the strike as a violation of sovereignty, raising fears of further escalation along the border. A recap of your top story at this hour. Residents of Ekurhuleni in Johannesburg have led another march through Daveyton, calling on undocumented foreign nationals to leave South Africa. For 5 News, I am Karabo Hobo. What you doing? From Bloemfontein to Tienerset.
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0: I just had to remix, add my own flavor to it. Pixie Whip, Hannah, Manga K, Loose Screws on 5. 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Yes, KB, it is.
1: It's a catchy song. It's a catchy song.
0: I think you were singing that song, man. Like you, when it plays on the radio and you are driving, you turn up the speakers, and that's what we love. 082-550-5151. You want to play Smash or Pass with us over the phone? Hit us up right now. Let us know. Yes, Smash. I want to play with you. News over Smash. News over Pass. As Karabo Hobo calls it, Smash or Pass. Is it? That's what she calls it, ne? Is it Pass?
1: Mm-hmm. Smash or Pass.
0: Pass. My sister. It's Pass.
2: Aroma Marie, come on.
0: Yeah, we are going to play Smash or Pass. We'll ask a series of themed questions. Some will be cheeky, and some will obviously try and catch you out. The whole point is to have fun with us this afternoon. 082-550-5151. I wonder who's going to be playing Smash or Pass. Nah, it doesn't flow off the tongue, fam. 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
1: Hi.
0: Karabo Habo in the house.
2: Yes, sir.
0: You are in the house. Smash Africa. Smash Africa Weekends is in the house. And Ntabi Seng, a birthday girl. Happy birthday, Ntabi Seng.
3: Thank you, Smash Africa. Popo popo.
0: Oh, why so cute, Biang? Oh, cute. Come on.
3: I'm blowing my own horn.
0: You know what? You are a superstar. That's why you did that. Only superstars blow their own horns, fam. Happy birthday, darling.
3: Thank
0: like
3: you.
0: I said, I will not reveal your age because it's none of South Africa's business.
3: Okay, I'm very young. I'm very young.
0: Yo, I'm laughing like I've hung out with you before. People are saying, Smash, you are busy calling your girlfriends on radio, yeah?
3: You know my age. It's between me and you, Smash.
0: All right, we're about to play Smash or Pass, and it's about to be fun. All right.
3: I can't wait. I'm excited.
0: All right, let's get into it. The first one, is it a Smash or Pass having a birthday month instead of a birthday?
3: Nope.
0: But is that a pass or is that a smash? Is that a pass or a smash? What are you saying, Tubby Singh? Did you hear me? Let's move on to the next one. I think Tubby Singh had laughing gas, guys. All right, surprise birthday party, smash or pass?
3: I'm too excited.
0: Surprise birthday party, smash or pass?
3: I didn't hear the question.
0: Surprise birthday party, smash or pass? All right. You're my type of girl. People who cry on their birthdays, smash or pass?
3: Ooh, pass. Why would you cry on your
0: yes.
3: birthday?
0: Yes. Ah, one more now. Regifting a present you got for your birthday.
3: Thank you, Smash. You just made my day.
0: I love it. Regifting a present you got for your birthday, smash or pass?
3: I didn't hear the question.
0: Regifting a present. Smash or pass?
3: The line is bad, Smash.
0: Oh, man, the line is bad. Okay, let's see this one. Finding love on your birthday. Smash or pass?
3: Woo, pass. I wouldn't find love on my birthday. I want to get drunk and have fun.
0: And last one. Ending a friendship because they forgot your birthday. Smash or pass?
3: I didn't hear the question.
0: I think Ntabi Seng is smart. Ntabi Seng, happy birthday. Yeah. Let's sing from Ntabi Seng. 1, 2, 3.
4: Happy birthday to you.
0: Happy birthday, Beyonce. Happy birthday, Ntabi Seng.
3: Gosh.
0: Have a beautiful birthday, darling.
3: Thank you for making my day awesome.
0: Love.

0: Kiss me hard at the back of the car. Anika Kiana, my sister. Live Jive, you said
1: CMI.
0: It. Yo. Never have I ever thought. You know, I met Anika when she was young.
1: You did?
0: Like very, very young. And now she's a grown lady and she's busy saying, kiss me hard at the back. Have children, they say. Mm. 20 minutes after 3 o'clock. Welcome to Smash Africa Weekends. No, man, we're just pulling your leg. Anika, we love having fun with you. And we love having you, the listener, kick it with us. Still so much to come on the show. We've got music from Olivia Rodrigo, something from Megan Thee Stallion. KB will tell us about what's happening in the world of sports and all of that good stuff. You keep it locked. In the meantime, please use the WhatsApp line, 082-550-5151. Let us know what you're up to, who you're hanging out with, what you're doing tonight, all that good stuff.
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0: That's right, that's right. Dom Dollar teaming up with Tove Lo. Cave is the title of this record. Back to back with Megan Thee Stallion. 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Thank you so much for choosing 5FM and Smash Africa Weekends as your companion. Yo, Mr. KB Modisani.
1: Yes, indeed.
0: Have you been watching the Roland Garros?
1: I have been watching the Roland Garros, and actually a result from last weekend has got me thinking about, you know, the old god coming out and the new god coming in.
0: Oh, right. I love me something that goes a little something like, in with the new, out with the old.
1: Now you're playing the wrong one. You're playing the wrong one. It's the wrong one.
0: That's why I said what I said. Mm-hmm. You know? Mm-hmm. In with the new, out with the old. Okay. Whatever.
1: 5FM Sports. Okay, we are now officially in business for your second sports updates. Good afternoon, starting off with your world of rugby. And the Blitzboks had a tougher than usual showing in the pool phase of the Bordeaux Sevens, only managing a victory against Kenya. They started their campaign off with an unfortunate 19-14 loss against Great Britain in their opener before securing a 25-6 win against Kenya. They rounded off their pool phase with a 15-12 loss against Fiji, who are also their quarterfinals opponents, who they will be seeking revenge against, with the match set to kick off at 15:52. That it's 4:08. That is not far from now. Meanwhile, in some more rugby news from the URC and live action from Murrayfield, with the Glasgow Warriors doing battle against the Bulls, and the men from Pretoria are looking to avenge their 2024 URC finals heartbreak. The Warriors coming to this encounter having beaten Connacht, while the Bulls cruised past Munster in a demolition job in the quarterfinals last week. The scores are currently 0-0, with only a minute of the game having been played, as the game has just kicked off. Do not forget, later on, the Stormers will be travelling to the Aviva Stadium to take on Leinster, and that game will be kicking off at 6:30. Here's coach John Dobson on the Stormers' game plan.
2: Yeah, I think what's important for this game, obviously being a playoff, we take points that are on offer. We know Leinster are notorious for their fast starts. So, you know, we want to stay, you know, just get the scoreboard going as quickly as we can. You know, we've got a pack that's going to keep grinding and grinding, but we also want to make sure that we've got legs in those back 30 or 40 minutes. So it is very much part of the plan, you know.
1: Moving on to some football news, and yet another reason why SA Sports is on the up. Chicago Fire and Bafana Bafana defender Mbekezele Mbokazi has been selected into the 2026 MLS All-Star team, becoming the first South African since Dr. Khumalo in 1996 to achieve the feat. Not only that, but he also received the most fan votes of any MLS player, even beating out Lionel Messi in the voting. The MLS All-Stars will be facing the Liga MX All-Stars on the 29th of July in Charlotte, North Carolina, with TLB featuring in the starting lineup for MLS All-Stars. Then finally, in your world of basketball, and the New York Knicks narrowly beat the San Antonio Spurs 105-104 to win Game 2 of the NBA Finals, and also took a 2-0 lead in the series as they get ready to return to Madison Square Garden for Games 3 and 4. The Spurs had a hot start to the game and even had a 12-point lead at one point in the first half. However, the Knicks once again showed their resolve towards the end of the first half and overturned that 12-point deficit to take a 56-52 halftime lead. But in the second half, the Knicks were on the offensive, and despite the Spurs trying to keep up, it was the Knicks who came out victorious. Karl Anthony Towns had quite the game as he finished with 21 points, 13 rebounds, and went 8-for-12 from the field. Here's Towns after the Knicks' win.
3: And I'm just happy to be playing basketball. I love this game. I love this game so much. It's taken me and my family to places I never thought I could see. It's kept me alive. I'm forever grateful.
1: 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For your 5 Sports, it is, of course, KB Modisani.

0: Olivia Rodrigo on 5. If it sounds like a video game, we are in a simulation, fam. Because life is a video game. Bad idea, right? That's what she's asking. Thank you so much for choosing 5FM and Smash Africa as your companion. I would like to say, my brother, KB Mudishani.
1: Yes, sir.
0: Is ready with something called the Soapbox.
1: Yes, sir.
0: Earlier on, I asked him if he was...
2: What's Why? Going on?
3: Why are you laughing? What's going on?
2: Why he was even making a face?
0: Earlier on, I was asking KB, have he... Has he been keeping up to the latest in terms of the Roland Garros?
1: Yes, I have. Yes,
0: and he says indeed.
1: Indeed. I mean, there was a result from last weekend that kind of shocked the whole world. And it kind of got me thinking about, you know, this whole thing of the old era coming out and the new era coming
0: in. It's about damn time.
1: It is about damn time. So, as you know, Novak Djokovic lost last weekend in the third round of Roland Garros against 19-year-old Brazilian João Fonseca.
0: João Fonseca!
1: João Fonseca, here is how...
0: Wait. Is João Fonseca related... to Jay something?
1: Nah. Okay. Nah. He's from Brazil.
0: Was born I'm checking. Wow. You know Jay something's name is Fonseca.
1: Yes.
0: Mm-hmm. Yeah, so I'm checking. Okay, so we digress.
1: All right, yes. Here is how that match turned out.
4: Fonseca. 3 manches à 2. 4-6. 4-6. 6-3. 7-5. 7-5.
5: Something supernatural again on this tennis court. And for the second time in 24 hours on Chatrier, you honestly have to look up at the scoreboard to make sure you aren't seeing things. Sinner out in the third round. Now 39-year-old Djokovic, his search for the record goes on.
6: Fonseca!
5: Brazilian tennis.
0: Yeah!
1: What a moment it was
0: what?
1: For tennis. I mean, it was a huge moment, especially for João Fonseca as well, taking out one of the greats. But that result just got me thinking, you know, tennis has been undergoing a sort of era change, you know. We are no longer in the era of Federer, Nadal and Djokovic. We are now fully in the era of Alcaraz versus Jannik Sinner.
0: Yes.
1: And, you know, it's just got me thinking that, you know, this has been happening in quite a few sports around
0: For
1: the
0: real?
1: World.
0: Yes, KB, you are lying.
1: I'm serious.
0: Let's hear the facts. What are you saying?
1: Okay, let me give you one fact. In your world of football, we are no longer in the era of Messi and Ronaldo as they are reaching the twilight years of their football
0: okay.
1: careers. We are now firmly in the era of Erling Haaland,
0: okay.
1: Kylian Mbappe,
0: okay.
1: Vinicius Jr.
0: They better do something at the World Cup, KB.
1: They better do something indeed, 100%. I mean, this is a call out to our friend out there. Have you noticed any shift, any change, you know, in sports in terms of the old guard going out and the new guard coming

0: It's the only place you'll feel alive on the weekend. Catch a wake up, baby. Aha, music from Good Luck with I Feel Alive. Back to back with FU, Cool and Deadly. 13 minutes before 7 o'clock. Don't ask me why I'm speaking like that. It just, in my head, it sounded cool until it came out. And I'm like, what? Why do you sound like you're a campus radio DJ?
1: But you also said, before what time?
0: Did I say before 4 o'clock?
1: You definitely did not say
0: I said before 3 o'clock. Before 5 o'clock.
1: I think you said 7.
0: Before 7 o'clock. Caramba, you're lying.
1: You definitely said 7.
2: I said
1: 7. Lying?
2: You said 7.
0: Guys, I'm in the future. Let me come back. Hit a rewind. Clouding. Okay, cool. I beg your pardon. It is 13 minutes before 4 p.m. Thank you so much for choosing 5FM and Smash Africa Weekend. So, KB.
2: Yeah.
0: In with the new, out with the old. That's the theme, right?
2: Yeah, out with the old, in with the new. Yes, yeah. That's essentially the theme of what we're talking about today. Mm. We just spoke about Novak Djokovic being eliminated in the third round of Roland Garros by young João Fonseca from Brazil.
0: Yeah.
2: And we're talking about how it's no longer the era of Federer, Nadal, and Djokovic in tennis anymore. And we are now firmly in the era of Alcaraz versus Sinner. And I asked recently where the other sporting codes where this phenomenon is happening, you know. The old guard is coming out and the new guard is coming in. I do have a clip that I want you to play, and I'm going to give you some context to that clip as well.
0: All right. Before we play the clip or after we play the clip?
2: I'll give you context.
0: How does context work?
2: No, I'll explain to you why. I'll explain to you what is happening.
3: Four steals. Did it at both ends of the floor.
4: Smart three. Tipping. Try by Reeves. There's the buzzer, and the Thunder have won and swept and are headed to the Western Conference Finals. In defense of their NBA title.
0: I get it why you had to play it first. Carry on.
2: All right. Now, what is happening in there is, of course, the Oklahoma City Thunder and the Los Angeles Lakers in the second round of the Western Conference playoffs, where the Thunder swept the Lakers 4-0. Now, why am I bringing this game into it? We're seeing that same shift happen in basketball as well. Shai Gilgeous-Alexander, the current reigning two-time MVP, is currently playing for the OKC Thunder, and he was a part of the team that swept the Los Angeles Lakers. And if you know the Los Angeles Lakers, then you know that there is one certain LeBron James who plays for that team as well. Further proving the point of the old guard is coming out and the new guard is coming in. And we have seen other examples of this happening when Anthony Edwards led his Minnesota Timberwolves to sweep Kevin Durant and the Phoenix Suns a couple of years ago in the first round of the playoffs. I mean, we're seeing legends like LeBron James, Kevin Durant, Steph Curry reach their twilight years. And we're seeing stars like Shai Gilgeous-Alexander, Luka Doncic, and Anthony Edwards step up and take up the mantle of the main superstars of the NBA. And it's happening all over the sports world. Our sports heroes are nearing the end of their careers, and it is a sad time indeed, but it's also an exciting time as there is new talent that is on the rise.
0: I find it exciting. I don't see it sad at all. Thank you so much for that, KB. Really appreciate it. In terms of the Knicks, who do you think, and the Spurs, who do you think is going to walk away champions?
2: Man, I've got the Knicks winning this one.
0: Nah.
2: Hey? The Knicks are looking hot right now.
0: Yeah.
2: And for them to get two victories in the Spurs' home turf,
0: yeah.
2: Oh man, huge.
0: That is how we wrap it up on that NBA note.
2: Indeed.
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0: Music from Elaine on 5. Risky is the title of this one. Back to back with Bruno Mars. I just might. And DJ Speedster teaming up with Anele Zondo, otherwise known as Nay the Bay. But I think I can call her that. Because
1: you know her personally.
0: She's my brood. Mm. She's my sister.
2: Your homegirl.
0: You know what I mean? Mm-hmm. It is 4 o'clock. I got the time right. Let's find out what's happening. News headlines, sports headlines, and of course, the third news bulletin.
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1: A very good afternoon. Health Minister Dr. Aaron Motsoaledi has noted public concerns that the HIV and AIDS prevention drug lenacapavir might promote promiscuity. Lenacapavir is twice yearly antiretroviral injection. Government launched its rollout in Mpumalanga yesterday. Motsoaledi has warned that it doesn't prevent other sexually transmitted diseases or pregnancy.
4: Lenacapavir prevents HIV. It doesn't prevent other sexually transmitted diseases. It doesn't prevent pregnancy, which means people should not stop using condoms when they take lenacapavir. But we know by now some people stopped using condoms because they were no longer scared.
1: Residents of Ekurhuleni in Johannesburg have led another march through Daveyton calling on undocumented foreign nationals to leave South Africa. They've also called for stricter enforcement of immigration laws. Opa Silo is one of the march organizers.
5: Our township or Binoni, it's full of foreigners, undocumented, and others that ones who use, they're claiming that they got documents, but those are fraudulent documents. The reason why we are protesting is not that we are against foreigners, but I think it's about time, or it's within the time now, whereby we need all the foreigners to go back home because we need to fix our country.
1: In other news, taxi operations have resumed in Gwandengezi, west of Durban, following a suspension that began on Thursday. The suspension came after police impounded more than 20 taxis following allegations of a violent attack on an e-hailing driver and the intimidation of female passengers in the township. Santako's Matula Mkhize.
6: On behalf of Santako, we want to regret and apologize for an unfortunate incident that took place in Gwandengezi between a security company for the association and e-hailers and their passengers. The matter is sub judice. After that meeting, we did conclude by reopening the operation. So as of yesterday, the taxi operation is back in Gwandengezi.
1: Moving further afield, the Russian authorities say Ukraine has launched an unprecedented drone attack on St. Petersburg and the surrounding area as the city hosts the final day of the International Economic Forum. They say more than 140 drones were shot down. The BBC's Vitaly Shevchenko reports.
7: Zelensky says Ukrainian drones targeted Russian weapons stores and a naval base outside St. Petersburg. In a post on social media, he called the attack a just response to Russia's aggression. The authorities in St. Petersburg say an unspecified military site caught fire and local residents nearby were evacuated.
1: A recap of your top story at this hour. Health Minister Dr. Aaron Motsoaledi has noted public concerns that the HIV and AIDS prevention drug lenacapavir might promote promiscuity. For 5 News, I am Karabo Hobo.
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0: J Molly, Costa Titch, Younger Chief on 5, Angna Stress. Back to back with music from Medusa, Damon Kennedy, Paradise, and Charlie on a Friday, Never Do. Oh man, I love me some proudly South African music on the radio just in time for the great African story. Every weekend we bring you a story of a South African doing major moves, or should I say incredible things at that. And this is what great African story is all about. And Karabo, KB. Mm-hmm. Now, you know, I just got to shout out our head girl for making sure that she brings award-winning people in the house. Not just any awards, but people who move the needle in terms of culture. And I'm talking about the one and only South African entrepreneur, Grammy Award-winning producer. He is the one and only Sibu Mhlungu. Kunjani, Bob?
1: Hey, my brother, what's going on?
0: I heard you speaking Zulu one time, man. I'm like, damn, man, I didn't know you could speak Zulu so well.
1: Sibu the Zulu.
0: But come on, you know how everybody latches on the Zulu and they don't even speak Zulu, you know?
1: I guess it's a great brand and people want to associate themselves with it, which I support.
0: We're going to talk about Sibo the Zulu. I remember meeting you as a dude behind the scenes, behind a lot of great artists in SA. This is back in the day. You know, I used to do like a music show, entrenched in the culture. But now I'm into golf and all the finer things in life and weekend radio and raising kids. You know what I mean? But fast forward to now, you are in the front. You're no longer behind the scenes. You got to walk me through that, bro. When did the transition happen from being behind the scenes to being in front of everybody's eyeballs?
1: First off, you guys are too kind. So it's so good to be on with you guys. And I'm so proud of this guy because, like you said, we met a long time ago.
0: Yeah.
1: And I know your story.
0: Yeah.
1: You know, you're coming from Bloem.
0: Yeah.
1: I've seen you come up. I know your whole journey. This guy's like, the Zulu. This guy was at the Tswana. Hey, Dumalang. That's how he used to sound before I was like 5. Just so you know,
0: I'm still that dude.
1: So Smash Africa is a whole nother brother. And I'm saying that's just the natural progression, evolution of life. And I think that that's where we are. And if you want to talk about my story, I rarely get to be in a position like this where the spotlight or conversations on me. I'm not into that as a personal preference, purely because I just would like to live a life where I don't have a lot of pressure being in the public space.
0: You know? And there's a lot of pressure, man. There's a lot of pressure there. Now let's take it back to the beginning. What sparked your love for music, and how did you break into the industry? For those who are not, you know, aware.
1: But for sure, I'll jump straight into that. I gotta ask you one favor, and before anything, I just gotta request that I just say happy birthday to my grandfather who's born today.
0: Oh, yeah.
1: He's the most important person in our lives right now.
0: Yep,
1: he's at 90.
0: What?
1: And this is Mr. Mhlungu. Happy birthday, Mkulu. You've truly lived an amazing life. I'm here speaking on the radio, and a lot of it is largely inspired by seeing you and seeing how incredible your journey's been. So life is about evolution, and today is my grandfather's 90th.
0: Oh, man.
1: And he has certainly evolved to a whole new place, and it's the first time I'm actually doing a radio interview that is solely about me.
0: Yeah.
1: I've been on the radio before,
0: mm-hmm.
1: but it was never about me. It was never a conversation or an interview for me.
0: Yeah,
1: so seeing myself on a poster or on a thing saying, catch Mr. Mhlungu at this time, and it was a bit nerve-wracking for me. So
0: you still get those, bro?
1: Of course, come on, man.
0: Oh, God, man.
1: I'm a student, you know?
0: Yeah,
1: I'm a student, and I'm constantly learning, and I have pressure. You know, when you're going to sit with people who are professionals, you are a professional. What you do, I've seen you do it at many, many levels. At Y, I've seen you do it now.
0: Mm-hmm.
1: I've seen you do something different at a Big Brother. I see you do stuff as a voice performer.
0: Yeah.
1: So all of those things for me are like, I'm not going to come here and not prepare myself and be ready to speak. But you want to speak about me. I think that I've been so protective of my personal life that I've tried to really just lead from a position where I'm supporting people who are often a whole lot more greater than me.
0: Yeah.
1: And I've had a unique experience in that my story has always been running parallel to somebody who's got a much bigger story.
0: Yeah.
1: So if you want to talk about my story and where I come from, simple. You know, I'm born in Pietermaritzburg. Mm-hmm. I'm raised in Durban. I grew up as a Durban person.
0: Do you, sorry to interject, do you call Pietermaritzburg Mgungundlovu?
1: No.
0: That's the capital city. You better recognize, yeah, okay? That's the capital city out there in KZN, man.
1: For sure. Look, yeah. It's such a funny story because my Peter Maritzburg story is so brief.
0: Mm-hmm.
1: But my whole young adulthood is in Durban. Yeah. And I relate more as a person from Durban than anything. And generally, I'd be saying, yeah, I'm from Durban. I'm born in... Nah. I'm from Peter Maritzburg.
0: Yeah.
1: The truth is...
0: Big shout out.
1: It's like a Pretoria, Joburg.
0: Yeah.
1: So it's not a crazy...
0: Yeah.
1: Type of thing to relate to. That being said, I've grown up listening to Five, you know, from Roger Good.
0: Shout out,
1: Cliff,
0: bro.
1: So for me, this is really surreal.
0: Please don't reveal our age, man.
1: No, I'm letting you know that it's not a small thing. I don't take anything lightly, you know. So
0: yep,
1: if you want to know how it began, I was listening to the radio.
0: Yeah,
1: and then Gatcliffe, you say it's the weekend,
0: baby. Yeah,
1: like that. So, and that's me, like the Roger Good, fresh, like so. All of these, so Euphonic and Fresh, like all of these things happened for me, and I've gotten to meet most of the people who I'd listen to, including a guy like you.
0: Yeah,
1: I'm a fan first before anything.
0: Yeah.
1: So if you talk about my journey has been mimicking a lot of people. Honestly, like I saw the first time I saw like real up close. The idea of like extraordinary, inordinate success was a Mong Eningema.
0: Yeah.
1: In this field, that is. I saw in this field. And my father worked with Mong Eni, and I grew up on like the set of Sarafina, and my aunt was in Sarafina.
0: So crazy, bro.
1: A lot of guys from KZN were in Sarafina. And ultimately, watching that as closely as I did, watching Mong Eni, like, was a crazy thing because he was a big personality.
0: Mm-hmm.
1: Now, juxtapose that to my grandfather, Mr. Mhlungu, a politician, entrepreneur.
0: Yeah.
1: That guy is formal, with a tie.
0: He's all quiet. Like, it's not about me. I'm here to serve the people. You know what I mean?
1: His whole story is about doing for others. His name is actually Senzele. So his whole demeanor, his whole way he cadences and the way he carried himself has been about being a man of the people.
0: Yeah.
1: And that era and generation of people, you'll understand, were going through a whole different type of
0: it was
1: struggle.
0: An uphill, bro.
1: Exactly. So their journey was never about self. Their journey was always about what can I do to uplift the greater good of all the people who are currently going through a situation.
0: I
1: think that for me was what I grew up seeing in my home.
0: Yeah.
1: And then what I saw with Mong Eni and my dad was a totally different.
0: It's a different world.
1: You know, listen, so I'll tell you, it was literally showtime.
0: Yeah.
1: You know, so I was okay. So this exists too. Now the crazy thing is that we grew up in Kloof, in Durban.
0: Mm-hmm.
1: And Mong Eni had a home in Kloof. So I said, listen, for me, I'm not adding up. You've got this life where you've got my grandfather who's constantly working,
0: at,
1: you know, whether it's in retail or he's doing political stuff, whatever it is, and then you've got this other guy who lives in our neighborhood. But he does music.
0: And he's show business.
1: And he is a big personality.
0: And when we talk about legacy and South African film, TV, and music.
1: 100%.
0: Come on. How do you not mention the late great?
1: Exactly. So if you think about that story and the fact that in the same neighborhood, the greatest of all time, Babu Joseph Shabalala, Ladysmith Black Mambazo, stayed there. So you have, like, in my world, you got Ladysmith Black Mambazo, you got Mong Eni Ngema, all in an environment where I'm seeing people who look like me having this huge success. And, you know, some people are doing it so differently. So I was always inspired by the idea of what they'd shown me. Because the first time I saw a big speedboat was at Mong Eni's house. I'd never seen one before.
0: I'm gonna pause you right there, bro. I wanna drop this. You just mentioned that, and I played you a clip of that. Where does that take you after saying what you have just said?
1: I didn't think about the correlation until this very second. Obviously, it's part of something which I know because it's my life, but. A few years ago, I think 2 or 3 years ago, everything really, really shifted for me musically in the sense that one call, and I've never told the story, so it's the first time I tell the story of exactly how it came together. I got a call from Vorta Kellerman's manager, Tulsi. So Tulsi calls me looking to get in contact with Nomcebo Zikode. She wanted to get Nomcebo on a song. And I was working with Nomcebo
0: at the time.
1: And Selwyn. And I still am. That's my sister.
0: Okay.
1: So Nomcebo and Selwyn Fraser, those are my people for life.
0: Yeah.
1: You know, we have something beautiful that'll never be separated.
0: Yeah.
1: So it's a special thing. So she calls me and she's looking to get Nomcebo. They've got the song, they've got this idea they want to work on, ABC. But listen, the person who set it off is Tulsi.
0: Oh, man.
1: I want to be clear that this doesn't happen had that phone call not happened and I picked up, right? So I speak to Tulsi, and I think I'd met her in passing, but I didn't really know her that well. She said, I've got the song, this idea, we want to make the song. And they were very specific. They're like, we think of this and this, we think it would be a great thing with Vorta, right? And then she'd obviously been in and around Vorta's success. And as you know, Vorta Kellerman is arguably one of the most decorated African artists of our time. You know, he's a
0: writer, composer, multi-Grammy award-winning, and still so grounded. Like, even the president recognized him.
1: Vorta Kellerman is by far one of the kindest guys you're going to get to meet if you ever do business in this business and you be fortunate enough to work with him. So, fast forward. Tulsi calls me. At the time, I'm working with Zex Mandwini.
0: Yeah.
1: And they say, I've got this idea, and we want to make a song which we think could be a really good contender. And I go, okay, cool, we can do that. And then they send me the music, and I listen to it, and I knew immediately, I was like, this is great, but this really needs a musical direction from a dance perspective. I said, if we could add Zex to this, it'd be a whole nother thing. I knew it, and I knew
0: it will catapult the record.
1: I also knew the position that Zex was in creatively at the time. I knew where he was at, and I knew his desire to do amazing things. And I was like, listen, it's gonna be Zex and Nomcebo. And it was like, oh yeah, no brainer. We've always been trying to work with Zex anyway. Boom, boom, boom, great. So we get the music, Nomcebo gets it initially, and it was Vorta's arrangement, and it was great. But I knew that Nomcebo's made success off effectively dance-inspired music. But her range is incredible.
0: It's
1: but
0: insane,
1: I knew that if Zex is on this, it'll be the right pocket. Because if you think about her journey, she had great success with Ganyani.
0: Mm-hmm.
1: She had great success with Master KG. Mm-hmm. But outside of that, she's been with
0: an artist
1: with
0: Zahara. On her own,
1: she's
0: bro.
1: Been Zahara. Yeah. She's been with Ntlantla of Mafikizolo. Listen, this, I'll tell you right now on 5FM, Nomcebo Zikode is the most talented singer-songwriter, period.
0: Yep.
1: Like, not in SA, and I think she is, for me, like, Africa's greatest voice right now.
0: Yep.
1: And I cannot wait for you to hear what she's working on. And I cannot wait for us to, you know, put out more music with her, because we've just had a crazy period and we've just not been able to lock in and make as much music as we want to make, but we're going to do it.
0: That's what I'm talking about. In case you just joined us, I'm hanging out with Sibu the Zulu. That's on social media. You might have seen this man. You might know his account, but he's our great African story guest, and we're chopping it up, and we took it back only to bring it to the future, present day, if you will. When we come back, we dive deep in the conversation in terms of his new ventures, in terms of artists he's working with, and yo, man, keep it locked to the Power of Five.
1: Sorry, I didn't even ask you how much time we have. Yeah, I'm out here. Yes, I'm.

0: Take me to the World Cup already. Music from Lisa, Anita, Rema. FIFA Sound. Goals is the title of that one. As we count down to the FIFA World Cup, we cannot wait, man. It's going down for real. In case you just tuned in, this is Smash Africa Weekends on 5FM. Thank you so much for choosing us as your companion. 29 minutes after 4 o'clock. KB's about to give us one last sports bulletin from his side. But since we are in the center of Great African Story, hanging out with Sibu the Zulu, Mr. Sibu Mhlungu, joining us this afternoon, took time to be here. Appreciate your time, fam. As our Great African Story guest, bro, I need to ask you this. Who's your favorite, in fact, who's your all-time favorite South African musician or music artist, dead or alive?
1: Could never be one.
0: You gotta give me one, fam.
1: Oh man, it's even crazy for me.
0: Because this one makes it's better than top five. You know, because when you say give me your top three, some people get touched. So give me one.
1: It's tough saying
0: dead or alive.
1: It's tough saying dead or alive because the guy's late and I still can't believe he's no longer with us.
0: Let's hear.
1: The greatest of all time, a guy who revolutionized hip hop in Mzansi, Super Mega.
0: Say it now! God! That's what I'm talking about.
1: Without a doubt, the guy who revolutionized everything, he's my guy, right?
0: You're revealing your age.
1: But then again, it can never be one. The guy who inspired me the most in music, South African music, was most definitely, for me, in real time, Casper Nyovest.
0: That's what I'm talking about.
1: So it's like a thing when I think of Casper and I think of Keenan, I can't not separate the two because...
0: See, what are you doing? You're trying to get us to trend this afternoon, fam. I don't want to catch that trend. That one is not the one Smash Africa Weekends wants right now, bro.
1: Bro, let me tell you something. You actually making me so emotional because I'm thinking about the fact that we were young and I'm no longer the young guy. I was always 21.
0: Yeah.
1: I was always the young cat that nobody knew. And now you're talking different. I'm thinking about these guys and the fact that I've seen their story run parallel to mine. It's run parallel to yours.
0: Yeah.
1: Most of us grew up together in some level where we're meeting each other in different shows and different moments. So this is like, I'm thinking about the people. I'm not thinking about the Super Mega. I'm thinking about Keenan. I'm thinking about the guy.
0: The human being.
1: Yeah, I'm thinking about him on off days, still going to do a show. I'm thinking about Les. By the way, North God. I mean, that's what I'm saying.
0: Yeah.
1: For me, it's too hard to just say one. Because if you say who right now, I'll tell you Coffee, watching Coffee's story. Jeez.
0: All right.
1: Watching Shimza's story. Come on.
0: Yeah.
1: Watching, I can tell you about Lady Smith Black Mambazo. I can tell you about my sister, Nomcebo Zikode. I can tell you Zex Mantwini.
0: South Africa.
1: But coming from Durban, I'll tell you about Durban's finest.
0: South Africa.
1: DJ Socks and Theater. There's so many things that...
0: Sibu just admitted, ki hip hop a dog.
2: Yes, indeed. It is time for your final sports updates right here on Smash Africa Weekends. And we get started off with your world of rugby. Starting off from the Sevens, and the Blitzboks have just narrowly beat Fiji to book their place in the semi-finals of the Bordeaux Sevens, with France awaiting them tomorrow in the semis. They had to overturn quite a large deficit as Fiji took a 12-0 lead against the men in green and gold. However, the Bok resilience shone through as they overturned the deficit and took a 2-point lead. And in the end, it was a one conversion that separated the two teams, with the Blitzboks advancing to face host front. More rugby news coming from the URC, and there's live action from Murrayfield, with the Glasgow Warriors doing battle against the Bulls, and the men from Pretoria are looking to avenge their 2024 URC Finals heartbreak. The Warriors come into this encounter having beaten Connacht, while the Bulls cruise past Munster in a demolition job. Scores are currently 21-15 to the Glasgow Warriors after they had a strong start to the game, though the Bulls started to wake up towards the end of the first half, and they rewarded themselves with the late tried to keep their finals hopes alive, with the game currently being in its second half and with Imbros Papier recently scoring a try for the Bulls to make it 21-15 for the Glasgow Warriors. Then later on in the URC, the Stormers will be travelling to the Aviva Stadium to take on the 2025 defending champions Leinster. That game will be kicking off at 6:30, and here is coach John Dobson on the Stormers' game plan.
3: Yeah, I think what's important for this game, obviously being a playoff, we take points that are on offer. We know Leinster are notorious for their fast starts. So, you know, we want to stay, you know, just get the scoreboard going as quickly as we can. You know, we've got a pack that's going to keep grinding and grinding, but we also want to make sure that we've got legs in those back 30 or 40 minutes. So it is very much part of the plan, you know.
2: Meanwhile, moving on to your world of football and South African sports is once again on the up and up as Chicago Fire and Bafana Bafana Divinda Mbekezeli Mbokazi has been selected into the 2026 MLS All-Star team, becoming the first South African since Dr. Khumalo in 1996 to achieve the feat. Not only that, but he also received the most fan votes of any MLS player, even beating out Lionel Messi in the voting. The MLS All-Stars will be facing the best 11 of Liga MX in Mexico, which will be taking place on the 29th of July in Charlotte, North Carolina, with TLB starting in the lineup for the MLS All-Stars. Moving on to your world of motorsport in your Formula One, and we are currently in Q2 of the qualifying rounds, with Q1 having ended with Charles Leclerc in the lead and on par for pole position, with Max Verstappen in second and Kimi Antonelli in third. Currently in Q2, Charles Leclerc is still leading, with Max Verstappen still in second place, but it is Lewis Hamilton who has taken over the third spot and Nico Hülkenberg in fourth. Pierre Gasly has just overtaken Charles Leclerc and bumped him down to second place, and he has taken the first place for the time being in that one. We will get our official grid for tomorrow's Monaco Grand Prix at the end of Q3, with Charles Leclerc hoping to still hold on to that pole position at the end. Now, finally, in your world of basketball, and the New York Knicks narrowly beat the San Antonio Spurs 105-104 to win game 2 of the NBA Finals, and also took a 2-0 lead in the series as they get ready to return to Madison Square Garden for games 3 and 4. The Spurs had a hot start to the game and even had a 12-point lead at one point in the first half. However, the Knicks once again showed their resolve towards the end of the half and overturned the 12-point deficit to take a 56-52 halftime lead. But in the second half, the Knicks were on the offensive, and despite the Spurs trying to keep up, it was the Knicks who came out victorious. Karl Anthony Towns, the New York Knicks' big man, had quite the game as he finished with 21 points, 13 rebounds, and went 8-for-12 from the field. Here is Towns after the Knicks' game 2 win.
4: And I'm just happy to be playing basketball. I love this game. I love this game so much. It's taken me and my family to places I never thought I could see. It's kept me alive. I'm forever grateful.
2: You heard it here. And first, that is all for your sports update for Smash Africa Weekends. Aaron Masemola will have your next updates on 5 Weekend Breakfast tomorrow morning. For your 5 Sports, it is, of course, KB the Don. Mudishan.
0: Thank you so much, KB. In case you just tuned in, it's time for a great African story, and our guest this afternoon is the one and only Sibo the Zulu. We'll be chopping it up in terms about his new projects, what's getting him all anxious and nervous, and most importantly, what is next for him. Keep it locked to the Power of 5.
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0: Oh man, what happened to I Love Makonnen? What a talent, man.
1: Oh man.
0: Remember the times?
1: I remember this.
0: You were in high school, man.
1: I was in high school.
0: I know, bro. And the club was going up in high school.
1: We couldn't stay on a Tuesday. We have to save it for Friday, you know. That was only when
0: we that what you guys did at Boys High?
1: We went to the movies on Fridays. Went to the movies and to dinners.
0: I'm
1: and
0: messing with you, man. I'm messing with you. Welcome to Smash Africa. I almost said SmashAfrica.com. What is going on? 5FM is the frequency your radio is on. Thank you so much for choosing us as your companion. Great African Story. That's the conversation we're in the center of right now. Sibo Mhlungu, a.k.a. Sibo the Zulu, is in the building. My brother, you say you are nervous.
2: You're going crazy with these accents, bro. I've been listening to the show the whole time. You're going crazy. You had a British thing going on earlier, mate.
0: You know, I also blame my daughter. So the new thing, she loves imitating people. So, like, I just throw her off with a random accent and see what she does. So I'm sorry. I've been spending too much time with my child. And it's not because Father's Day is around the corner.
1: but there's nothing wrong with that.
0: It's my life. You don't know South African men.
1: Even now.
0: You know what they do when they hear there's a baby? Don't get me started. The producer's looking at me. He's like, cut it. Stop. Stop. That's not the chat. Let's do this. Thank you, Nicola. That's the head girl.
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4: 5 p.m.
0: All right. Sibo, how you feeling right now, fam?
2: Very good. I'm feeling less nervous. I've had some time to settle in. And also, I'm surrounded by really, really good people. Bro, you are so good at what you do. This guy's got the best sports-sounding commentary voice
5: I've heard.
2: Period.
5: I appreciate it.
2: Wow. Yeah. So incredibly good.
0: You heard that?
5: I heard
2: that. And it threw me off earlier. You were saying, all right, KB. And then you go, all right, KB. And I'm like, yo.
1: Which one is this one?
0: We've got all the answers. We got all the answers. So I understand it was last month. Or I might be wrong, 2 months ago, you launched something. It was a big reveal in Johannesburg and Sandton.
2: Oh, yeah.
0: Care to tell me what you launched?
2: Oh, yeah. So this message is probably brought to you by Alina Media Group.
0: Come on! Bo, bo, bo, bo, bo! What is Alina Media Group?
2: The home of African exceptionalism.
0: That's what I'm talking about.
2: You know what I mean? And Alina is Zulu. It's Let It Rain, you know?
0: Oh.
2: A lot of people say, A-Line. You from A-Line?
0: Yeah, man, A-Line. Alina. Okay,
1: you know, let the money rain.
2: Yo, man, come on.
0: Let the blessings rain, KB.
2: The main thing is, you're going to do what we do for a very long time before you start seeing money. So if money's the motivation, I urge you to never start. Do not go past begin. Do not get up from your bed. Don't get in this business. Go to the bank. Go to the medical profession. Go to anywhere but entertainment if you're trying to make money, because this is by far the hardest, trickiest, most complex place to make a living doing what we
0: say
2: do.
0: Say that people. For the people
2: so
0: at
2: if,
0: the back.
2: If you would like to do this, do not have money or fame as your target, because if you're waking up for that, I assure you, you're going to be an Instagram celebrity. You're going to be a momentary...
0: Hot today, gone tomorrow.
2: I can assure you, it might look cool in the beginning, but you're not going to be sustainable. I've been in this business since I started, and I got in by mistake at 16, and I'm here still.
0: Fate, you mean, by destiny.
2: So that's 20 years right now. I'm 36 this year, and I've looked back and started to realize that, oh, wow. Now I'm actually a little bit sustainable because I've got a few more people with me than when I started. When I started

0: It was just me. We're doing house parties. The house parties turned to nightclubs. The nightclubs turned to festivals. The festivals became stadiums, and the stadiums became the Grammys. All of that for me is how I've progressed, and it's all been part of a journey that is ordained and been affected by working with incredible people. So when I say Smash, you got greatness beside you.
1: Yeah.
0: You already got the team. You got to make sure wherever you go together.
1: Yeah.
0: Wherever you go, if you leave this great place and you want to go to another space, you make sure they leave with you, because I've only succeeded as a result of my team. I'm only here because of Maya. I'm only here because of Lusanda and Zagiti and Brendan and Vugile. And
1: yeah.
0: I'm here because of the people I work with. By the way, Vugile, a guy I work with, he used to be station manager.
1: And why?
0: Well, it was programmed head.
1: Initially.
0: So I'm just saying, like, life is such a crazy journey. And I'm saying the people around you mm-hmm. often keep you up. The guy shooting behind you, Mati, that's my guy. He's my shooter. He's been with me. That's how I like to stay with the same people.
1: Yeah.
0: And I find great people and I roll with them. I've been fortunate in that I've known Zakes for a long time, and then when I started working with Zakes, it was a natural thing. You was my big brother. It wasn't like there was an interview process or whatever.
1: There was synergy there.
0: I'm looking for management. It wasn't that sort of situation. I went to his house. I spoke to his wife. I said, I gotta do this right now. I know I can help. I know I can do something great. That's how we've worked, but we've always been in each other's life when we were working. That's how it was. The situation I had with Nomcebo, I met her, and I met her husband, and it was like seeing family. And I was like, yo, I'm not going, and this is us. And we had dinner, and straight after that dinner, that was it. We've never stopped working together.
1: Let's dial back. Alina Media Group, which projects are you looking to take on? What kind of work are you doing? And in a nutshell, is the service different to what you did as an individual?
0: Yeah.
1: As Sibo?
0: I think right now, I'm no longer in the talent management business.
1: Right.
0: I no longer manage any talent.
1: Okay.
0: I don't work with any artist in that way. I don't work where I'm anybody's guy. So before I was like, you know, oh yeah, this guy works at Gaga CFM or that. I don't work anywhere. I work for Alina Media Group mm-hmm. and I work for the advancement of people of color and people who come from impoverished situations. That's what I work for. I work for my family and I work for that. And Alina is solely now into live concerts, event experiences, and special projects that speak to media, entertainment, and film. And right now, the focus is what we announced a month and a half ago, which is the Ascots. We've announced what is going to become Africa's greatest boutique festival that sits squarely in the equestrian space. I'm so inspired. I'm so inspired by one of my good friends. He just sent me a text, Adam Byers. He's the CEO of a company called Grid Worldwide. He taught me so much about the agency space. Him and Nathan have built an incredible business, and I'm a big fan of what they've been able to do.
1: Mm.
0: They, along with Dino and the guys at Marble Group, built what is the luxurious Marble Circus. I'm a big fan of that.
1: Yeah.
0: I'm a big fan of what Shimza has built with Gunye. I'm a big fan of that. I've seen it. I'm a big fan of what I've seen as the South African landscape in terms of music and entertainment. Watching what Zeus and Kai and them have built in the piano space,
1: mm-hmm.
0: I'm a big fan of that. Watching what Waffles and them are doing, of course, the GOAT, watching what Coffee's doing,
1: mm-hmm.
0: all of these things are things that you sit back and go, damn. And the last time I was this inspired was watching TV and Casper do Fill Up.
1: Shout out.
0: I was
1: out.
0: Inspired.
1: Shout
0: now,
1: out.
0: That's why I say, like,
1: I'm so that's where you're going.
0: Every time for me, I look at people.
1: You are looking at venturing based on the things you love and inspiration that will outlive you, if you will.
0: Look, as long as people are having fun and we're making people do things they've never done before, you know, I'm going back to my hometown to do a hospitality village, which is quite complex, very, very unique. And for the first time ever, you've got three international acts who are speaking purely to being our headline entertainers, supported by South African entertainers at the Ascots. The Ascots is going to have international Grammy-nominated Bryson Tiller, Grammy-nominated Masego, Grammy-nominated Sway Lee.
1: Say less.
0: Multi-talented.
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0: Cinnamon, come on. Darling is the title of this record. In fact, speaking of Cinnamon, they're coming up next between 5 and 7 p.m. Kyle Kasem and Austin Kasem. If you love your house music, I mean, like all kinds, they've got you covered. Piano Pulse is also coming up after that. And Taste Champagne to wrap up the evening. We're just dancing from now on.
1: Kumnandi.
0: The talking ends with us this afternoon. To wrap up our great African story, we're going to play a game with Sibo the Zulu. We're going to test how good his ear actually works. And personally, in my experience, yes, you can work in music. But one thing about men, they don't listen well. It's not them. It's just they make up. Yeah. it's our makeup. Now, bro, the game is really easy, right? We are going to give you two options. You need to tell us based on your gut or your info which record won a Grammy. Easy enough?
2: Got you.
0: All right, cool. Let's drop this one. Take a listen to this.

0: Yeah. Yeah, yeah, that's what I'm talking about. Which record won a Grammy? The first one or the second one?
1: Doja.
0: Doja. Ooh. Do you think you got it right?
2: I think so.
0: KB, do you think you got it right?
3: Nah.
0: My brother, you got it wrong. Harry Styles with Watermelon Sugar won a Grammy. Guys, Doja does not have a Grammy to her name.
1: She does not.
2: Oh, yeah,
0: yet to
2: doesn't.
0: Win.
2: Yeah.
0: I blame her father. Anyway.
3: Nah, nah, nah,
0: next.
3: Nah, nah.

0: Jones. Nobody pray for me. It been a day for me.
1: Yeah, Sibo. What you say, fam? Option one or option two?
2: K-Dot
1: definitely won.
2: You're
1: 2018.
2: Not gonna get me twice, okay?
1: The best rap song. Now, this is a tiebreaker, bro. All right, you got to get this one right, fam.

0: Which record won a Grammy from those two options? Option one or option two, fam?
1: Tyler,
0: come on! Yo, Sibo, thank you so much for your time, man. Thank you so much, number one, for believing in yourself.
1: Yeah.
0: Number two, for believing in our culture, our people, and most importantly, the things that move us. Music does that, you know?
1: Bro.
0: And you're a big fan of people. May your path stay lit, man. And may you keep on keeping on and leave it better than you found
1: Bro,
0: it.
1: Bro, I appreciate you. You guys have been the greatest people to sit with, but I want to tell you and leave you with this one thing. Everything I've done in my life has led to this moment. I'm doing the biggest show of my career. It's called the Ascots. I'm doing a show at Africa's greatest horse racing event in my hometown of Durban.
0: Yeah.
1: I've got the biggest acts in the world, Bryson Tiller. He's just come off tour with Chris Brown. I'm doing Masego. He's just dropped his new album and going on tour.
0: And he loves South Africa.
1: I literally have just gotten the guy who had the hardest performance at Coachella, Sway Lee,
0: coming
1: here.
0: Yeah. And he loves South Africa too.
1: I got Casper at his height when he's now got Jesus in his life and he's got music in his life and he's got everything and the best hip hop artist of our country, he's doing the show. I've got Elaine and Chicana and Trezor.
0: Wait. Are we coming?
1: Bro,
0: are we on the ticket?
1: Smash Africa. I want to go to Smash Africa on Saturday.
0: This Saturday, bro.
1: You guys are gonna broadcast on Saturday.
0: That's what I'm talking about.
1: I can't do it from the Ascots, but you're gonna be in Durban somewhere. Mm-hmm. But I'm saying you guys will be live from Tyler's. I'll actually make it happen. You guys are gonna be coming live from the owner's office in Tyler's. That's what's gonna happen.
0: That's what I'm talking about.
1: So I'm saying I want to leave you with this. We are going to be rolling out everything that has to do with what the Ascots is about. I will make sure that people understand what the hospitality looks like. You can expect great food all day, incredible drinks, great people. It's not in a tent. It's a hospitality village. We've built 4,000 square meters of pure entertainment. It's going to be the greatest show you've ever seen in the city of Durban.
0: Yeah.
1: And I've been there for most of them. Trust me.
0: You heard from the horse himself. See what I did there? Mm-hmm. It's all about the horses. Find him at Sibo the Zulu, S-I-B-O, the Zulu. Thank you so much for listening. Fam, thank you for coming to work.
2: It's
0: KB.
2: A pleasure, bro.
0: Karabo, thank you for coming to work.
3: Always a pleasure.
0: Hit girl, Nicola, thank you for coming to work. Even you, Tabo Michael, thank you for coming to work. To you listening, we really appreciate you. Danko. Oh.

0: Any top stories at this hour? SARS intercepts suspected cocaine shipment at Durban port, and Pope Leo visits Spain with focus on immigration. A very good afternoon. SARS has intercepted a consignment suspected to contain cocaine at the port of Durban. It says the shipment of about 90 large bricks of the drug was discovered during the inspection of heavy-duty excavation equipment imported from South America. Detected dogs alerted customs officials to suspicious parcels concealed inside two excavators. The material has been seized and handed over to the SAPS for forensic analysis and criminal investigation. In other news, Health Minister Dr. Aaron Motsoaledi has noted public concerns that the HIV and AIDS prevention drug lenacapavir might promote promiscuity. Lenacapavir is a twice-yearly antiretroviral injection. Government launched its rollout in Mpumalanga yesterday. Motsoaledi has warned that it doesn't prevent other sexually transmitted diseases or pregnancy.
1: Lenacapavir prevents HIV. It doesn't prevent other sexually transmitted diseases. It doesn't prevent pregnancy, which means people should not stop using condoms when they take lenacapavir. But we know by now some people stopped using condoms because they were no longer scared.
0: The March and March movement say they don't want to reveal much on what is going to happen on June 30th, but undocumented foreign nationals must take the deadline set for them to leave the country seriously. Ekurhuleni residents led another march through Daveyton, calling on undocumented foreign nationals to leave South Africa. Amabutho leader Nkosikhona Ndabandaba is one of the organizers.
2: That is the deadline by which everybody must be out of the country. And then we will decide as leaders and let our followers and everybody in South Africa know what's going to happen on the day. You can't have everyone announcing the 30th as a shutdown because we've never said it. I came up with the date. I haven't said it's going to be a shutdown because if it's a shutdown, people can do the wrong things. So we need to be very careful as to what we say. So people must still take it serious, very, very, very serious.
0: Moving further afield, Pope Leo says his visit to Spain will act as a call for the respect for the dignity of all human beings. During his trip, he'll meet migrants and the activists who support them. He'll also hold talks with victims of sexual abuse in the Roman Catholic Church. The BBC's Paul Moss reports.
3: This is an issue which has cast a shadow over many of Leo XIV's predecessors, John Paul II and Benedict. They stand accused of continuing to cover up the sexual abuse within the church. And even the previous Pope Francis, some criticized him for not doing enough to deal with this problem. On the way to this visit, the Pope actually said to journalists gathered there that sexual abuse within the Catholic Church remains what he called an open wound.
0: A recap of your top story at this hour. SARS has intercepted a consignment suspected to contain cocaine at the port of Durban. That's it for your news on Smash Africa Weekends. Your next bulletin will be on 5 Weekend Breakfast with Palisa Limeke. For 5 News, I am Karabo Hobo.
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1: Of course, you've been working hard. 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My name is Austin Kasim.
0: And my name is Kyle Kasim, and we are your gateway to Ibiza. Every Saturday from 5 to 7pm. In the background, this is our brand new record. It's called Wake Me Up. I hope we've woken you up. This track has been out for only a week, and the response has been incredible, so thank you very much. Coming up next, it's time for the Cinnamon Shuffle, and I want to play a track for my brother from an artist we haven't heard from in a long time. I toured with him back in the day. I'm talking about 2012. I toured with him in South Africa and Zimbabwe. Can you believe that? Zimbabwe.
1: Absolutely insane.
0: 14 years ago. His name is Crider. Do you remember him?
1: I love Crider.
0: Absolute legend. He's just dropped a track that sounds like 2010. It's come out on Steve Angelo's label, Size Records. It's called Al Visa. Take a listen to this. It's 5FM.

0: Alvisa, Kreider, Size Records, you cannot go wrong. It's got all the 2010 energy, but that modern mastering and modern sound. Absolute banger from Kyle and Cinnamon Shuffle. All right, Year Now is a track that almost got played twice in our set of truth last week. It's a brand new Max Styler and Gregorio. It's called Old School Flavor, and it's such a banger. I dropped in the beginning of my set, and literally at the end of our set, I hear Kyle mixing a track. I'm like, wait, dude, I played this already. He's like, yeah, because it's that hot.
1: So

Gregorio, old school flavor, and I can't believe I nearly played this twice in our cinnamon set last week. Austin played in the beginning of our set, and then I nearly played it again. We were just so excited. It's such a hot track. It's time for the next cinnamon shuffle right here on 5FM. It's my pick, and this one is called We Out. Also, coincidentally, from an artist that me and my brother used to play way back.

We freak like that. We freak like that. We freak like that. We freak like that. We freak like that. We freak like that. We out, we out, we out, we out. We freak like that. We zoom like that. We freak like that.

When I think of LA Riots, all I can think about is Blowed. It was one of my favorite tracks ever. It was probably my introduction into dance music when I was maybe 12, 13 years old, and I haven't looked back since. Absolute banger. Glad to see LA Riots doing the thing again. Okay, my last one is now a brand new track by Epsy. It's called Pick Up, and there's actually this YouTube channel called... Oh, man, it's slipping my tongue now. It's called Pro Something, but basically they just repost other music, and now they've launched their own record label, which is pretty cool. So take a listen to this. It's brand new. It's called Pick Up by Epsy.

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0: Coming up next, it's time for Dance Music News. We're talking about AI music. I mean, you're probably tired of hearing about AI, but what's really crazy is that the number one song in the world right now in terms of dance music is a track that was AI produced. Hugel then found it, made his own version, but it sounds exactly like the AI track, and now it's number one. He's taken Ultranate, the iconic Ultranate, put them on it with Emile Angel, and it's called Moving to the Sun. Let us know what you think. It's 5FM.

So we want to hear from you, 082-550-5151. What do you think of this crazy AI bubble? Is it about a burst? Because this is literally a track that was made with AI 100%. It was then picked up by a big artist like Yugal, and he said, yo, this is a banger of a track. I'm going to remake it humanly and release it. And now it's number one on Beatport. I don't know. It's crazy to me. I'm struggling to wrap my head around it. But like Diplo said, if you don't move with the times, you're going to get left behind in this industry. So whether you're in accounting, lawyering, music production, graphic design, I guess you're going to move with the times or you're going to get left behind. All right, coming up next, it's our guest mix. He goes by the name of Breet. He is a fantastic DJ, a proper Afro House king, comes all the way from Pretoria. I was meant to have him on the Sunday Sizzle last week, but we had a little bit of a miscommunication. So I said, bro, you know what? I'm going to plug you in this Saturday on Cinnamon Saturday. So make some noise for Pretoria's Breets.

0: Space right now on 5FM. Breets, all the way from Pretoria. Love his vibe, love his music, and he's just been in the mix right here on Cinnamon Saturdays. Coming up next, it's time for our track of the week. My brother hasn't heard this one, but I know that he knows this artist really well because we're kind of friends with him. I mean, we've met him a couple of times. Nico D'Andrea, he was here for Ultra South Africa recently.
1: Acquaintances, I'd say.
0: And he's teamed up with Austin Mills, who always breaks the internet. But here's the craziest third artist on the track, Public Enemy. Do you know Public Enemy?
1: It's very old.
0: Public Enemy is like 90s royalty in terms of hip-hop. I'm talking about every PlayStation game, every movie back in the day had some sort of Public Enemy track in it. And they've made a 2026 version of Bring the Noise. Let us know what you think. 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

0: I cannot believe this. Def Jam Recordings. Now, if you don't know Def Jam, literally one of the most iconic hip-hop record labels, literally even released a game called Def Jam with all her hip-hop artists, I think, like, fighting each other?
1: Literally.
0: Pretty cool. Anyway, Nikoda and Dre, Austin Mills, teamed up with Public Enemy to bring out this track. It's called Bring Noise 2026, out on Def Jam Recordings. Absolute banger. Okay, brother, what do we have next? It's about 6 p.m. That's something special, isn't it?
1: At 6 p.m., we do something crazy. We DJ for South Africa. Cinnamon music only. It's as if we're on stage. You're our only audience. So right now, turn it up, turn it loud, and make way for the Cinnamon Mix at 6.
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1: Club.

Gentlemen, welcome to Fight Club. First rule of Fight Club is, you do not talk about Fight Club. Second rule of Fight Club is, you do not talk about Fight Club. Third rule of Fight Club, someone yells stop, throws a limp, taps out, the fight is over. Fourth rule, only two guys to a fight. Fifth rule, one fight at a time, fellas.

0: at 6, everything you can expect out of a cinnamon mix. Right here on 5FM, not in a single club, not at a single festival, not at a single venue, but to the country, to the world, because you know you can also stream 5FM from anywhere in the world on the 5FM app. All right, coming up next, we've got our last guest mix, and we have got a very good friend of ours. We played with him in Amsterdam last year. Even though we're from the same continent, we don't see each other that much, but it is
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4: 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But a 7 is for heaven, or yes. 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But a 38 is never too late, or yes. 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

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Slow down for the night. 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And don't say bye-bye.

0: 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Thank you so much for hanging out with us.
1: We love you. We love house music, and we can't wait to see you at our next party. We're not even playing together anyway tonight. I'm off. Austin's in Durban.
0: I'm off to Belito. We'll see you at Tiger's Milk Belito. It's always a good time there. So if you are in the area, come say what's up.
1: And don't forget to tune into his show tomorrow, 5 o'clock, the Sunday Sizzle with Austin Kassam.
0: And never forget that you can always tune into Kyle's show from Monday to Thursday on 6 to 7 p.m. with the Kyle Kassam Show. Have a wonderful evening ahead. Ciao for now.

This is a song from a lady that is on billboards all the way in the States, man. New York State. She goes by the name of Zinqumalo. She's coming through with Shakes and Less, a duo that is also absolutely killing it when it comes to the amapiano genre. This one is titled Mzala. Welcome to it, Mzala. And Mzala means chomi. It's like friend, you know? So, yeah, you're my Mzala because you decided, you know what? I am definitely going to tune into Piano Plug. And welcome to it, man. You're an officially a plugger now, which means that you're part of the family. And it's so dope to have you with me from 7 all the way up until 10 p.m. That's what we do every Saturday. It is 3 hours of non-stop of good amapiano. I'm telling you, it doesn't get any better than this. Nobody else in the country is doing 3 hours on national radio of just amapiano. Never done before, and best believe it is one incredible experience. You're in for a ride. Let me just say that. But throughout the entire show, you can get a hold of me on 0825505151. I'm sure you're just as excited as me to find out what's happening on the show. I am definitely excited. One thing for sure is that I get to interact with a lot of these amapiano people, and sometimes from afar, from sometimes on social media, just like how you would, right? But it's always so crazy when they're actually like, yo, I want to pull up to Piano Plug and I want to come hang out with you and talk about my music. And today I actually get to chat to one of South Africa's best hit maker. He goes by the name of Yams. He's going to be chilling with me in studio, and he's also going to be playing us a mix to make sure that we stay warm. I mean, in Johannesburg, the temperatures dropped hectically, like literally over the past 2 days, it's been freezing. I don't know about you, but I have not been surviving. If you're anywhere else where the sun is shining, you must be the favorite. Like, you are the universe favorite, because wow, aren't you blessed to have beautiful weather. But other than that, I've also got Yano versus two DJs going head to head. Now last week Lepara was one of the winners, and Lepara's coming back, and she's going against DJ Punkies, who's going to be coming through. And then we get into our top five genre benders tracks. Now obviously this is where we get into music that are basically in between two kinds of genres. So it could be maybe an Afro pop song mixed with elements of amapiano, or it could be infused with some hip hop elements. Anything goes on genre benders. That's where we bend the rules a little bit and we play songs that are not purely amapiano. But other than that, sit back, relax, and make sure that you tell your friends to join in, because this conversation right here, I'm telling you, you're definitely going to enjoy it and you don't want to miss out. So much coming through, but now let me give you some music coming through from Pabi Cooper, Mahu, Nkosazana Daughter, as well as Yams. This one is Dali Wam right here on 5.

0: It is a song by Me, Myself and I. DJ Tepi coming through with Rate Music as well as Shabzi Medallion. This one is titled Ashu. Before this one, I gave you Bobby Cooper, Mahu, Nkosazana Daughter, and the one and only Yams, who is on standby, ready to make sure that we warm you up a little bit because the weather is unruly. But he said, listen, I am going to be more unruly. I don't even know as more unruliest or what. So Hua is not always the mother tongue, but nonetheless, he is ready to rock. And like I said, after that, we get into a conversation with we sit down with him and we get to know the man behind the lock drum. You understand what I'm saying? He's the reason why we've got hits in South Africa, and he's one of the producers that I definitely think are super, super talented. So without further more to do, let's introduce him the right way.
1: Ladies and gentlemen, make some noise for
0: Yams on the ones and twos. Take it away.
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is where opportunity meets chance.

You know, I'm someone that sticks to the rules, right? But if the music is fire, we gotta break the rules a little bit. Something that was supposed to be 25 minutes ended up being 32 minutes. And all I can say is, oh my God, he did it. He goes by the name of Yams right here on 5. It is indeed Piano Plug with myself, DJ Tepi. We do this every Saturday between 7 and 10 p.m. He's in studio with me. No headphones whatsoever. Yams, what is the problem? Why are you fighting? Why are you fighting?

0: fighting the kids? Why are you not using the headphones and killing them?
1: Well, you know, I can address something. You know, sometimes in life you have to be a risk taker.
0: Okay,
1: you know?
0: Okay.
1: So today I just woke up like that. I said, I'm pulling up to five, you know.
0: Yeah.
1: So I gotta like... Come with the five-star level.
0: Come on the highest level.
1: Think about it.
0: Okay, I see you. No, big shout out, man. That was absolutely fire. Like, from the beginning all the way up until the end. And I remember when you started, I was like, headphones?
1: You weren't sure.
0: Are you certain, T?
1: No, what I'm saying? You were like, you were not sure about it.
0: I was just shaking.
1: Bro, are you sure?
0: The pluggers are strict, eh?
1: Don't worry about it.
0: Like, the pluggers are strict. They only listen to pure... music. They don't want horses.
1: No. Shout out to the pluggers, by the way. Appreciate y'all.
0: Oh, man. Thank you so much for pulling up. Thank you so much for coming through. Thank you for that mix. I want to start at the beginning, right?
1: Yeah.
0: I want to get to know Yams. Who is Yams? For those that are hearing you for the first time, never heard of your name, of course, we are worried. Why do you not know him? But we'll address that later. But if you've never met him, how would you introduce yourself to someone?
1: Oh, man, like, I just love, like, I love laughing.
0: Okay, you love having a good time.
1: I love having a good time. That's Yams, you know, like, yummy Yams. Like, that's just me. Like, even when you see me, you can see, I didn't want to rat them out.
0: Okay, I can get that energy.
1: It's in lots of fire. Like, I just love having
0: no
1: fun.
0: Drama, no wahala, nothing. Yeah. I love that so much. But where does Yams come from? I mean, Yams is such a weird nickname, especially when you think about... the girl is calling you that. You know what I'm saying? Yummy yum. Is that why you cooked it? Is it for the girls?
1: No, sometimes when you do it, you have to think that far, you
0: know? Okay, I see you. So this one was for the hands.
1: No, it's for the babies.
0: It's for the babies.
1: But I wait till like ungishapisaka more to learn.
0: Oh, ish. Okay, all right. No. Where does this name come from? Let's establish the right origin, not what I'm saying. You know?
1: Yeah, no, what you say. Like, let's not focus on what you say.
0: So, I'm calling myself to order. Steve.
1: Yams stems from my surname, right?
0: Mm-hmm.
1: So my surname is Yumba, right? Oh. Y-U-M-B-A. And I took out the A, put the S, and I just said Yams instead of Yums. I just said Yams.
0: That makes so much sense.
1: Simple.
0: Simple, easy, straight to the
1: point. I told you
0: I'm
1: a simple guy. I can complicate it.
0: I love that. I love that. So when does Yam say, okay, I know, Shapfere, I don't want to be a doctor. I don't want to be an engineer. I'm doing this music thing.
1: I think I knew for long, dog. Like,
0: really?
1: No, like, I don't even want to lie. Like, I think I knew for long because, ever since a young age, because... I came up from church, right? I came up from church. My mom was the choir leader. She was the choir coordinator.
0: Wow.
1: Then I was always there for church rehearsals, you know, and I liked looking at the band, especially the drama. At some point, I became the drama at church, you know.
0: Sickening.
1: Yeah, then I studied music. Then my mom's like, no, my child, there's no... Actually, my brother. My brother's like, there's a school called National School of Arts.
0: Okay.
1: I said, okay, which one is this one?
0: Plugging you.
1: It's about the arts.
0: Yeah.
1: I said, so the music. I said, no, yeah, the music. Okay, I said, no, I hear you. So now we go there, we share the audition. Now the first time, they deny the boy. Quack.
0: What did you do, Luen?
1: Oh, they denied me. I don't know. They weren't feeling the boy.
0: Okay.
1: But sometimes it's fate, you know. I go again. The second time, you know, I don't give up.
0: Yeah.
1: If you're a winner, you know, you
0: I
1: never
0: love
1: give up.
0: That.
1: Never give up.
0: That's it. That's the
1: you
0: spirit.
1: Feel me?
0: Yeah.
1: Oh, no, man. Literally, I went back, got accepted, did my grade 9 there. Grade 9 to matric, studied music.
0: Wow.
1: You know, then I went to the Academy of Sound Engineering. Just actually here. Like
0: across the road.
1: The classes are here, actually.
0: Look at you. Home ground.
1: Yeah. But then I dropped out. I dropped out because, reason being, let me be honest,
0: no,
1: guys.
0: I'll
1: tell you the truth. Now, stay in school. If you are in school and you're listening to me, stay in school.
0: Yeah.
1: This thing is not for everyone.
0: That's
1: right?
0: True. That is so true.
1: For me to drop out, I just felt like, I just have a lot of knowledge, man.
0: Mm.
1: You know, and not that I'm not willing to learn more, but I just knew what they were teaching already.
0: Gotcha.
1: So I just felt like, you know, I even had a conversation with my mom. It's like, moms, I think you're spending too much money on this school, you know.
0: Mm.
1: So do this. Like, give me a year.
0: Give me that money.
1: Give me that year. No, besides the coin.
0: Okay.
1: Give me the year. pay for an apartment
0: okay.
1: for me to live in Sandton, right?
0: You wanted Sandton?
1: You know, like it's not too much. You know, why Sandton? Because everyone's around, the artists, everybody's there.
0: Okay.
1: I know I'm going to set up my studio there in my mini apartment. I
0: shop. Cook.
1: Right, my mom says, this thing doesn't work in 1 year. Go back.
0: Give me back my man.
1: Go back to Skela. I said, no, Fede, no stress. I clean. You know?
0: And the rest is history.
1: Dog, the rest is history. I never went back because, you know, the grace of God has actually been on my side through and through. Yeah, I remember 20, because when did I drop out? 2021, that's when I did my first year. 2022, Sondela. I produced Sondela, right? Yeah, so Sondela at that time dropped. Went number one after that, like,
0: you knew
1: people, and I was 19 at that time, bro. So it's like,
0: crazy.
1: This kid just came out of nowhere
0: and just
1: like,
0: took all
1: what, yeah. So, you know, what a time.
0: What a time.
1: I mean, shout out to my mom for believing in me, you know.
0: I was like, about to say, one
1: and,
0: time,
1: and like, you know, she didn't really have a lot, you know. I was raised by a single parent, you know, she didn't have a lot, but she did what she could.
0: She believed in you, and she believed in me.
1: No, when I told her I want to do this music thing, she told everyone my son is gonna do the music thing.
0: I love that.
1: I never had a parent who's like, "Oh, this music thing won't never work." Like, nah, for me to have so much confidence in myself and my work is because of the mother I had, you know. So, yeah, man, shout out to my mom.
0: Shout out to Mama Yams.
1: Yes, sir.
0: Lots of love. All right, we're gonna jump into a song of yours. This one is with Kaylee Botman and Kanyisa. It's titled "Izimangaliso." Right here on 5.

0: It's Yams coming through with Kaylee Botman and Kanye. So this one is Mangali. So right here on 5. What a beautiful song. For those that don't know what the song means, Yams, let me know. What does it mean? Mangali. So because, you know, I'm a Sopedi, which is Sotho and Pedi girl. So, hey, Zulu and Xhosa, sometimes it deters me. You get me. Mm. Break him down for me. What does Mangaliso mean?
1: It's miracles.
0: Ah. Mm. Wow, that's so beautiful. Mm. So when they say, wena usizimangaliso, it means you are a miracle.
1: No, when there is Mangaliso, you are doing miracles.
0: You are doing miracles. Mm. You see, pluggers, we're always learning. Welcome to it. It's Behind the Lock Drum with Yams and myself, DJ Tepi. And we're getting to know him a little bit better, trying to understand what is it that got this man into this music thing and what keeps him going, right? And I actually want to ask you that question. Like, obviously, getting into music, it's not easy. You came in with a bang, Sondela blew up. What has kept you in the game? What has made you, like, come back and say, I'm going to still continue making this music thing? Because it's definitely not the hits. There must be something else, because amongst the hits, there's also the turmoil. There's the sometimes not getting the money that you want, you know?
1: I think my biggest fear is being 30 and broke.
0: Oh, damn. Okay, Drake.
1: you know, it's real life things, you know? I'm not trying to be like, you know, broke or anything. And I work very hard. I don't do the music because of money. No, it's my passion. Like, I love it. Like,
0: got you.
1: Yo, like, I live and breathe music literally every single day of my life. But
0: damn,
1: I think for me to wake up every day and say I'm trying to work is because, one, I want to be someone.
0: Mm.
1: You know, when I'm not here, everything needs to, like, I need to be in the music books of Sata. Like,
0: yeah,
1: you're reading about Yams. Yams did this stuff.
0: God, gotcha.
1: You're reading about me in Wits University, UJ, wherever you are. Like, you're reading, or wherever, Juilliard. Like, you're reading about it, Yams in America. You know, you're reading about me because, for me, I want to be someone, you know. I want to leave a footprint, a big footprint, not a small footprint, like a big one.
0: Come on.
1: And I'm not trying to be 30 and broke, you know.
0: I think that.
1: Like, yeah, I mean, I'm in my mid-20s, almost my mid-20s, but hey, time is ticking.
0: You're feeling the pressure already.
1: I'm feeling the pressure.
0: For real?
1: What? Dog, being my age is not nice, especially when you're, when you're a guy, you know. It's actually kind of hard.
0: I feel like the pressure is more external than internal, and I think it's also the reason why we have so many young people also committing suicide, right? Because they feel like at a certain level you need to achieve a certain thing, and everybody has their own journey. You'll get people that started popping at 45 and you're like, aren't you supposed to be settling down having babies? Nah, we outside. You get what I'm saying? Like, everybody's journey is different, and I think it's good to have, obviously, the mentality that you have, that, hey man, I don't want to reach 30 and be broke, but also don't put too much pressure on yourself.
1: No, you know? That's true. It's not even like about, you know, like popping off or anything, but it's like, by the time I'm 30, man, there's something that has to be there that I can say, okay, I've done this in life so far. You know, like, it's just being real, you know, like, you know, you work towards your goals.
0: Gotcha,
1: right? You sit down with yourself as a person. I have my 5-year plans, I have my 10-year plans, I have my 20-year plans, I have my 15-year plans, you know. So these are things that you just, like, and you look at them realistically, it is possible, you know, like, for me to be 30 and I'm okay, like, and I'm fine, you know.
0: Yeah.
1: It's just depending on how hard I work.
0: Gotcha, you know?
1: Yeah.
0: Okay, all right, we see you. There's a song that you did with Simi. This one is You Try. And every single time I play this song, no matter where I'm playing, right, people just go crazy. Tell me what was going on in your mind when you made this song.
1: I remember I was alone. No, I wasn't alone. I was with my girlfriend. Yeah. At the time, I was with my girlfriend. Like, right. But just chilling. So I have this habit of when I'm home, I like just, you know, being like in the headphones and just locking in and making music. So how it works is I make the beat first, then I call artists, then you record. If I don't like what you recorded,
0: scratch.
1: Really? Respectfully.
0: Do you tell them straight up? Or
1: I don't tell anybody.
0: This is whack.
1: But hey, that
0: was supposed to be my voice.
1: And I saw her go out to a snack, so it's, I seem to so like it's not like that. Like no. You know. I didn't know I played the beat for Simi. Yeah, hey, Simi rocked.
0: Hey,
1: Simi went hard on the beat.
0: She went in.
1: No, that was a home run. I knew. I said, "Hey, we are winning the
0: this
1: World
0: one
1: Cup.
0: Is a hit.
1: It's us.
0: Come on, no, 2026 World Cup. We're giving it to Simi and Yams.
1: Shout out, appreciate it.
0: Oh man, yes, sir. What a song! Here it is. It's Yams and Simi. This one is You Try right here on 5.

0: tell me you're not falling in love already. I mean, this song literally makes you fall in love. You are probably single. You're in a situationship. It's complicated. But this one will make you want to rekindle any kind of love that you've ever had. It's Beyond a Plug with myself, DJ Tape. We've got Yams in the building. In the background is Yams and Simi with You Try right here on 5. The song is absolutely beautiful, man. It just speaks to the fact that you've studied this music thing. You've spent enough time, you know, investing in the craft, and now we can hear it in the way you produce. We can hear it in the way you master your music, in the way you choose your vocalists, right? But now, what said to you, let me start my own label? Like, what came to that? What was happening in your mind when you're like, nah, I need to start my own label. I'm not going to, you know, have someone else handle my music.
1: I mean, at some point, you know, you grow up and you want to be your boss. Mm-hmm. You know, one thing about me, like, I'm a boss.
0: Oh,
1: you know,
0: come on.
1: The type of guy I am.
0: Yeah,
1: like, you know,
0: yeah.
1: I'm just like that. You know, I be like that. Like, I'm a boss. So
0: yeah.
1: Started my own label, you know, signed my first artist, Kaylee Botman.
0: Yeah.
1: It's too much. Oof. Too much. She's too much. That voice.
0: Yeah.
1: In fact, the voice is yo.
0: Angelic, yeah. Bruh. Angelic. I'm telling you.
1: Yeah, no, that voice is too much.
0: Yeah.
1: Know? Yeah, like, more than anything, I'm into music business also. That's something I also studied.
0: Okay. That makes sense.
1: You know.
0: Yeah.
1: So, at some point, you don't want to be the guy always making the music, but you want to be the guy handling the business of the music. You know.
0: Got you.
1: Yeah.
0: Do you not find it hard, though, being a talent and investing in another talent?
1: I mean, I think as a producer, it's a bit easier.
0: Okay.
1: Yeah, because you're the one, you know, like, more than anything, the producer's producing the product. You know, the term production doesn't come from making the song. There's a beat maker and a producer. The producer sees the whole outcome of everything.
0: Got you.
1: So far, I've been that, you know, so I think it's going to be, like, not easy, but it's gonna be fun.
0: Yeah.
1: You know, I'm ready for the ups and downs. But I know one thing. We're definitely gonna win.
0: Come on,
1: Katie's gonna be big. Like, and that's on God. You know?
0: I'm super excited. Yeah, I'm actually we need to bring her onto the show because
1: I think we should. Like,
0: now she's
1: come
0: a
1: on,
0: she's family now. Because you family, she's family, right?
1: Come on, yeah.
0: Okay, we're gonna rock it, we're gonna do that.
1: Yeah.
0: So you guys released a song. Mm-hmm. It started in Ngiyabonga. It's Simi, it's Kaylee Botman, as well as Earl Breezy and Teddy Moloi. Let's talk a little bit about the song. Obviously your latest release. What is Yams trying to tell us right now?
1: Oh, I'm grateful to God, man. This is my first release of the year since my album Imbeu.
0: Yeah.
1: With the hit You Try With Simi.
0: Mm-hmm.
1: So it's my first release since that time, since November last year. You know, so I'm just grateful to God for carrying me over, man. For always being here with me, for being with me throughout the whole year. You know, I think it's very important to thank God.
0: Yeah.
1: You know, we always ask, but we forget to thank.
0: That's so true.
1: And more than anything, I'm grateful to God for my journey and everything. It's gonna be a great year. It's the last 6 months, guys.
0: Come on, we're halfway
1: through. Do you guys understand? It's the last 6 months.
0: That's so wild, bruh.
1: You see, if you haven't started your business, you can still do it now. You know, if you haven't started that dream, if you haven't done whatever you wanted to do, like, you can still do it now.
0: Time.
1: It's the last 6 months. You still have time. Don't let anybody tell you don't have time. Don't say I'm gonna wait for January. Like, don't do that to yourself. It's the last 6 months. You can, guys, you can turn it around. Hey, you know when there's half time?
0: Yeah.
1: There was half time, but now you know we're starting again. It's kickoff.
0: Yeah.
1: Come on, guys. It's the last 6 months. We can push.
0: I love this. First single of the year. I'm super excited to see what else is coming. Do you have a young exclusive, Nyana, for me in terms of what else you're cooking?
1: Yo, right now I'm working on my project. Yeah, I'm working on my project.
0: What is it titled?
1: I don't know yet. I think I do know, but I have to, you know, discuss more with the team. But
0: okay.
1: It's something very, very nice. Very nice.
0: I'm excited. Nice. Is DJ Tippy going to feature there?
1: I mean, it depends.
0: even management there at the back was like,
1: Yeah, come on.
0: He's like, ask for sure.
1: Tina, please. Singer, please.
0: All right. No. Shout out, man. Thank you so much for coming through and rocking with me.
1: Appreciate you, Timmy Nips.
0: It's been absolutely amazing. Oh, I think one thing lovely. For sure is that now, Gautepa, I rate you on the highest level.
1: Tepi Tepan.
0: You get what I'm saying?
1: Tepi Tepan.
0: So, your family. So, anytime you want to come and talk about anything that you're releasing, that you're dropping, please hit me up. Let's do it.
1: Oh, no, for sure.
0: And let's keep on seeing you soar and just take it to the top. I'm super excited. Where can people find you? Where are you rocking? What else is coming? Where they can check, okay, you're dropping, you're not dropping, you're with who, you're not with who. All the social handles, give them to them.
1: Yeah, guys. So, it's your boy, Yummy Yams, your favorite producer, your favorite DJ. On Instagram, find me on Yams_SA. For Twitter, TikTok, all social media platforms. One. What's this thing? Handle. Mm-hmm. Yeah, one handle. Ne? So, guys, link follow. Guys, yeah, but nonetheless, Nyabonga out now. Please listen to my latest single with Simi and Kelly Botman featuring Teddy Mloy and Earl Breezy. Nyabonga. Shout out to the boy. I was out here today at 5. Have a gig later in Soweto. So, if you're in Soweto, come to the wash. It's actually going down.
0: Yeah. All right.
1: So, peep you guys.
0: Yums in the cut. Shout out, man. Here it is, Giyabonga. We are thankful to God. We are thankful for the talent He's given you. And we're going to turn it all the way up.

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1: Even feel anything, no more shame, no deal. Are you really occupy my mind? I don't understand. When I get it under where I stand, don't be like, see, I demand. People come and meet me like, how you want to do?

It is Olamide that's coming through with Bad Boy Tims. This one is loading right here on 5. Just like that, we are into your top 5 John Rebender's songs. I'm telling you, man, it is one of the favorite charts I've come to realize for to my pluggers. Like, my pluggers really dig the John Rebender's. I don't know if it's maybe because it is putting you on to some like Afro piano, you know, some pop piano, because it's a blend of different genres with elements of amapiano, right? So this one is quite special. It's sitting at number 5. And I know that during lockdown, it did quite the things, right? Like, there was a lot of people that were like, yo, me, I'm here for it. Me, I love it. Me, I want more of this song. And it was training. It was doing the most. So big shout out to Olamide on this one. And then we move over to your number 4. It's a brand new entry. I'm super excited for this one because it's got some local people, but also some international people. Some Mario coming through with Shoma Josie and Buntle Smith. Also got Bongo Flavor. And it is actually Mama Amini. So now Bongo Flavor is more of like an international sound, and then they mix it with some amapiano elements. So listen to it. Let me know what you think of it. Brand new entry sitting at number 4.

earlier on the genre bender's top five as we continue counting down. Sitting at number four, it is Mama Amina by Mario. It is featuring Shaw Majozi as well as Buntle Smith right here on five. Moving on over to your number three song, it's Siyabangena. It's by Rouge and K-Kid. It's very different for Rouge and I think also for K-Kid because they normally just rapping and they're going in hard. So a big shout out for them for this one. I certainly enjoy it. Let me know if you do enjoy it on 082-550-5151.

0: It's Rouge and K-Kid coming through with Siyaba Ngena. Very different sound, but I definitely love it. It is genre benders, counting on the top five songs that are mixed with elements of amapiano. There's a bit of gom also in here, if you can hear. And this beat is very familiar because it's sampled, right? But hey, man, I love what they did with it. Two queens killing it, and I think they went in hard. Is it going to make it to number one on the chart? We don't know, but we're going to move over to number two, which is Casper Nyovest with Kiddo. This one is an Afro piano kind of song here. It is. It's titled E-Wallet. I didn't even tell you what it's titled. Tepi, it's titled E-Wallet.
1: Number two.

0: It's Casper Nieves coming through with Kiddo. This one is e-wallet, something that we'd all love to receive, right? Just randomly, Jay. Just a click. I'm telling you. Sitting at number 2 on the top 5 genre bangers chart as we're counting down the songs that are infused with elements of amapiano. And we're moving on to your number 1 song. Now, this one is a remix by Dimtuda. It is a song by Tiva Savage called Dangerous Love. And I think what he did with this song, absolutely incredible. It's been on the chart for a total of 4 months and it's number 1 now. So, might drop off, might still be number 1 next month. Asiyazi, we'll have to wait and see. But here it is.
1: This week's number 1.

0: And this is how it's done, man. Tiva Savage, Dintuda. This is a remix of Dangerous Love, your number one song on the top five genre benders chart. I'm telling you, I can never get enough of this song, and it's probably making sense why it's number one, right? But hey, man, the clock has hit just over 8:30. That means that we need to get into Yano versus two DJs going head to head, and they battle it out to come back again next week, Saturday, to play just for you. And that's how it works. But they can't just decide on their own. You need to come through and vote for them and let me know which DJ are you enjoying. So the first DJ is Lepara, who's going to be rocking the decks. She is last week's winner. And coming in after Lepara is DJ Punkis. He is also fired up and ready to rock you. So you need to vote for one DJ. The number is 082-550-5151. But let me introduce her the right way before she gets into her set.
1: Gentlemen, please make some noise for
0: it's Lepara on the ones and twos. Take it away.

0: And just like that, it is a wrap for Lepara right here on the ones and twos. What I can tell you is that she did the things that needed to be done to the pots, and she delivered. Lepara, welcome back. How are you feeling?
1: Thank you. I'm feeling very fabulous.
0: Okay, all right.
1: Thank you for having me again. We're back.
0: No, you're back by popular demand. You know that I have no say whatsoever to what happens, right? It's only the pluggers that decide whether or not you're doing the things that need to be done to the pots, and they are loving you. But for those that are hearing you for the first time, who is Lepara? Tell them a little bit.
1: Okay, my name is Dino Momakwe. I am from Deep Club Zone 2, and I'm a DJ, female DJ. I'm a comedian, actress, and yeah.
0: Okay, girl, multi-talented. Mm-hmm. Let me play you a voice note here so you can hear what the people are thinking about this mix that you just delivered for them.

0: How? The voice note is not playing. Ah, the haters are gonna hate. I'm telling you, the haters are gonna hate. Let's try that one more time. Let me figure out what is going on. Because we need to establish why you guys love Danielle so much. Because there's so much love for her. A big shout out to you all the way in PMB. You're making people dance all the way in PMB. Do you understand? The pressure is getting worse. All right, my darling. So you are back for the second time, and we've spoken a little bit about you making your own music, right? Yes. Why was that so important for you to produce your own music and to have songs out there that are yours?
1: I think it's important because it brings value to the brand. It also brings, like, people take you serious, you know, when you have your own music.
0: Yeah.
1: And also building my catalog, for me, it's very important so that I can, like, be known by, like, you know, other people.
0: Yeah. I love that. It gives you that reach that you wouldn't have if you don't have your own music, right? And I think that's pretty dope of you to invest in yourself like that. People don't do that, you know, so it takes a lot. It really takes a lot. So obviously we need to move on to the other DJ. But before we do that, what advice would you give to any DJ that wants to come and play on Piano Plug, or any DJ that's stepping out there and putting themselves out there, you know, and that want to try this DJing thing out? What advice would you give them?
1: Advice that I would give them is to be disciplined and know what you want. And if you really want this, you're going to go far. You're really going to go far. And, like, just be disciplined and just know what you want.
0: Yeah.
1: Yeah.
0: I like that. I have a question for you, right? You know, we've got TikTok and Reels and all these other things.
1: Yeah.
0: And as a DJ myself, I sometimes feel the pressure that I need to play the songs that people like, that they always seeing trending on TikTok or Instagram, wherever. Do you feel like, as DJs right now, our playlists are curated by TikToks and Reels and trending songs, or is it really music that we feel like is good music and we need to play for the people?
1: To be quite honest, it's TikTok based. Most of the DJs, like, they play TikTok songs just to, like, trend, you know, and just get themselves out there. But yeah, I don't think, but others do, you know, play good music.
0: Yeah.
1: But it's a few. Honestly, it's a few.
0: That's so true. And for you, how do you balance your sets?
1: Well, how I balance my sets, I like reading the crowd, you know, like knowing what people will like. And also, I also like playing what I like as well, because I know what I enjoy, it's someone, maybe like someone else would enjoy as well. So yeah. That's what I like to do.
0: Okay. It's Lepara, which is the first DJ on the ones and twos. And she is going against DJ Punky's right here on five. It's Yano versus Do Not Go Anywhere. You remember, I have no say. You have to vote. 0825505151. Are you going for the first DJ, who is Lepara? She just finished playing. Or are you going to go with the second DJ, who is DJ Punkies, who's about to jump onto the decks in just a bit? Let me check if he's all right, if he's feeling okay, if he needs water, and then we get into that mix.
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0: And just like that, I forgot that it's winter outside because the studio is on fire, man. It's Yano versus, this is Piano Plug. Two DJs going head to head, battling it out to come back and play again next week, Saturday. And behind, well, what's playing in the background right now on the ones and twos is the one and only DJ Punkies. Man, there's nothing Punkies about what he did. It's extra, extra, extra large. Okay, it's not Punkies. It's extra large. Wednesday looks massive, man. A big shout out to him. We're going to be chatting to him and getting to know him a little bit better just after this. But remember, you need to send through your votes because I cannot make a decision. You need to decide who is coming back again next week, Saturday. Is it going to be the first DJ who is Lepara or is it going to be the second DJ? It's DJ Punkies. Let me know on 082-550-5151. We talk to Punkies just after this.
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0: It's a throwback, but because it's so good, I just had to squeeze it in there. It is Nana Tola. This one by Cubs at a Small, DJ Maphorisa and Angelic. And you know, the Scorpion Kings, amen. Whenever they're together, they are bound to give us a fire hit. It's still Piano Blog with myself, DJ Tepi, and we're currently busy with Yano versus two DJs going head to head, battling it out to come back and play again next week, Saturday. So all you gotta do is just vote for your favorite DJ. Like, I can't say nothing. I can't change anything. I count the votes as they are. And then we let them know who's coming back when. But just before we went into Nana Tola, there was the one and only DJ Punkis on the decks. DJ Punkis, what's up? How are you doing?
1: I'm good. How are you?
0: Good, thank you. Welcome to the show. It's good to have you.
1: Thank you for having me.
0: First time on radio?
1: Yes, ma'am.
0: Oh, I love it when I break a radio virginity. Oh, I love it. I love it very much. Okay, how does it feel to be on air?
1: Excited, you know, nervous.
0: Yeah.
1: It's just a whole lot of emotions at once.
0: I can imagine. But fire set, though. It didn't feel like you were nervous. I think only towards the end, that's when you started dancing. So I don't know if it was still the nerves or you were just getting more comfortable towards the end.
1: Yeah, it's the comfortability part. You have to get comfortable first.
0: Yeah. I mean, it makes sense. But let's talk about your set. Like, you started on a high note, and then you went into Skidongo, if I'm not mistaken. And then you came back, you went a little bit commercial. So you switched it up a lot. Let's talk about that. What was the reason behind that?
1: Usually, I start, like, with Kwapi or Soulful, ne? Mm-hmm. But today, since she went hard, I was like, no. I have to go hard.
0: Come on, Weedy.
1: I have to, you know.
0: Yeah. You can't drop the energy.
1: I can't do that.
0: Yeah.
1: Yeah, but like, I just like mixing around my music.
0: Okay.
1: Yeah,
0: okay.
1: I don't like playing the same thing because people don't have the same taste. They don't like the same music. So, yeah.
0: Yeah, that's true. No, shout out to you, man. I think that set was absolutely fire. I heard some fire.

0: I mean, obviously, they still want to see if this thing is going to come through with results or not, you know? Yeah. So how's that conversation been? Do they see, like, you're moving now, that you're on 5FM, you know? Do they understand the journey now?
1: Yeah, they do, actually. They're happy for me. But before this, hey, we're always fighting.
0: Which is understandable. Remember, they also want the best for you, right? So yeah. they're trying to push you to get to that stage where they can see that you're doing your own thing, you're working, the money's coming in, and then they can relax as well.
1: Yeah,
0: All right, that's pretty dope. The name DJ Punkis, let's talk a little bit about that. Where does it come from? Mm-hmm. Tell us.
1: Okay, so I'm born and raised in Katlehong, in the East Rand.
0: Mm-hmm.
1: So when I started DJing, like a few of my friends started calling me by that name.
0: Oh.
1: Like they gave me a pet name. I don't know why.
0: Also, why Punkis? I mean, what's your real name?
1: Oh, my real name is Nkhawudise.
0: So they could have called you Dise. You get what I'm saying? Like, also, just me? Am I the one that's a bit lost here?
1: I don't think you're the only one.
0: But we like it. And I think I told you also off air that, hey, I think it's unique, it's different. Not everybody has a name like that.
1: Yes, ma'am.
0: And it makes you also stand out. You know, it's a memorable name, because that's what you need in this industry. You can't have a name that anybody can have. Like, I know they tune me about being DJ Tepi. I'm like, but there's only one that's the baddest and the most anointed. You get what I'm saying? What's Tepi about they?
1: Oh,
0: but
1: yes.
0: DJ Tepi. Come on, they'll tell you there's only one. Okay, but it's not about me. Tiano versus two DJs going head to head. I'm about to just finalize counting the votes, and then we're going to get into who is taking it home tonight. I just need 2 seconds to just do quick math, and then we get back into it. It's Focalistic. It's featuring Chico. This one is Beyonce Baby, and Simpson Noreng is also on this one.

0: It's Beyonce Baby, Focalistic and Chico, a duo from 012 that literally always represents hard, man. Oh, I love them down. It is Piano Plug, and it's time for me to release my guest DJs. But before I do that, you know, Yano Versus is all in your hands. I've counted the votes, rather. And I've got Lepara and DJ Punkies. They went head to head. Coming back next week, Saturday, to play for you again is... How are you guys feeling?
1: Nervous.
0: What's going on, neighbors?
1: Neighbors.
2: Excited.
0: You're excited. I like that. The knaves are not good. All right. Tipula di bono. Get ready. Here we go. The DJ coming back next week, Saturday, to rock you one last time is the one and only Lepara.

0: Shout out.
1: How are you feeling?
0: I'm excited. This is really nice. It's nice to be here.
1: No, shout out, man. The people love you. The people are always voting for you. So it means that they love what you bring in. So please, please, please keep it up. What can they expect next week, Saturday?
0: Fire.
1: Okay.
0: Fire.
1: All right.
0: Fire.
1: All right.
0: Fire.
1: To the top. All right. Martha Tata. That is what she's promising you. Social handles, where can people find you? Where can they follow you?
0: Okay. On TikTok, it's official.lepara. And Instagram as well, it's official.lepara. And then on Facebook, it's Dineo Mumagwe. And YouTube is Dineo Mumagwe.
1: Alrighty, check her out. Make sure you follow her. And the one and only DJ Punkis that came through hard, man. Shout out to you for pulling up. What can people expect from you? Are you working on something? Is there gigs in the pipeline? What is next for you?
2: Yes, ma'am. Month end, we have No Exit. For people that don't know, it's a big event that's hosted in the East Rand.
1: Okay.
2: I have 2 EPs coming along.
1: Damn.
2: I'm working on something with Don Bay.
1: Okay.
2: A lot of big artists, so be a bit close.
1: Yeah, come close on the highest level. Zoom it in and make sure that you check out. What are the socials? Where can they check all of these things out?
2: On IG, it's DJ_Punkis_official.
1: How do you spell Punkis? Because someone said spelled Punkis with a U, but I think that's not correct, right?
2: It's not correct. It's PoeNkies.
1: All right. And if they want to book you, maybe they heard your set. They're like, hey, man, we need this person again. I need him live at one of my places or one of my gigs. Where can they book you?
2: FoyBookings@gmail.com. It's FoyBookings@gmail.com. And yeah, you can find my booking details on my bio on Instagram and on TikTok. I'm Punki Swamino, and on Facebook, Tumisang Molefe.
1: All right, check him out, book him, man. Absolute fire. Also, he can dance. So if you're trying to see some moves while he's playing, he gonna do that for you. He tried to be shy and stuff, but you know, it's piano plug, it's DJ Tepi. It's about to be fire. You'll dance even if you don't want to. Big shout out to my DJs, man. As always, I am going to give you one song before we pop the champagne, because why taste champagne is in the building. For now, Fake World, DJ Teho, Uncle MC. This one is Briani versus Harvard right here on 5.

so hurry up. Assim é o negócio do Mato Santo.

0: Hey man, I was trying to negotiate with Taste so that I can stay for like another 30 minutes. And he's like, girl, get the hell out of here. It's Fake World, DJ Tejo and Uncle MC, Briani versus Harvard. I think that's what is about to happen right now. I think this is now Briani versus Harvard. And Harvard is Taste, and I'm Briani.
1: Do you agree? Briani isn't the food.
0: Yes, like... Why did you sound confused there for a hot second? I need to look in the eyes. Why are you confused?
1: Why it's are a schooling. Food to universe. I'm so shocked.
0: It's a schooling. Okay, so in Amapiano, right? There was like a subgenre vibe that they were cooking that's called biryani. And then Harvard is basically like the commercial standard. Yeah, Amapiano. So that's what they were trying to say here. But yeah, in our case, it's biryani versus Harvard.
1: This one's lost on me, my friend.
0: It'd be like that sometimes. It's fine. Otherwise, are you good though? It's good to see you. I didn't see you last weekend face to face.
1: Yeah, apparently you didn't miss me, but it is what it is.
0: You know what, Taste? I got a man, okay? So please, let's keep this professional.
1: Ish, what happened to world's favorite colleague, dude? I thought, you know, a few months into this, I thought we were really getting a nice handover situation going. But hey.
0: I never got a gift from you just to say, oh, happy 1 month anniversary to our friendship, you know? So I figured maybe he also doesn't even dig me like that.
1: So let me tell you how it works. Usually the person who's joining gets the gifts. Not the people who have been around. Just a heads up for the next time a colleague joins.
0: Okay, let's switch it up. I like it the other way around. All right, before me and you get carried away, let's talk a little bit about what's happening on the show. Taste Champagne in the building.
1: I want to ask you how many weddings you've been to in your grown life.
0: Okay, you said grown life, so obviously not as a child, or because I was a bridesmaid as a child, like, you know, a stroy girl.
1: Flower girl. Yeah.
0: Like 3 times apparently my parents told me that, like, 3 times, like, you were the girl.
1: MVP.
0: But yeah, and then I grew up, and then I don't know if, you know.
1: Did you catch bouquets at least? Was it like a full circle
0: zero
1: moment?
0: Zero. Like, I went to a wedding last month. I think you knew about that one, right?
1: Yeah.
0: That was the second one as a grown-up.
1: Okay.
0: Yeah, not too shabby.
1: Have any of the weddings that you've been to had weird or quirky rules? You know, some people will say, like, no cell phones. Others will say, please don't wear this color. Others will say, no children, things like that.
0: Yeah, I definitely had a no children one. And I loved it because... imagine, hi guys, we love your little wanas, we love the bundle of joys, ne? But sometimes there are places for them, you know. So I loved that. And then the other one, it was traditional, so I think it's not that strict though, you know. Traditional weddings, you do wear traditional attire, but I saw someone not wearing traditional attire and I was like, yeah, no, they should have kicked you out. Like, let's stick to whatever the groom and the bride request. It's their day after all. Let's not ruin it for them. So yeah, I'm a bit iffy about that things. Like, if there are certain rules, stick by them. Yourself?
1: 100%. I think especially with traditional ones, usually, I don't know if you've seen when they'll say the family are wearing this and this color. So don't wear this color.
0: Yeah.
1: Yeah.
0: And then the people don't listen.
1: Eish.
0: Hey, about taste.
1: Like, which cousin are you? I gotta ask my dad some hard questions.
0: Hey, it becomes very awkward, especially black weddings. Yeah. Now you gotta explain yourself. All right, Taste Champagne is coming through just from 10 all the way up until 1. I'm out back again next week, Saturday, leaving you with a throwback of note. Tala ICU, DJ Maphorisa, Mpura, Daliwanga, and Viska. This one is Izolo. Let's look at some buildings as you drive through Sandton. Wherever you at, man, turn this one up. Let's go.

They're doing an absolute madness. It's Nora and Pierre kicking off your Saturday night. It's Convincing right before that. Music by Zoo, Paradise Awaits. You tune into the Mighty Five Nation. It's Taste the Weekend. I go by the name of Tay Champagne. Making your Saturday and Sunday evenings is my game. Let's get into it. And of course, you know, I love to check in on you and see what you've got going on a Saturday evening. All roads lead to wherever it is you're going this evening, but all frequencies lead right here to 5FM. 082-550-5151. It's called the Taste Test. I'm flipping the mic to you and finding out, man, what type of mood are you in this evening? Are you in a sweet? Are you in a spicy? Maybe a little bit sour? And of course, what's on your agenda? Perhaps you're having a quiet night in. It is a bit nippy across the country. Or perhaps you've got some mischief on the menu. Whatever it is, man. Now's your time. We're going to jump in with someone who I had the privilege of seeing light up the stage last weekend of Truth. He goes by the name of Timo ODV. It's Feel Your Love.

Sleep. Yeah, y'all. Yeah. Yeah, yeah, yeah, yeah. Yeah, yeah.

0: You're tuning to 5FM, it's Taste the Weekend with yours truly, Taste Champagne. Let's get into your taste test. I want to see what your flavor is this evening. Are you sweet, spicy, sour? And also, what your plans are. Lebo coming in again from Soweto saying, agenda. Ish, someone must come over, but ish, these Uber prices are too much. Right now, it's 2 minute noodles and Netflix. Definitely sour taste. One coming through from JB out in Durban North. She's saying, ish, the agenda's supposed to be braai at my friend's place, but I'm still finishing up night shift. And unfortunately, it's looking like it's a cold night. Yo, and especially, you know, even Durban is getting cold, which is usually an indicator that, ish, yeah, nah. Where's the global warming at? A voice note from my good friend Joseph as well.
1: Hi, Chase. My good sir. Welcome back.
0: Danke ba.
1: Yeah, the mood is great. You hear?
0: Mm-hmm.
1: So, nothing much to complain about. Let's keep it moving, my bro. Let's keep it rolling.
0: That's what's up. And of course, we've got the tunes that are going to keep your evening moving in the right direction. Your Nightcap Mix Part 1 coming up for this evening. And I am joined in studio by someone very special. I've got a young lady by the name of Ayanda Yanda, who's going to be gracing the decks with this evening's Nightcap Mix. Ayanda, what's going on?
2: Nothing much. I'm kind of nervous.
0: You're nervous?
2: Yeah, I'm so nervous.
0: Listen, you're playing for one person, right? So enjoy yourself. Let the music do the talking. Just a bit about you and what you've got in store for us. Give us a quick 30-second intro. And then after that, let us know what you've got planned for us this evening.
2: Yo, peeps. It's a girl, Ayanda Yanda, the one and only. So I am an Afrotech and G-Step. Also mm-hmm. Deep House DJ from Tembisa.
0: Nice.
2: I became a DJ since 2021.
0: Mm.
2: So the reason why I became a DJ is because I wanted to express the love for music through DJing. Do you understand?
0: Mm-hmm.
2: So, yeah, that's all I can say.
0: Okay. And just what's on the menu for us this evening? Talk to me.
2: Today we have barbecue and chicken yan. You know, I wanna cook the meat. I'll be playing Afrotech, Deep House, and 3-step in one set.
0: Oh, okay.
2: So, yeah.
0: Nice. And I feel like those genres are all kind of neighbors. So
2: yeah.
0: I don't doubt that you'll be able to make a nice scrumdiddlyumptious blend for us. I'm really excited. This is my first female guest that I've had since I started the show. So you're carrying the ladies. I trust they're in good hands, man. Ladies and gentlemen, be sure to give it up for Ayanda Yanda. Don't be shy to give us some props on the WhatsApp line. I think let's let the music do the talking now.
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0: Ayanda, Ayanda, the woman that you are, man. Absolutely sensational. What a dope mix. And once again, man, the first lady that we've had come through and grace the decks on the Nightcap mix. I must say, she's definitely landed with a big splash. We're going to be chatting to the madam behind the music in the next little while. Really excited to get into spinning on air right here on 5FM. 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

0: teaming up with Loiso. It's titled Real Love here on 5FM. You're hanging out with the Big Tasty. I'm joined in studio by my guest DJ Ayanda Yanda, and she just served us up one of the tastiest nightcap mixes that I've had the privilege of feasting my ears upon. And now we get to know the lady behind the music. We're going to be getting into spinning on air. I need you to spin the wheel for me, Ayanda. Let's get into it. Okay, so the first one, it looks like it's landing on your identity. We're going to get to know a bit about your identity. And the second category is, let's see what the wheel has for us. Okay, energy, something DJs know about. So let's start with getting to know you and your identity. Obviously, you've said you are born and bred Tembisa girl. When it comes to some of the shadiest places that you've DJed, what's like the most illegal feeling place that you've DJed?
1: One of the taverns in Tembisa.
0: Uh-huh.
1: That was kind of shady. But, you know, like if you have to do what you love, then yeah.
0: You go where the music takes you.
1: Yeah.
0: And I feel like the very posh venues, usually the crowd is not, the crowd doesn't bring the energy. So I do feel like sometimes,
1: especially when you're in the Afrotech field, it's kind of hard.
0: Exactly.
1: Like they don't understand the genre. So.
0: Bonsoir. See, them tavern folks know how to get down. Okay. And speaking of your identity, when did you realize that this music thing is going to work for you? What was that, like, this might actually work moment?
1: 2018,
0: mm-hmm.
1: You know. So, in school,

0: we used to have like choir, soccer and stuff. And that's when I realized it's okay, I like music. You know, mang joinela e choir, do you understand? So yeah, it started like that. And then at home, we have singers and stuff. So also at home, I don't know how to put it, but ish.
1: No, I know you're a musical family.
0: Like that.
1: Okay.
0: So I have brothers that are producers. Do you understand?
1: Nice.
0: Sisters that are producers too. So I was like, lenti se kazin gahle gahle.
1: No, that's beautiful, man. And as we wrap up with your identity, you know, I feel like when you start DJing, there's always someone who, whether you know it or not, you're emulating or imitating. Who do you feel like you were kind of copying in the beginning? You know?
0: Okay, so in the beginning, I was playing amapiano, right? So, I was imitating Devin Coco.
1: I didn't want to say, because the glasses and the style and everything, I was like,
0: At first, but now it's Black Coffee, you know? So, yeah.
1: I like that. That's a nice full circle moment.
0: So, yeah. It's Black Coffee and I just want to be like him, but a female version. Do you understand? So, yeah.
1: And I mean, the space exists, so who knows where your road's going to lead. Let's quickly get into some chatter about energy. I feel like that's what DJs feed off of. The crowd is what also makes your set dope, right?
0: Mm-hmm.
1: What is more stressful, right? A crowd that you can't control or a dead crowd?
0: A crowd that I can't control. Yeah.
1: And you see things from that booth, hey?
0: Like, I don't know how to put it. I don't know.
1: It's fine. We'll leave that one there and there. And then, like, what is the closest in all your experience that you have come to disaster? Like, what was your near-miss moment where you're like, oh my gosh, that could have gone so horribly, but you know what? It ended up working out in the end.
0: Live golf.
1: Oh, yeah.
0: So in live golf, I had to practice my set for like 4 days.
1: Eish.
0: But I did not do that. But it ended up going well. So yeah.
1: Okay. That's nice. And last but not least, while we're chatting about energy, what is something as a DJ that people would think is a lot more fun than it actually is? Like what's the one part of the job they don't warn you about?
0: Girls.
1: Hey!
0: Girls.
1: They can finish you.
0: Girls. Also guys, you know? So, yeah.
1: Nah, I get that. Ayanda, big shout out for coming through. We hope to have you again sometime soon. Where can we find you on the socials? What are you working on? I'm giving you a 30-second plug to toot your own horn. Go for it.
0: On Instagram, I go by the name of Ayanda_Yanda_. Mm-hmm. TikTok, The Real Ayanda Yanda. Facebook, Ayanda Yanda.
1: All right, man. It's been a pleasure having you. We're hoping to have you back sometime soon, and we'll be watching what you do next. Yes, I'm gone.

And Andy, you know them as Lockenville. They're teaming up with Hannah Ray on this one. It's Show Me Love right here on the Mighty 5 Nation. You're tuned into Taste the Weekend. It's your Captain Tay Champagne speaking this evening. And I've hit a new milestone in my life. I have gotten my first invite to an adult wedding. So I'm really excited for August, which is when it is. And you know, obviously, you get the invite. There's a link for you to click. You go to the website and there's nice animations. It's like an envelope opening, and they say, okay, you're invited to our big day, and it lays out, you know, the love story and recapping everything, setting the scene. Then there's the part of the invite that gets to the rules, the expectations, and that for the day. And I did not know that weddings come with so many T's and C's. I mean, I've seen things over the years of like no phone weddings, or some people will say, you know, with this wedding, please know if you RSVP and you cancel, you will be charged for the catering. But I saw a particularly interesting piece of fine print in this wedding invite where they said, please do not wear anything white on the day. And so I called my friend who had invited me to the wedding, and I said to him, okay, like, do you mean as in like we don't wear white, as in like a white blazer or like a white dress? Because obviously you don't want to clash with the bride. And he was like, no, nothing white at all. And I'm like, what was the reason? He's like, you'll see on the day, you cannot wear anything white at all. And I feel like that's such a tough rule, because every outfit has like a hint of white, whether it's like your shirt coming through your suit, or whether it's, you know, maybe an accessory that you've got on that might be white. So it was just a bit of an odd one. And that being said, I want to know from you, maybe there are some wedding rules that you've seen on invites that are just bizarre. I'm talking beyond your no children allowed, beyond your no phones. Maybe there's that one wedding you went to where they had a particularly odd specification in that invite. Whatever it is, 0825505151. I'm also going to get a subject expert, Mata, a wedding planner by the name of Jade, on the line. She's going to be spilling the tea on some of the most bizarre weddings that she's had the privilege of organizing. That's what's coming up. Right now, we jump back in though. It's Dominic Neal, DJ Kent, leading the way into your Saturday evening. Let's get it.

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1: Henry Moody coming through with People Pleaser here on 5FM. You're hanging out with Taste Champagne here on Taste the Weekend. And my August is going to have one very interesting weekend, as all roads are leading to the first adult wedding that I'm going to attend is out in Pretoria. But I couldn't help but feel like one of the things I saw in the wedding invite was not make sure. They said absolutely no clothing items can be white. Now, I'm used to people saying things like your dresses can't be white or your suits can't be white because you don't want to clash with the bride and it's her big day, but no items. So you know what, I had this conversation with my partner and she said that's perfectly normal, but I said I need to get a third opinion. I'm joined by someone who's quite legendary when it comes to putting on a good wedding. She goes by the name of Jade and she is the chief whip at Cachet Weddings. Talk to me, Jade. How are you?
2: I'm good, thank you. And how are you, Taste?
1: I'm blessed and highly favored. So you are someone who is deeply entrenched in the wedding industry, right?
2: Yes.
1: What are some of the weird and strict rules that you've seen in some of the weddings that you've put on?
2: Well, for guests, I would say it's the no objection clause. So you can't have any objections on the day of the wedding. I've actually had a wedding that I've done in my early years where I've experienced an objection. And so sharing that with some of my couples, you know, as we enter into the planning journey, they definitely say that they're going to have a no objection clause at their wedding. But yeah, that was something that was really fun and exciting. Well, not quite fun, but it was, you know, it was like I was experiencing something that would happen at the movies in real life.
1: Fun for the person objecting, though, for sure.
2: yeah, definitely, just to get some drama in there.
1: I'm going to ask the question that's on everyone's mind. So what happens when someone does object at the wedding?
2: So in the instance that I've had, I had to, like, subtly just have the guest exit the wedding, and the wedding actually continued. So, you know, if the couple wishes to proceed, they can just give me a thumbs up and I would let the guest exit and let the wedding carry on as planned.
1: Wow, that is so fascinating.
2: Yeah.
1: and what is something that, you know, always, the customer's always right when it comes to these things, right?
2: Yes.
1: Even if some of their requests and specifications are a bit obscure. But what was something that you saw that you thought to yourself was a horrible idea?
2: A horrible idea? Well, I would say it would be to have to cut down on some of the suppliers that are, like, really, really important on the wedding day. So someone like your photographer. Any time that a couple decides to play around with the photography, that's when, the bells are going off. And I alert them immediately, like, this is not something that you should actually play around with because it's your memories that last forever.
1: Yeah.
2: So having photographers, you know, that just started out or that lack experience, that's always the worst idea for your wedding day.
1: And I mean, ideally, you're only supposed to be doing this once. So
2: yes, not doing a replay of your wedding photography.
1: So yeah, man. And I mean, in this day and age, it's not uncommon to see people have rules like no children at the ceremony or no cell phones. We're going to collect your cell phones at the beginning. And a lot of it is frowned upon, but some people agree with it. What is something that, as much as it might be controversial, you want to see a bit more of at weddings?
2: I want to see a lot more of content creators at weddings. I think it's always so nice to have, moments captured and it's candid. It's not like packaged professionally, like your professional photographers, videographers. It's, you know, these behind the scenes moments that sometimes a photographer would miss. Because they're capturing other details for your wedding album. So I would absolutely love seeing a lot more content creators, and I'd love to see photographer, videographer teams as well, just embracing that as much as the couple's embracing it.
1: Oh man, that is so dope. And again, it goes back to the organicness of the moment. Ladies Absolutely. And gentlemen, Jade Starkey from Cachet Creatives. Talk to us, Jade. Where can we find you? What are you working on right now?
2: Okay, I'm working on a book right now. It's called The Kingdom Wedding Planner, and that's coming out in June or sometime July. We also have some amazing content coming out next week that everyone can look out for. My socials, my personal socials is Jade_Starkey on Instagram, Jade_Starkey_Wedding Planner on TikTok, and all my socials for business is at Cachet Creative.
1: And that's all she wrote. Jade, if you're looking for a content creator for one of the weddings, please, you have my number.
2: One thing
1: about
2: you
1: me,
2: so
1: I
2: much.
1: Will make content.
2: Thank you so much, Taste.
1: Thank you so much. Oh, man. And it's wedding season. I feel like as we go into spring, you're going to be getting a lot more of those invites. Please, save the objections. Swish.

0: Music by the very talented Dominic Fike, White Keys, because she's too major for everything, right here on 5FM. Tay Champagne at your service this evening, bringing you some more music to get your Saturday evening going. Maybe you're on your way back in, or your evening's just started. Whatever it is, we've got the soundtrack to your Saturday. It's the Nightcap Mix Part 2. And I feel like Ayanda set such a high bar. I'm scared to even get on the decks and play my stuff, but you know what? Let me crack my knuckles, let me loosen up my neck and get on the ones and twos. Just a taste of what to expect. I've got some Carry On De Sol that I'm going to throw on for you. Atmos Black, China Chameleon, a little bit of SGVO. I am taking it to the roots of Afrotech, man. If you are someone who loves that oof, oof, oof, doo, doo, doo, trust me, you're going to want to keep your radio locked to 5. It's your Nightcap Mix coming up right after this.
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0: And when it's all said and done, I want to have left no stone unturned for you. 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
0: And I've given you the very best. What more do you want from me? Jokes aside though, man, it's always a pleasure being able to step on the decks and share this music with you. And as much as the Nightcap Mix is coming to an end, you and I are far from finished, my friend. It's about 10 to 12. And we're still going to get into this evening's Risky Request, our Lost in Translation. You and I still have a lot of unfinished business. Right now, though, let's jump back into some music from Jaden Lewis, Queen Mills. It's Tempted.

Tyler, the woman that you are, man. It's Tyler coming through with Bliss right here on 5FM. You're hanging out with Taste on Taste the Weekend, and we're about to jump into your Sunday morning, marking almost a week that I have been trying to get my foot out of my mouth after one of the most awkward interactions I've had. So imagine this, you're at your 9-year reunion at your old school, getting ready for reunion day. And of course, you're seeing a lot of faces that are kind of familiar because obviously people have aged and matured over time. That being said, someone comes up to you and greets you, and you kind of get a sense that this person's familiar, but you can't quite place them, right? Until they mention that you and that person actually both had geography together, and you've even stayed in touch with the person on social media, but there's someone who doesn't post a lot. And to put it lightly, time hasn't been kind to that person on a physiological level. And that being said, once they eventually told me, no, man, it's actually me, so-and-so. And you're like, oh. In moments like that, you start to realize that shock is the hardest human emotion to hide. Trust me, once you experience it, you'll know. But I then also said, oh, wow, like, you know, you've changed quite a bit. How have you been? And the person then mentioned they actually had a severe injury, which actually stopped them from being able to gym on the level that they wanted to gym or stay active. And this was someone who was quite active back in high school. So maybe you yourself have also had a bit of a quote-unquote glow down. If you're someone who maybe doesn't look the way that they used to look, aside from like the regular aging, I want to know from you, what happened? It's this evening's risky request. Anybody who has had a so-called glow down, and I mean we all have, let's be honest, but if you've had one, that might be a bit tough. Let me know what happened to you. Maybe, for instance, you went through some challenges in your life, or for instance, you moved to a place or found out that you had a condition of this, that, the other. I'm just interested to know because I'm too shy to ask. 0825505151. This evening's risky request, definitely on the risky side. If you had a glow down, what happened to you? And also, please don't forget to add your song request.

0: Rihanna, 2017, I want to say work. Rihanna, ish. Gone but not forgotten. You tune into 5FM. Tay Champagne on your radio. We're getting into this evening's Risky Request. And, oh, man. Getting into it, it seems like when it comes to glow downs, a lot of us have a story to tell in terms of things that have just fallen apart. And it's okay. The world can beat you down in ways you didn't even know were possible. Usipo coming in on the WhatsApp line saying your phone's photos showing you those memories. Hey, and honestly, the damage is done since 2019. I was sharp, twempu, pressed shirts. Every day, cologne game serious. Now, ish, Mfetu, hoodie is winter uniform. I've been wearing the same one since I want to say Thursday. The vibes are down, man. Can you play some Eminem? I don't feel like that's a glow down, though. I feel like, come on, man. I feel like you're just going through seasonal, you know, the seasonal slump that you go through in winter. We've all been there. One coming through as well from Kiabetswe out in PTA. PTA in the house, man. She says, I used to be that girl. The skincare routine, gym 5 times a week, edges laid to the gods. Now, ish, it's a bonnet and sweats. I like that. I like that, man. You say, for me, once my gym contract just became too expensive, the fitness became home fitness, and home fitness became no fitness. And that's true. It's a very slippery slope. I feel like you take for granted how much of your routine and your lifestyle is set around just the routine of it all, and doing certain things at certain times in certain places. And when you just take one of those things out of whack, oh, buddy, you're going to have a tough time. One coming through from Umpo as well before we close it, saying, my six packs disappeared in 2021. For me, honestly, man, it was just having more money and being able to order food as I pleased. And that's very serious as well. You know, your salary and your lifestyle creep, that can be one of the things. I feel like people always say that money makes you glow up, but I feel like there's also some people who, once their finances start patterning up, hey, you see them take on a slightly more, what's the word? Energy-rich shape, if I can put it that way. Mpo, I see here you've asked for something by PH Fat. I've got something for you, man. Don't worry. It's coming up right after this.
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2: 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See?

Hannah coming through with Can't Stop on 5FM. Tay Champagne getting into your Sunday morning. Good morning to you. Yes, it is officially Sunday. Dread it not. Whether you dread it, whether you love it, it is an eventuality. But happy to kick off your Sunday with something fresh and new for your ears, and something I can guarantee that you haven't heard yet. I'm getting into today's Lost in Translation, and we're jumping into a classic, but putting a new spin on it. You might recognize this track from, I want to say, 2018. Was it 2018? Yeah.

0: so is the friends.
1: They love money.
0: Akana Mali, when we flip it to English, does it still slap or is it lost in translation? It's up to you to decide if it still holds up when you flip the language, or perhaps this is one of those that's better left unsaid.

Music by Anasi. Good luck to her. Good morning. You're tuned into 5FM this morning. Tay Champagne leading the way into your Sunday. And we've got a track here that we're deliberating if it holds up when we flip it to English, or is this one perhaps lost in translation? It was a big tune way back in 2017 and 2018. Of course, I could only be talking about Sunil Musician, Something Soweto.

And you know, the original speaks for itself. It's the one we all know and love. If you've ever wondered what happens when you flip it, well, it becomes quite interesting because in English, this is quite literally what the song says.

0: love money. That's the important part. They love money. All right. Let's see what we the people are saying about this one. Is it lost in translation or is it still slapping? It crosses the boundaries of language. One coming through from Usipo in Joburg North saying, slaps, man. Son, our musician, even if you're broken English in Xhosa, whatever it is, personally here for it. Uzanele saying that this one still slaps for everyone who hears it. Nah, it's good taste. Tabo also coming through saying that this one almost slipped my radar, but I definitely need the audio for it.
1: Hey, what to say, homeboy? What kind of cheese? What to say, members of the airwaves? Hey, brah, what a number this is, brah. Forward, backward, whichever way, brazo. To all our loved ones, yes, man. Five, live to the power of five. Five is rocking. We love you all. What a number. Except, brazo, please. Send me the Euro's number. I want this number. I wanna Google this number. I want this number. I wanna look this number up, brazo. I smacked this number, bro. I smacked this number.
0: And in case you didn't get it, man, he smacks the number. I will send it through to you. One coming through from my good friend Joseph the side in Joburg. He says, you know, for me, I don't think it slaps at all. They sound like they're in a tunnel and far away at the end of the tunnel. Where is the light at the end of the tunnel? No lights at the end of the tunnel. It sounds like a hopeless song. Okay, that's an interesting one. First one to say they don't like it. Let's see if you've got company on that front.
2: No, my brother. No. Please, let's leave it to the original Akana Mali. Haibu, what is this? No, I'm not judging, but I'm judging. Angeke, please, can you just stick to the original one? Please, your butcher of the song. Song I love so much. Okay, anyways, great show, my guy. Love you so much, Ntlantla.
0: I love. Shout out, Ntlantla, man. And it looks like most of us are saying it does slap. So with that being said, in a slightly split decision, it seems like this one is not lost.

that's how it's done. Once again, big shout out to my guy who does the translations for me. Not one, but two. A musical maestro. Truly a generational talent, man.

This one's by Mike Perry, The Ocean. Your radio's on 5FM, you're listening to Taste Champagne, it's Taste the Weekend. We're getting into the last little bits of our time together, 40 minutes after 12. And call me crazy, but I just feel like midnight doesn't have that thing anymore, you know. I feel like midnight used to mean something, midnight. Ooh, you know, like it was just... It was like the pinnacle of the night. But I just feel like midnight is like the new 10 p.m. And then I feel like 3 a.m. has become the new midnight. Like, midnight has lost that sauce. I don't know if it's just me. Or even like 1 a.m., 2 a.m. feel more like midnight than midnight. But that being said, yeah, if you're getting into the wee hours of the morning, you've chosen some great company. We've still got some good music, some Teddy Swims, Blackie coming up for you. And you're not quite off the hook yet. You and me have 19 minutes still together. Keep your radio locked right here to 5FM. 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

your back into it. Babe, put your back into it. Babe, put your back into it. I'ma throw the racks up for you. Babe, put your back into it. Babe, put your back into it. Hey, could you put your back into it? I'ma throw the racks up for you.

Man Like Teddy Swims, or As He Goes on this track, Mr. Know-It-All, wrapping up our time together, man. This has been the weekend toast that we cheers our glasses to as we taste the weekend here on 5FM. My name is Tay Champagne. It's always a pleasure getting into it with you over the weekend, catching up with you on all the happenings of the week.

and most importantly, bonding over some really dope music. Big shout out to you for making 5FM your companion this evening into the morning. And they say insanity is doing the same thing over and over again and expecting different results. But honestly speaking, I would love to come back and do it all over again and not have it be any different. And the good news is, we do. Same time, same place tomorrow. It's you and me wrapping up the weekend and welcoming in a new week. Again, a reminder that we are getting into that part of the year. It's getting critical. A lot of people are having their half one reviews. We ourselves are entering the halfway mark of the year. Ask yourself, are you on track with the things you said you're going to do this year? And the nice thing about if you are suffering from an inaction of getting to the things that you said you're going to do, the good thing is that the only thing standing between you and doing those things is you. Do with that information what you will. I'm going to get out of here. Till the next time our paths cross on the airwaves, it's all love.

when our pride was low. Looking at the world like, where do we go? And we hate po-po when they kill us dead in the street for sure. I'm at the preacher's door, my knees getting weak.

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1: But it doesn't have to continue. If you see it, speak out. 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
1: This message is brought to you by the SABC.

Take the moment, make it real. Give me something I can feel. Take the moment, make it real. Give me something I can feel.